let's get the party started. See you at the bar, you was hardly talking. That's when I knew that your heart was scarring. Friends to lovers need a part to star in. Like, wait, babe, let me

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1: But I understand why. 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What I'm trying to say is that

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5: So you know how people in Cape Town love to tell you that they live in Cape Town? And then people in Johannesburg are like, we're where the hustle and bustle is. So everybody knows that if you live in KZN, you live in one of the most magical places. Just look around you. Stanza Bonanza. It's giving tropical paradise. However, you may also notice there's just like a lot of rubbish everywhere. Left and right, just blowing across the road.
6: Like, what do you think the problem is? Do you think it's laziness? Or do you think people are just being disrespectful?
7: I actually believe that disrespect and laziness go hand in hand. I am on the road 24/7, and believe me, I see so much of people just chucking stuff out the window.
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6: Yeah, yeah.
5: If Lisette rolls up next to you at the robots and you chuck something out your window, she's coming for you.
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Jason Derulo and What to Say, right here on East Coast Radio, KZN's number one hit music station. Welcome to Wednesday. It's the early breakfast. You're hanging out with me, Session Woodley-R. Nice to have you alongside on this middle of the week. And I think things are back to normality now when it comes to school and the office, and as we make the tail end of July 2026. Well, coming up in the next 20 minutes, we'll find out what the weather holds in store for you today. And maybe you are looking forward to a day off, or possibly just spending the day doing what you need to. Got music on the way for you from Genie, some Miles Smith as well. How about some Michael Learns to Rock before we get there? And it's one of my favorite songs. It's a song that brings back so many memories for me from the 90s. And I'm sure you're going to enjoy it as well.

0: To rock Sleeping Child on East Coast Radio, the early breakfast on a Wednesday morning. Good morning. Well, maybe you're on the roads right now, you're hitting the tarmac really early because you need to, or possibly you delivering goods and services because you do this on a regular basis, especially this time of the morning. Well, I got a song especially for you coming up just before 5 o'clock this morning in the next 25 minutes or so. It's from Gloria Estefan. Remember her? Well, yeah, rhythm's going to get you. No, it's not that one. We're going to go back in time with Coming Out the Dark. It's coming up at about 5 to 5 this morning.
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0: 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Hit 'em up style. 20 minutes away from 5 o'clock on your Wednesday morning, the 22nd day of July. Who's looking forward to payday? I mean, yeah, it's that last, what's it, salty crack snack that's lying in your cupboard somewhere and you don't even have enough margarine to put on it, let alone eat it and maybe share amongst friends. I guess you're looking forward to it just as I am. But coming up in the next half an hour, I'll let you know how you can win some cash on Darren Wall's Quick Quiz. Maybe it should help ease the pain as we approach payday this July. Or perhaps you just got over a week to go as well because you get paid on the last day of the month. Well, stay close. I'll give you all the details. Got music on the way from Maroon 5 and Tyler. And in between, we've got music from Gloria Estefan. It's your WTT this Wednesday morning. It's your What the Truck song for everybody on the roads right now. Stay close. It's coming up. We're also going to find out what the weather's doing across the East Coast today in the next 3 minutes.
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0: 4:45, right here on the early breakfast on a Wednesday morning, the 22nd day of July 2026. Let's find out what the mercury is doing across the province, what you need to pull out your wardrobe this morning as you get prepared for the day ahead, and maybe kids going to school as well. Durban, you're going to be partly cloudy and warm by lunchtime, reaching a high of 24, starting your day at 17. Escort, 8, going up to a high of 22. Giant's Castle, 8 up to 20. Ikopo, 9 up to 26. Kokstad, 8, 23. Ladysmith, 8 up to 24. Margate, down the south coast, 16 up to 25. Moy River, 7, 22. Newcastle, 6, your low, up to 23 by midday. The capital city is fine today. Partly cloudy, sunny and warm. 9 up to 26. Wow, seems like summer's returned. Only for a short period of time, of course. Port Chepstone, 17, 24. Richards Bay, up the north coast, perfect conditions to be out and about, 19 up to 25. St. Lucia, 19 up to 24. A tad bit of rain expected up the north coast there. Ulundi, 11, 26. Underberg, 7, going up to a high of just 21. And Freight, 8, 24. This Wednesday.
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This is proudly South African music in the form of Tyler on East Coast Radio. It's called Is It Love? 4 away from 5 o'clock on the early breakfast. This Wednesday morning hangout with me, Session Mudliar. So coming ready from East Coast Breakfast. Was talking about this the other day, and Tyler and a new Brat Doll collections. I went and had a look at them. Quite nice. I mean, they look just like Tyler. $75 though, a pop. Wow. I don't know whether I'll pay just over R1,000 for a doll. Even if I do get one, I'm not going to open them up, or I'm not going to let my daughter play with them. I'm just going to keep them sealed up and in a cupboard somewhere, and hopefully they are worth a lot more money in the next decade or so. Well, I don't know how popular those dolls are here in South Africa. Hey, listen, we had the big favor, the campaign from pain to possibility just before Mandela Day, and it was on East Coast Breakfast. And this project this year, the team set out to find one person in need of life-changing surgery who couldn't afford treatment because they didn't have the funds, they didn't have medical aid. And Busamed came on board, and they performed Dawn Nell's life-changing knee replacement surgery that happened on Friday morning. Then on Monday, which was a couple of days ago, East Coast Breakfast had a chat with her, and the

0: had a chat with her, and the first thing that went through her mind when she woke up from surgery, well, if you want to find out what that was, you can visit our website right now on ecr.co.za. 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Music on the way for you from Matt Davies, some Mary J. Blige, Jordan McGraw, and one of my favourite current songs. This is from Alex Warren called Fever Dream. You're going to love it. Hey, your chance to win some cash on Darrymore with Darrymore's quick quiz this morning as well. I'll give you all the details in the next 20 minutes.
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6: So you know how people in Cape Town love to tell you that they live in Cape Town? And then people in Johannesburg are like, where the hustle and bustle is. So everybody knows that if you live in KZN, you live in one of the most magical places. Just look around you. Stanza Bonanza. It's giving tropical paradise. However, you may also notice that there's just like a lot of rubbish everywhere. Left and right, just blowing across the road.
7: Like, what do you think the problem is? Do you think it's laziness? Or do you think people are just being disrespectful?
8: I actually believe that disrespect and laziness go hand in hand. Mm. I am on the road 24/7. And believe me, I see so much of people just chucking stuff out the window.
7: Yeah.
8: I've actually gone so far as to pick up their litter at traffic lights that they've just discarded and throw it back through their open windows, because we do not live in a dustbin.
7: Yeah.
6: If Lisette rolls up next to you, yeah, the robots, and you chuck something out your window, she's coming for you.
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0: 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It's called Her, right here on the Early Breakfast. KZN's number one hit music station, 5:11. You're hanging out with me, Sershan Woodley-R. Nice to have you alongside. We do this weekday mornings, 4 to 6, right here across the East Coast. Well, your chance to win some cash today. Led to believe it's 4,000 rands. That's right, yeah, 4,000 rands in Darren Moore's Quick Quiz.
1: Darren Moore's Quick Quiz.
0: So Wednesday doesn't mean the questions get a little bit easier. Maybe they do from if you compare it to Monday. But all I got to say to you is this is how you enter. You WhatsApp the word quiz to 061-792-9495. Do it now. Or do it just before you leave home. Or do it after you, have your first cup of coffee. 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They got to answer 5 questions correctly in under 30 seconds. 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It could be you playing today, 712 on East Coast Breakfast.
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11: So you know how people in Cape Town love to tell you that they live in Cape Town? And then people in Johannesburg are like, we're where the hustle and bustle is. So everybody knows that if you live in KZN, you live in one of the most magical places. Just look around you. Stanza Bonanza. It's giving tropical paradise. However, you may also notice that there's just like a lot of rubbish everywhere. Left and right, just blowing across the road.
12: Like, what do you think the problem is? Do you think it's laziness? Or do you think people are just being disrespectful? 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
12: I've actually gone so far as to pick up their litter at traffic lights that they've just discarded and throw it back through their open windows, because we do not live in a dustbin.
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0: If you know a Kiki, you need to WhatsApp her right now. This is Drake on East Coast Radio and In My Feelings, 5:27. Good morning. Welcome to the early breakfast on a Wednesday morning. 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Music on the way from Morgan Wallen with Love Somebody. Well, all of us need love, don't we? Some Shakira and Underneath Your Clothes while you're getting ready for the office this morning. We'll find out what's happening weather-wise in the next 15 and what's happening on the tarmac as you step on that gas pedal in the next 3 minutes with Buhle Slatshwayo.
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0: 5:31, first look at the tarmac with Buhle Slatshwayo. Good morning, Boo. Happy Wednesday.
14: Good morning, Sush. A great Wednesday to you too. For now, just multiple stationary vehicles along the N3 highway on both directions. So we'll start on the Durban bound. We have a vehicle in the left lane at the Linfield Park interchange. If you are travelling on the opposite direction towards Pietermaritzburg, a vehicle's come to a stop in the left lane before the Paradise Valley interchange. Also a stationary vehicle after the Ibiklutha interchange, Maritzburg bound as well, where the left lane is obstructed. And then if you're travelling on the N2 northbound after the M7 Edwards Wales interchange, before the Ibiklutha interchange, we have a stationary vehicle that's currently obstructing the left lane. It's Buhle Slatshwayo for East Coast Radio Traffic.
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0: It's a back end off another production of Sketchy Bongo right here on East Coast Radio. It's got Destiny Wids and Lockenville and a whole host of artists. It's called By My Side on the Early Breakfast. This is KZN's number one hit music station, Wednesday morning. Nice to have you alongside on the 22nd day of July. Got a message from Robbie Naidu who said, "Hey, listen, Sush, I've been entering Darmol's quick quiz for a while, even before the World Cup, and the World Cup's come and gone, and I haven't been chosen yet." Well, listen, it's not about being chosen. It's about randomly selected and your chance to win on Darmol's quick quiz. Keep entering, my friend. WhatsApp the word quiz to 061-792-9495. And who knows, it could be you playing very, very soon. 542, edging closer to your comprehensive weather report coming up. And we'll find out what Mother Nature wants you to pull out your closet this morning. And we'll find out what's happening on the roads with Buklet Lachwayo in the next 3 minutes.
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0: Right, let's check out the roads. 5:46. What's happening, Boo?
14: So we'll start on the N2 this time. On the southbound, we have an accident scene to look out for. That's in the left lane after the M7 Edwards Wales interchange. Don't forget to make sure that your headlights are switched on. Also give way to the paramedics and towing services needing to arrive there to assist. Staying on the N2 on the northbound, we have a stationary vehicle from a little earlier, still blocking the left lane after the M7 Edwards Wales interchange. And then on the N3, going to Pietermaritzburg, a stationary vehicle after the Ubiquita interchange in the left lane. Those stationary vehicles to look out for along the N3, staying on the Maritzburg bound, we've got one before Paradise Valley in the left lane. Also a stationary vehicle on the Durban bound at the Linfield Park interchange, which is currently in the left lane for now. It's Buhle for East Coast Radio traffic.
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0: Seems like a really, really busy morning on the roads here in KwaZulu-Natal. Please drive safely. 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So the 22nd day of July, Wednesday morning. Good morning if you just surfaced. Durban, 17, your start off your day, going up to a high of 25 by lunchtime. Partly cloudy and sunny conditions, no rain expected. Escort, 8 up to 21. Giant's Castle, 8 up to 20. Ikopo, 9 going up to a high of 26. Seems like summer has returned there. Kokstad, 8 up to 22. Ladysmith, 8, 24. Margate, down the south coast, 16, 24, your high. Moy River, 7 going up to 22 by lunchtime. Newcastle, 6:23. The capital city is fine today, partly cloudy and sunny conditions out in Pietermaritzburg, 9 going up to 26. Port Chepstone, 17:24. Richards Bay up the north coast, 19 with a high of 25. St. Lucia, a tad bit of rain expected later on this afternoon, 19:24. Alindi, 11:26. Underberg, 7 up to a high of 22. And Freight, 8:24 this Wednesday.
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0: somber, and my body isn't clean. Oh no, it's filthy. Especially if you have water shortages or water cuts. In KZN, it is wrapping up the early breakfast this Wednesday morning. Don't forget East Coast Breakfast 6 to 9 coming up. Darren, Sky, and Carmen. And yesterday, Carmen gave away some tickets on Disney on Ice for this weekend, and that seems like it's going to be a bumper weekend for the kids and parents as well. But if you are looking for tickets, and maybe you want to get a sneaky couple, or maybe a sneaky set of double tickets, well, stay close. There might be a few extra left that Carmen Ready Ticket Fairy might be giving away today, tomorrow. I don't know. You got to tune in between 6 and 9 to find out all the details this morning. Have a pleasant Wednesday. We'll see each other again tomorrow. 4 to 6 on what we call the early breakfast with me, Sesh and Budliar. Stay safe on the roads. Bye-bye. Let's go. Go.
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8: eThekwini Municipality is intensifying operations against non-compliant vehicles transporting dangerous goods across the city. 16 trucks carrying hazardous materials were found to be non-compliant yesterday, resulting in fines of over 100,000 rand. The joint operation at the Marion Hill Toll Plaza was conducted by the eThekwini Fire Services Directorate, Metro Police, the RTI and the Road Traffic Infringement Agency. The Directorate's Tembelihle MCB says officials assessed dangerous goods certificates, firefighting equipment on vehicles and compliance with fire safety regulations.
9: In the year 2025, the eThekwini Fire Services Directorate noted an increase in the use of fraudulent dangerous goods certificate for vehicles. Since the introduction of these operations, there has been a significant reduction in the number of fraudulent dangerous goods certificates being detected, demonstrating the success of law enforcement and compliance monitoring efforts. The directorate urges the logistics and transporting companies to ensure that the vehicles transporting dangerous goods comply with all the regulations and standards.
8: The Office of the Independent Directorate Against Corruption Oversight Judge says it's received numerous formal complaints against IDAC head Andrea Johnson. She's facing serious accusations, including that she leaked the contents of a criminal complaint directly to Senior Crime Intelligence Officer Feroz Khan, the very individual named in the complaint. The Oversight Office says the complaints against Johnson are receiving attention through established processes. It's emphasized that the receipt of a complaint does not constitute a finding of wrongdoing. It comes after Johnson's appearance at the Matlanga Commission of Inquiry yesterday. In other news, Parliament's Impeachment Committee will convene virtually today to elect an evidence leader. On Friday, President Cyril Ramaphosa is expected to find out if the Western Cape High Court will halt Parliament's Section 89 impeachment process linked to Palapala. The court reserved judgment after hearing arguments last week. Friday's ruling will determine whether Parliament may continue with impeachment proceedings while Ramaphosa's review application continues. Chairperson Magashule Gana says the committee's work has already begun with preparations including finalising terms of reference.
10: We have long said as the committee that until such time that the competent court can stop or indicate that we must not proceed, we'll proceed. But in any case, we're not going to stop until the court has made a determination. But the work continues.

0: And further afield, an armed gang kidnapped more than 40 people in northwestern Nigeria over the weekend. That's according to a local government official who says a gang attacked 11 villages in a series of raids between Friday and Sunday in the Maru local government area. Chairman Bello Jabaka says he's working to lodge a complaint to get additional security outfits in the area. Bandit gangs operate across swathes of rural northwest and central Nigeria where state presence is weak. They're known to levy taxes on farmers, rustle livestock, raid villages, and are implicated in illegal mining operations. Back home, Durban is reaching a high of 25 degrees today, Pietermaritzburg 27, Richards Bay 28. For Newswatch, I'm Tamasha Kanyi.
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4: Let's get the show on the road. It is a Wednesday morning. A good morning to you. Starting on the N2 southbound, where we have the accident scene after the M7 Edwards Wales interchange. Only the left lane affected for now, but do expect some delays due to roadworks if you're travelling on the opposite direction. Whilst you're at it, look out for a stationary vehicle after the M7 Edwards Wales interchange obstructing the left lane. And then switching over to the N3 on the Durban bound, the ongoing stationary vehicle in the left lane at the Linfield Park interchange. And then on the Maritzburg direction, two ongoing stationary vehicles from a little earlier on this morning, one before Paradise Valley in the left lane and the secondary one after the Ebeklutter interchange in the left lane. For the East Coast Radio Traffic Team, I'm Sletlatshwayo.
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0: 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Good morning.
1: Hi, good morning.
0: Good morning.
2: Happy Hi. Wednesday.
0: Yes, it is.
1: Cool,
0: it is.
1: Thanks. Oh. Okay, what's wrong?
2: What do you think?
0: It's so unusual for you to be so happy on a
1: No, because I'm never anymore. Happy at this time. This is not your happy
0: you
1: time.
0: You took us by surprise. Could you just
1: at about half past, you get like,
0: can you stay
1: fine.
0: In character, please? Yeah. Come on, let's try that again. Let's try that
1: okay,
0: again.
1: Okay,
0: good morning.
1: Hi, happy Wednesday. You see, that's more like
2: sure,
1: it.
2: Sure, sure, sure.
1: Okay, there we go.
2: No, but guys, I've been sleeping. Yeah? There's no World Cup to watch. There's nothing to, there's no sports. There's nothing. So I'm using the next 2 weeks because the Betway Prem starts. On the 1st of August. So,
0: okay.
2: I'm just catch up and
0: I'm rested.
2: Going to bed at half past eight is wild.
0: Wow. Waking up early.
2: Yeah.
0: Nice.
2: So that's why I'm fresh.
0: Shiny eyed sky shop alone. Mm. Listen, there is some good news. Even for our province, even for the wildlife, the KwaZulu-Natal Economic Development, Tourism and Environmental Affairs has reported a 52% drop in rhino poaching deaths in the Kliklui and Fulozi Park for the first 5 months of this year. So I don't know what y'all is doing, your anti-rhino poachers, or I don't know what's going on, but thanks.
1: Yes.
0: I'm going to thank you for the rhinos.
1: It's great news.
0: Because no one understands them when they say thanks. Because they don't know if that's thank you
1: wow.
0: or where's the water.
1: Is that the noise a rhino makes?
0: That's it.
1: Okay, nice.
0: That was pretty close. How would you know? Prove me wrong.
1: I don't know. I've only seen them through the window of a car. I wouldn't know. And then also, this one is... I guess interesting. We haven't really seen this happen in South Africa before. I don't know if you'll remember her, but she was a former National Assembly Speaker, Nosivuma Mapisa Nqakula.
0: Yes.
1: Her trial begins in Pretoria in the
0: really?
1: High Court. She faces 12 counts of corruption and one of money laundering.
0: Yeah, that's the big one.
1: Bribes.
0: I was wondering where that case had
1: yeah.
0: gone. Where did they lose that case?
1: No, well, they didn't lose it. She's been out on bail since 2024.
0: Okay.
1: And our court system, unfortunately, works like this. So, yeah.
2: Oh, when you see the doc there, you're like, oh, Mapisa, is this you?
1: I know. It's seeing someone's
2: it's like
1: granny or mom
2: grandma.
1: There.
2: It's so,
1: yeah.
0: And then
2: you don't feel sorry for it, Darren, because you're giving us that look.
1: Yes,
2: but it's
1: no,
2: sad, bruh.
1: You just think you always look at people and
2: yeah.
1: women of that age and think that they're not corrupt or they
0: yeah.
1: wouldn't take bribes
0: yeah.
1: or they're upstanding citizens,
0: yes.
1: but then they're not. And then you watch them and you're like, oh.
0: Can you imagine it's your own family? Can you imagine the cops rock up at your house one day and go, your granny is... being arrested for fraud.
1: No, crazy.
0: What? Gogo, what you been doing?
2: That's yeah. But anyway. And then this one. So this one happened over the weekend, but with everything that's happened with the World Cup and the Springboks, if there was ever someone who deserves a prize, yeah, a junior Springbok team doctor, Clement Blykes, saved a passenger mid-flight on Monday. So the junior Springboks were on the way back with the World Cup trophy.
0: Yeah.
2: Passenger collapsed. She needed CPR, apparently, for such a long time. That flight really had to redirect to our Tambo. So all the media and the welcome home party that I was watching in Cape Town.
0: Oh, snap.
2: Was asking, like, what's happening? And I saw it in the Springbok Media Group. And
0: yeah.
2: I was like, no, man, you're joking. But yeah, so
0: wow.
2: Clement Blykes, I don't know if your next job will be a Springbok doctor, but congratulations and shout out
0: well
2: to you.
0: Thank you, Doctor.
2: For saving a life.
0: Clement Blykes.
2: Mm-hmm.
0: Thanks, bro.
1: No lives being saved here. On the way next, Shakira brought out a South African for her tour opener.
0: Hmm.
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4: Prepare yourself for some delays if you're travelling on the N2 this morning, especially on the northbound due to the long-term roadworks at the Ibuklutha interchange. Also, we have a stationary vehicle along that direction after the M7 Edmonds Wales interchange. Only the left lane is affected for now. Now, if you're travelling on the opposite direction, heading towards Durban South after the M7 Edmonds Wales interchange, be careful of an ongoing accident scene where the left lane remains closed for now. N3 to Pietermaritzburg, ongoing stationary vehicles along the direction, one after the Ibuklutha interchange in the left lane, the secondary vehicle in the left lane before the Paradise Valley interchange, and on the Durban bound, the ongoing stationary vehicle from early this morning at the Linfield Park interchange in the left lane. It's Buhle Hlatshwayo for East Coast Radio Traffic.
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0: 6:22, Wednesday morning, 22 July, here on East Coast Radio. It is the part of the show where Common Ready asks breaking news. Hold up, do you have an appointment?
1: You really about to do it?
2: Tripping, I'm slapping, I'm proud to the death like fuck.
1: Spotify are cracking down. So Spotify is a music streaming app. If you do not know, now you know. So they've removed 75 million songs from its platform. It's done one of the biggest cleanups in the industry's history. So it doesn't mean if you use AI in your music as an artist, it will be taken down as a creative tool. It means that there are fake mass-produced songs that are uploaded that, according to them, manipulate the platform's royalty system and divert earnings away from real artists, which is obviously a problem. So they've now taken that off. And I'm assuming they will have to continue to do this all the time now. It's not like that's going to stop. They're just going to keep.
0: You're just assuming
1: up.
0: That?
1: Yes.
0: Okay.
1: Well,
0: Spotify,
1: what else are they
0: long,
1: do?
0: Long record of doing the right thing.
1: Yes, but no, now that they've done I'm hoping that they continue. They're going to have to keep doing it now, right?
0: Yeah, that hope thing. You still maintain World Cup feelings.
1: Anyway, there was an interesting interview that the CEO of Spotify did as well. So they do care all about profits. Hey. Anyway, this one is quite sad. So Generations has been on our TV screens for more than 30 years.
0: It's Generations. I'm here all week.
1: So they are changing. So it's always been at 8 p.m. our whole lives, our life. And it's now moving. They've lost that slot. They are making way for Uzalo. That'll now be at 8 p.m.
0: Okay.
1: And then they will go on at 8:30. So, yeah, Generations, the legacy, will now be at 8:30. It says a lot.
0: Sure.
1: Yeah. Also, very sad story. We spoke about this last week. He was known for his role in Generations as Kenneth Mashaba, but his real name was Sepetla Sepohodi. And he passed away last week due to complications of diabetes. And he'll be remembered at two memorial services, which is great news. But there seems to be a family issue with his body and the funeral and where he will be laid to rest. Which is why we all need to have a will and testament, last will and testament in place, because unfortunately this happens. Not that we all plan on dying anytime soon, but we are all gonna die. So there's this issue because he got married in February 2026, and his current widow and his former wife are now at loggerheads about where he's gonna be buried and laid to rest. So hopefully they will figure that out. It is a difficult time, and really, really sad story there. Also, this one's very exciting for South Africa because our girl Shakira, who's a Latin pop artist, she brought out Tyler to perform Hips Don't Lie.

0: It was really great. It was great to see Tyler so confident up there, equaling Shakira with the energy, the vibe, the moves, everything. Because if you think about it, she's brand new. Tyler's a really young South African girl on this international stage. Shakira's a billionaire. She's been doing it. Yeah. She's been doing it since she was a teenager, and she's now almost 50. So it was really amazing. So shout out Shakira. She was also there with Ed Sheeran and Burna Boy. They did their Darren's favorite World Cup track together, Die Die, yeah. as well. Yeah.
1: So Tyler was doing the things.
0: Yeah, she was doing the thing. Shout out, girl.
1: Also, shout out to the audience. They got it right. She is the star of Water. And so they said, sip, sip, hooray.
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0: It's just about time for your 6:30 Newswatch headlines. Wednesday morning, 22 July, here on East Coast Radio. Yesterday, Carmen Reddy Ticket Fairy, Disney Ticket Fairy, gave away a Disney on Ice tickets.
1: Yes.
0: Lonnie! And our WhatsApp line, it broke. You broke our WhatsApp line.
1: I know.
0: We received about 10 times the number of entries we received for last week's Springboks tickets giveaway. You were 10 times more popular than the Springboks playing in Durban, because an extra show has been added to Disney on Ice. Can we get another one?
1: Also, people have been entering since 5 a.m. this morning.
0: Have they?
1: I can't tell you how yet.
0: Can we make the announcement now? We've added another opportunity for you to win Disney on Ice tickets, and you don't know how. Stop! Why would you send a unicorn emoji?
1: Exactly.
0: No, don't do it. Wait for your call to entry in
1: 10 minutes time.
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2: KZN Education District managers are working with circuits and principals to analyse the impact of the 30 June demonstrations on schools. Thousands of people took part in anti-illegal immigration marches across the country while schools were closed for the winter holidays. And the Cultural, Religious and Linguistic Rights Commission has launched an investigation into the current winter season initiation deaths. At least 43 initiates have died. In your currencies and commodities, the rand is trading at 16.45 to the dollar, 22.01 to the pound, 18.76 to the euro. Gold's at $4,127.97 an ounce. Brent crude oil is at $89.54 a barrel. Western KZN can expect a misty morning today, while it's partly cloudy at first in coastal areas before it clears up later. Durban, Ladysmith, Newcastle and Margate, a high of 25 degrees. Orlundi, 29. Richards Bay, 28. Pietermaritzburg, 27. Kokstad, 24. Moorreever and the Berg, 22. Morning swells are reaching 2 metres at the Durban beach, with sunset at 18 minutes past 5. Cape Town is reaching a high of 17 degrees and Johannesburg, 21.
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3: A 242 million rand investment from Fed Group has helped complete the Vikela Safari Lodge, a luxury Big Five safari destination that forms part of South Africa's first combined beach and safari club med experience. The 75-tent, 260-bed lodge is located inside the 18,000-hectare Mpilo Nature Reserve near Upongolo in KZN and will be linked with the Club Med beachfront resort on the north coast, giving international visitors a single luxury holiday combining coastal tourism and wildlife experiences. Fed Group says the investment helped bring construction to completion and support the lodge's move into commercial operations. The project forms part of a wider tourism and property investment push along the KZN North Coast, with developments like Seaton and Lalela Estates also driving infrastructure upgrades, new business opportunities and increased investor confidence.
1: Share your news on Business Watch at ecr.co.za.

0: Well, it is a very good morning to you from the sports team, and we start off with some tennis news this morning. Two-time defending champion Aryna Sabalenka and Wimbledon champion Jannik Sinner lead the US Open women's and men's singles main draw entry list. Joining Sabalenka, we have Australian Open champion Elena Rybakina, 2023 US Open winner Coco Gauff, and French Open champion Miro Andreeva. When we look at the men's side of the draw, defending men's singles champion Carlos Alcaraz, who has missed the last two majors because of wrist injuries, on the entry list, which also includes four-time champion Novak Djokovic and French Open champion Alex Zverev. The initial field includes 17 former Grand Slam singles champion. Chelsea, they've announced the signing of England midfielder Morgan Rogers from Aston Villa. He arrives at Stamford Bridge with a British record deal with £117 million. Former Chelsea player Jody Morris told Sky Sports News that the Blues deserves a lot of credit.
1: There's no way that Morgan Rogers is signing for Chelsea without having talks with Xabi Alonso. And to get someone of that quality after the season that Chelsea have had last year, I mean, there's a lot of people that I'm sure deserves a pat on the back.
0: And then this one in local football, my team has made a signing, but we don't know who he is. His name is, well, he's from Tanzania. His name is Adolf Bitegeko. I hope it's pronounced. I think maybe
2: Where's he from?
0: From Tanzania. Of it.
2: Oh. Yeah.
0: But I don't think they have a. They're not Sotho.
2: I don't know.
0: Bitegeko. You know, Chiefs right. Does these signings.
3: Yeah.
0: Right. Yeah. Adolf. No one knows him. Yeah. Chiefs was the only club that wanted him the whole world.
3: Oh.
0: Adolf Bitegeko from Azam FC.
3: Hmm.
0: They continue to rebuild for next season. Apparently, he's a defensive midfielder who's played for several clubs in played in Iceland before joining Azam in 2024. He joins Chiefs for an undisclosed fee.
3: Fascinating.
0: Adolf Bitegeko.
3: Do you know that in North and Central Africa, Adolf became a very popular name?
0: Why?
3: In the early mid 30s and 40s.
2: Big thing there. It's a thing.
3: Because he promised to emancipate.
2: Yeah.
3: Well, he was going to destroy the colonializers. So that would emancipate them. So he was the hero.
2: There's a lot of Adolfs there.
0: So must we like this Adolf?
3: Well, not on that basis. But
2: I'm sure he's a great footballer.
0: He's a defensive midfielder, and the Adolf you spoke about was quite rough. Bro.
3: Let's do what the British Prime Minister did in 1939 and give him a chance.
0: Jeez. Okay, Adolf Bitegeko.
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5: For now, we're going to start on the N2 on the southbound with an ongoing accident scene. In case you're wondering which vehicle or what kind of vehicle is involved, it involves an overturned truck into south after the M7 Edens Wales interchange, where emergency services and towing services are now attending to the situation. The left lane is still closed. If you're traveling on the northbound, look out for the stationary vehicle that's in the left lane after the M7 Edens Wales interchange. And I would say set aside about an extra 10 minutes of travel time for now, just to be on the safe side of things. Traffic already beginning to move slowly on the M25 on the eastbound between Duffs Road and the N2. A similar situation on the Hanstepman Highway on the northbound, leaving Clavarta Road, approaching Walsher Road. About an extra 10 to 12 minutes at most of travel time will be required, and make sure to give yourself the same amount of time on Main Road coming from Blundell Road, approaching the North Park interchange in North Dean. It's Mudlevwe's Coast Radio Traffic.
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1: 20 to 7, Wednesday morning, 22 July, here on East Coast Radio. I'm so much of excited. Disney on Ice is coming to Durban ICC this Friday, 24th of July till Sunday, the 26th of July. A new show has been added due to popular demand. Disney on Ice, Mickey's Search Party. They're selling fast. You can see all of them. They're all here. Mickey and Minnie, Donald and Goofy, Moana and Coco and Elsa and Olaf and Woody and Buzz and Aladdin and Belle and the Beast. What's the Beast? Does Beast have a name? Do everyone just
2: he's
1: go, hey,
2: beast.
1: Mr. Beast?
2: He's the Beast.
1: Hey, Beast. Little Mermaid. What's her name? Ariel.
2: Ariel. Yeah.
1: They're all there. They're all there in one show. Tickets are on sale now at ticketmaster.co.za.
2: So we gave away tickets yesterday and I wasn't kind and I didn't help anybody. You had to get it right or you didn't get the tickets, because these tickets are hard to come by.
1: Yeah.
2: They're hard to get. They were very hard for me to get, by the way. So it has to be, you gotta be real with me. There will be another chance maybe tomorrow morning. Okay,
1: maybe.
2: Because there's an extra show that's now been added, remember, on Friday. You can get your tickets if you're not gonna get them with me, because everybody's asking me where they can get tickets from.
1: Mm-hmm.
2: Not from me. Ticketmaster.co.za. Okay.
1: Okay, so whether there is or isn't a Common Ready Disney Ticket Fairy tomorrow or not, you still need to listen, 7:20, because we will be joined by some of the cast of Disney on Ice who have been traveling the world. This will be live on Facebook at the end. One Disney character will appear. You just need to know your Disney characters.
2: Mm.
1: The question might be in the realm of who dat.
2: Exactly.
1: It's like really hard.
2: No more snowflake entries.
1: No,
2: please.
1: Just be who dat.
2: Yeah.
1: That's it. That's tomorrow. So, yeah, I'm so much excited. But there is a chance today for the tickets today? No, just tomorrow.
2: Yeah.
1: So maybe tomorrow.
2: Yeah, sorry. So this is another big story that's been happening, and it's been going on since 2021 when we saw mass civil unrest in South Africa in July. There were 62 alleged instigators, and their trial has been postponed time and time again, and it was postponed once again in the Durban High Court. Now, East Coast Radio's News Watch's senior journalist, Nashira Suyolal, has been following that story, and she's got a very special news report on the way for us in 5 minutes' time.
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0: A call came in from Robbie and Bowden giving heads up of roadworks. That's on the N3 to Durban before the Linfield Park interchange. And Bodie made mention of a stationary truck that's in the middle lane. So those two things to be cautious of in the case of traffic backing up. It hasn't happened yet, but in case it does happen, you have the R103 as your alternative route. The earlier stationary vehicle on the Durban bound at the Linfield Park interchange has cleared. And then staying on the N3, going to Pietermaritzburg, we have a stationary vehicle before the Paradise Valley interchange, which is now cleared. Just the ongoing stationary vehicle on the Maritzburg bound after the Ebeklutter interchange, where the left lane is blocked. We also then received a call from a gentleman regarding a broken down truck that's on the M7 eastbound before the Wexley Road intersection. It's in the left lane. Traffic is beginning to back up for this reason. So an extra 5 to 10 minutes will be needed, and we'll wrap it up with the ongoing accident scene involving an overturned truck into southbound after the M7 Evans Wales interchange. Emergency medical services and towing services are already at the scene. It's for East Coast Radio traffic.
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0: 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It's a bit cold.
1: It's cold.
0: July.
1: So you go, it's freezing. July. Yeah.
0: Anyway. 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
1: Well, the mass trial of 62 alleged instigators of the July 2021 civil unrest and looting that it was postponed for a week in the Durban High Court last week. Now, East Coast Radio's Newswatch's senior journalist, Nishira Sudiolal, has been following the story.
2: It's been 5 years since days of deadly unrest engulfed KZN and Gauteng, leaving more than 350 people dead, thousands of businesses looted, and an estimated 50 billion rand in damage. 65 people were initially arrested in connection with the case a year after the riots, but three accused have since died. Prosecutors allege that through the use of several WhatsApp groups, particularly one called Free Zuma Coordinators, the accused allegedly orchestrated the violence that played out over those 9 days in July 2021. It was previously heard in court that the groups were used to disperse information and issue instructions to those on the ground. This week was meant to mark the start of what would have been one of the country's biggest criminal trials linked to the riots, with prosecutors expected to begin laying out how they believe the violence was planned. But the trial, which was meant to sit for the next 8 weeks, has hit a major snag. A significant number of the accused are now seeking representation through Legal Aid South Africa after numerous defense attorneys withdrew from the matter. The court heard that at least 10 accused need new representation, while others have applications pending, under review, or are appealing refusals. The case returns to court next week for an update on the legal aid applications, with no certainty yet that the trial will actually be able to get underway. The state has maintained that it is ready to proceed in the matter, with a key focus on digital evidence. Prosecutors are expected to present evidence from digital forensic experts relating to three WhatsApp chat groups. They will look at the chats, including texts, images, video clips, and audio clips. The NPA's Natasha Kara was also in court.
3: We were ready to proceed with the trial. We had witnesses that were in court and we were set to go. However, during the pre-trial, the information came forward that some of the accused in the matter, their legal representatives have withdrawn and they now have to make an application for legal aid. Some of the accused also are taking their legal aid decision on appeal whilst one is on review. It's for that reason that the matter had to be adjourned.
2: The 62 accused face serious charges, including conspiracy to commit public violence, terrorism, and conspiracy to commit murder. Nushera Sudial, East Coast Radio Newswatch.
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0: 3 minutes and 5 seconds away from your 7 o'clock news watch. Wednesday morning, 22 July here on East Coast Radio. So, 1, 2, 3, and you didn't have a winner. We got 4 grand. Do you want 4,000 rand cash money in your back pocket? Oh, okay. Would you be able to answer 5 easy multiple choice questions in 30 seconds? That's you. That's you. Okay. Then right now, WhatsApp quiz to 061-792-9495. 5 for 5 in 30 seconds gets you the cash. 4,000 rand today, and we'll play with you at about 7:11. Coming your way straight after 7.
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5: KZN Education District managers are working with circuits and principals to analyse the impact of the 30 June demonstrations on schools. Newswatch's Takani Mhlongo has the story.
6: Thousands of people took part in anti-illegal immigration marches across the country on 30 June. At the time, schools were closed. But the department says the review will assess whether the marches affected learner attendance when schools reopened, as well as access to learning materials, psychosocial well-being, and other aspects of schooling. It says the analysis will cover undocumented South African learners, documented foreign national students, and undocumented foreign national pupils. The report will help identify gaps and vulnerabilities and guide immediate intervention plans in line with the national and provincial inclusive education policies. The department has also urged parents and guardians to ensure that all learners are in the country legally with the proper documentation. Zakane Mhlongo, East Coast Radio Newswatch.
5: And eThekwini Municipality is intensifying operations against non-compliant vehicles transporting dangerous goods across the city. 16 trucks carrying hazardous materials were found to be non-compliant yesterday, resulting in fines of over 100,000 rand. The joint operation at the Marion Hill Toll Plaza was conducted by the eThekwini Fire Services Directorate, Metro Police, the RTI and the Road Traffic Infringement Agency. The directorate's Thembe Lihle MCB says officials assessed dangerous goods, certificates, firefighting equipment and compliance with safety regulations.
7: In the year 2025, the eThekwini Fire Services Directorate noted an increase in the use of fraudulent dangerous goods certificates for vehicles. Since the introduction of these operations, there has been a significant reduction in the number of fraudulent dangerous goods certificates being detected, demonstrating the success of law enforcement and compliance monitoring efforts. The directorate urges the logistics and transporting companies to ensure that the vehicles transporting dangerous goods comply with all the regulations and standards.
5: In other news, the Cultural, Religious and Linguistic Rights Commission has launched an investigation into the current winter season initiation deaths. At least 43 initiates have died, while 150 criminal cases have been opened and 40 people arrested. The Commission's George Mahlangu says the probe will assess whether the Customary Initiation Act is being properly enforced and identify gaps in the regulation of initiation schools.
8: We had hotspots that were identified in the Eastern Cape. The Free State is one of the provinces that in the last 2 years or so has seen a surge in the fatalities. Gauteng seems to be regressing. Northwest, a lot of abductions that take place, a lot of young people that establish initiation schools.
5: And jazz saxophonist Plas Johnson, best known for his iconic solo on the Grammy-winning Pink Panther theme song, has died at the age of 94. He was a celebrated musician who performed with legends including Frank Sinatra, Ella Fitzgerald and Nat King Cole. On the weather front back home, Durban is reaching a high of 25 degrees today, Pietermaritzburg 27, Richards Bay 28. For Newswatch, I'm Tamasha Kanyi.
9: And coming up in your sports, Chelsea have announced the signing of England midfielder Morgan Rogers from Aston Villa. Kaizer Chiefs, they've confirmed a signing of a very interesting defensive midfielder and two-time defending champion Aryna Sabalenka and Wimbledon champion Jannik Sinner, leading the US Open women's and men's singles main draw entry list. Traffic brought to you by the all-new

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5: If you are travelling on the N2 this morning on the southbound, a new accident alert to be aware of. It's in the left lane at the Ebeclita interchange. We've also got emergency services attending to the overturned truck. Also on the southbound of the M7 Edwards Wales interchange, which is in the left lane for now. On the northbound, the stationary vehicle from this morning after the M7 Edwards Wales interchange is now blocking the left shoulder lane. M7 on the eastbound, if that's your route going to work this morning, expect some delays as we have a broken down truck before the Wexley Road intersection, blocking the left lane for now. As mentioned by Robbie and Bodie this morning, roadworks on the N3 to Durban before the Linfield Park interchange and a stationary truck in the mix in the middle lane at the same vicinity. Lastly, a stationary vehicle on the N3 northbound after the Ebeclita interchange in the left lane. It's Muhle Hlatshwayo for East Coast Radio traffic.
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6: Hi guys, this is Matthew coming up from Dublin Phoenix. I cannot wait to win the Adam most quickly and check the 4,000 at home. I think I'll win it because the question's quite a bit of time I've gotten them, right?
4: That's what's coming.

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1: Well, Matthew Naidoo once said he's from Phoenix. He's playing Darren Moore's Quick Quiz for 4,000 Rand today.
2: Darren Moore's Quick Quiz.
1: Good morning, Matthew. How are you?
3: I'm good, and you?
1: I'm great. So I believe you are quite confident. When you play the quiz at home or in your car, you do quite well, right?
3: Yes, I do.
1: Okay, so what are you going to do with the 4,000 Rand?
3: I'm going to pay some bills.
1: Pay some bills. Okay, cool. Okay, yeah. Well, good luck.
0: Say thanks, Matthew.
1: Thank you. It's a pleasure. Okay, here's Matthew, Darren.
0: Matthew, can you hear us okay?
3: Okay.
1: Can you hear me just fine?
0: No, Matthew.
3: I'm sorry.
0: Your replies are delayed, which is a bit slow for us. We're worried that you're not going to be able to get through the quiz. Matthew, are you okay?
3: Yes, I'm okay.
0: All right, Matthew. 5 questions, 30 seconds. Start the clock. Matthew, what would you do with a farfalle? Drink it or eat it? Who is the UK's new Prime Minister? Andy Burnham or Jeff Dunham?
3: Jeff Dunham.
0: In which sport would you use a niblick? Golf or cricket? Say it again. Golf or cricket? What do you call a baby goose? A gosling or a chick? And which Disney princess has a pet tiger? Moana or Jasmine?
1: Matthew, where are you?
4: I'm fine, Matthew. And there's no redo. No.
0: Mm-mm.
4: There's no
0: redo. We did the quiz.
4: No, yeah. No. Hey, Matthew, bro, listen, nice to meet you, boy.
1: Where's Matthew? Where are you?
0: It's good to know you, man.
4: Matthew, who did you want to win the World Cup?
0: I heard
1: Matthew's
0: the
1: quiz. Gone.
4: No one. Oosh.
0: All right, guys, we covered this a few years ago, but we can't be crossing the border into Lesotho and doing the quiz. Okay? it's not feasible. Can't be done, as but you just saw.
4: I need to still give the corrections, which is every single answer here. So maybe ask me, then I'll give you the answers, Jared. Okay, ask you.
0: What do you do with a farfalle?
4: You eat it.
0: And who is the new UK Prime Minister?
4: From Manchester, Andy Burman.
0: And, he wants, that. By the way, so everyone should know, he wants to start drilling in the North Sea.
1: nice.
0: Yeah. Where do you use a niblick?
4: Golf.
0: What's it for?
4: I don't know. What
0: you've
4: is
0: used it,
4: for? It,
0: you don't know you've used it.
4: Is it to mark your ball? What is it for?
0: I'll tell you now.
4: Okay.
0: What do you call a baby goose?
4: A gosling.
0: Yes. Also the star of Hail Mary. And which Disney princess has a pet tiger? Moana or Jasmine?
4: Jasmine.
0: Yes, it is Jasmine.
4: So those are the answers.
1: A niblick is an antique hickory shafted iron that was a staple in golf bags in the 19th century. Hence, Darren knows what it is.
0: Yeah. Don't you have a niblick in your...
4: We only know what Tiger used, bro, and he wasn't there.
0: He didn't use it.
1: No, he wasn't.
0: So you've never pulled a niblick out of the bag?
4: No, bro.
0: Oh. Do you not have a good like niblick?
4: No, Darren.
0: Oh, okay. Maybe that's why I need to change that. Maybe it'll improve my game. All right, 5 grand tomorrow. Sorry, Matthew. And also, listen, you didn't win, so you can enter again in the next 6 months when you find better reception. If you want to play tomorrow, have good reception, and then WhatsApp quiz to 061-792-9495.
1: Yeah, it's worth 5,000 Rand. Yeah. Also, this is very worth it because they're hard to come by.
0: Mm-hmm.
1: But I've got a few pairs left. Calm and ready, Disney Ticket Ferry. Yeah, it's not Disney on Ice. That's tomorrow.
0: Okay.
1: But there's another event happening this weekend.
0: Oh.
1: It involves Darren Moll.
0: Oh, whoa. My word. How did you get those tickets?
1: Yeah. I know people. I've got lots of these tickets. So
0: respect.
1: Yeah, coming up, 7:20.
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6: A bit of a busy one on the N2, mainly on the southbound, as we have two accident scenes to be aware of. The first one is at the Ubiquita interchange in the left lane, followed by the second accident scene from early this morning, which involves an overturned truck into south after the M7 Edwin's Wells interchange, which is in the left lane with emergency services at the scene. If you're travelling on the northbound, some slow-moving traffic caused by the roadworks at the Ubiquita interchange, plus a stationary vehicle in the left shoulder lane after the M7 Edwin's Wells interchange. And then on the N3 going towards Maritzburg, a stationary vehicle after the Ubiquita interchange, which is in the left lane. It's Buhle for East Coast Radio traffic.
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0: Almost 22 minutes after 7, Wednesday morning, 22 July, here on East Coast Radio. Common Ready, you are quite right. I've checked my diary. It is the Durban Comedy Wave, an unforgettable evening of world-class stand-up comedy taking place 25 July. That's Nana at Izulu Theatre, Sibaya.
1: Yes.
2: It's...
0: What's
2: he's obviously found jokes. He thinks this is about jokes. No, he's found some jokes. Now he's laughing at his own jokes.
0: Oh, he's laughing at his own jokes. Yes. There will be no laughing at our own jokes at Izulu Theatre, Sibaya, yes. 25 July. That's now.
2: So what's exciting is that there's a star-studded lineup. So there's Nabil Pierre, Uncle Peru, and it's hosted by the hilarious Darren Moore. He'll be the MC. Tickets are available at CompuTicket. Of course, if you want to laugh on the 25th of July, which is this weekend, you can win them with Common Ready Comedy Ticket Fairy. We just need to add that in there. I want to hear your best knock-knock joke.
0: Okay.
2: So send us the knock-knock joke to 061-792-9495. The best three, I'm going to give you double tickets. Sky, clearly you found a joke. Go first. Give me a knock-knock joke.
1: Okay. Knock-knock.
0: Who's there?
1: Yeah.
0: Yahoo.
1: Sorry, I prefer Google.
2: It's not that funny.
1: It's good.
2: It's okay.
1: It's silly.
2: I need better knock knock jokes. Darren, do you have any?
0: I got a good one.
2: Okay. Go.
0: Knock knock.
2: Who's there?
0: Tank
1: who?
0: You're welcome.
1: Why don't I get a laugh?
0: And now I. Huh?
1: Why didn't I get a laugh?
2: Darren laughed at you.
0: I laughed.
2: Okay, anything else?
0: It's your turn.
2: No, I don't have one.
1: Something.
2: I'm the comedy knock-knock judge.
0: All right, so we're asking you then. Send us your best, your greatest knock-knock joke. How do you judge it? If you laugh, do they win?
2: Yes. It's hard to get you.
1: She's common.
0: Okay, you can make common laugh with your knock-knock joke. You win tickets to the Durban Comedy Wave this weekend, 25th of July at Izulu Theatre, Sibaya. Good luck. Send it... Sorry, my bad. You do need to send it to 061-792-9495. Did we say that already?
2: Yes.
0: Okay,
2: yes.
0: Send your knock
2: several
0: knock
2: times.
0: So you'll have to go knock. You'll have to do the whole joke yourself. Knock, knock, who's there, blah, blah, blah, blah, blah. So send it to 061-792-9495. Do it now.
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0: It is almost time for your 7:30 Newswatch headlines. Breaking news, calm and ready. Ticket Fairy has got tickets to the Durban Comedy Wave this weekend at Izulu Theatre, Sibaya. It's one night only, 25 July 2026. All you need to do is, well, apparently there's a proviso. You need to send a funny knock knock joke.
1: Yes, you've got to make me. Darren and Sky, it's very easy to make them laugh. They laugh at their own jokes, but I'm the tough one. So, by the way, Darren Mall, you will be the MC. Actually, you should use some of these knock knock jokes as the MC on the night. So there's also going to be Nabil Pierre. He was on the show.
0: He's hilarious.
1: Last month.
0: He's the new guy.
1: And
0: he's the new
1: he's
0: comedy
1: very
0: kid
1: funny.
0: On the block. He's very funny.
1: He's also a new dad, right?
0: Yep.
1: And then there's Uncle Peru, who's Uncle not Peru. New to yeah. anything at all. And then tickets are available at CompuTicket. Otherwise, if you have a good knock knock joke, send it to 0617929495. I'm going to give the best three double tickets.
0: Knock knock.
1: Who's there?
0: No bell.
2: No bell who?
0: No bell. That's why I'm knocking.
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8: KZN Transport has vowed to intensify its road safety operations across the province. It's after 36 learners were found travelling in an overloaded minibus taxi near Park Rainey on the first day of the new school term. And hundreds of people have fled from their homes after a fast-moving wildfire erupted in southern France. Nearly 1,000 firefighters and water-bombing aircraft battled to stop the blaze yesterday. The rand is trading at 16.45 to the dollar, 22.02 to the pound, 18.76 to the euro. Gold at $4,123.85 an ounce. Brent crude oil is at $89.51 a barrel. Western KZN can expect a misty morning, while coastal areas can expect partly cloudy conditions to clear up later. Durban, Ladysmith, Newcastle and Margate, a high of 25 degrees, Ulundi 29, Richards Bay 28, Pietermaritzburg 27, Kokstad 24, Mooi River and the Berg 22. Morning swells are reaching 2 metres at the Durban beach with sunset at 18 minutes past 5. Cape Town is reaching a high of 17 degrees and Johannesburg 21.
9: Knock knock, who's there? Mess. Mess who? Messi.

0: Come and ready. Okay, Messi. Was that funny?
1: Absolutely not, which is why you're not getting the tickets.
0: How come and ready, Messi?
1: It's not for, did you laugh?
0: Okay, I
1: did. And you're a Messi fan.
0: Yes, exactly. I'm a Messi fan. She only made one up about Messi, but it's fine. Morgan Rogers says he's excited to play for the club. He's always admired after signing for Chelsea from Aston Villa. Yeah, no one saw this one coming. It was not happening, and then he was going to Arsenal, and then Chelsea hijacked the move. £117 million move, making Rogers the most expensive British player ahead of Elliot Anderson and Jude Bellingham. Former Chelsea midfielder Jody Morris told Sky Sports News that this could lead to more incomings at Stamford Bridge.
2: Huge signing, albeit to say I was surprised would be an understatement. Sometimes when you sign a sort of marquee signing and one that kind of pricks people's ears up, you can then maybe get ones to follow, and I'm sure that's what everybody at Chelsea is hoping for after this signing.
0: Do you still support Chelsea, common radio, or
1: yeah,
0: not really?
1: No, I do.
0: It's just a massive signing.
3: Is it Jude going to...
0: No. So the
1: no, that would be great.
0: Morgan Rogers is going there. Oh. He's now their most expensive British player ahead of Elliot Anderson and Jude Bellingham when he went to Real Madrid.
3: So, Carmen, you still this next season? You're going to be Chelsea still?
1: Yeah, I'm not going to change my team.
0: I've never seen you wear a Chelsea jersey.
1: Maybe you should get me one.
0: Oh, must I get you one?
1: Yeah.
0: Okay, I know the guys. The guys that won Best of Durban, the place with the way
1: you
0: can buy stuff.
1: Yes, can you get
3: with the red M.
0: Okay. Yeah.
1: Okay. Thank you.
3: I'll get you one.
1: Yeah.
0: Kaizer Chiefs, they've confirmed the signing of Tanzania international Adolf Ebitedejo from Azam FC as they continue to rebuild for next season. Ebitedejo is a defensive midfielder that no one has ever heard of, but Chiefs found him in Iceland. He joined Azam in Jan 2024. He has joined Chiefs for an undisclosed fee. Now, former England cricket captain Michael Atherton doesn't believe that Justin Langer is the right man to lead the Test team despite being strongly linked to the vacant position of head coach. Now, Langer is currently the Lucknow Super Giants coach in the IPL as well as the Manchester Super Giants in the 100. Atherton says Langer would have to give something up.
4: Andy Flower said it would be impossible to do both. England have said they don't mind a job share, but I think it's they don't mind a job share as long as England come first. And then secondly, would he be right fit for England? I'm not sure.
0: Yeah, I'm also not sure. He's quite an interesting fella. He's Justin Langer. For the East Coast Radio Sports Team, I'm Sky Shabalan.
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8: Emergency medical services are currently busy with a crash scene on Queen Nandi Drive over the N2 bridge, which looks like involves a single motor vehicle. And then other accidents still in place. N2 southbound at the Ebiklita interchange, which is in the right lane. And then the overturned truck on the N2 southbound after the M7 Edens Wales interchange in the left lane, with emergency services and towing services still busy at that scene for now. N3 to Durban, look out for the stationary vehicle obstructing the left lane after the Cliffdale interchange, as well as the ongoing stationary vehicle on the opposite direction towards Pinetown from this morning. Left lane still blocked after the Ebiklita interchange. It's for East Coast Radio Traffic.
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10: Listen, there is some good news, even for our province, even for the wildlife. 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So I don't know what y'all is doing, your anti-rhino poachers, but thanks.
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0: 20 to 8 this Wednesday morning, 22 July, here on East Coast Radio. It's Wednesday, which means on Saturday, it's the Durban Comedy Wave at Izulu Theatre at Sibaya. And you can get your tickets at CompuTicket, or you get lucky with Common Ready.
1: Because there's a star-studded lineup. I know the MC, his name is Darren Mull. He's going to be doing some of these knock-knock jokes on stage, I assume.
0: I will do them for you.
1: Also, Nabil Pierre and Uncle Perry will also be on stage. Tickets are available at CompuTicket. Or if you're good enough and you have a good knock-knock joke, then you could win them here. So send us a voice note, 0617929495. I'm going to give the best three double tickets.
2: Knock, knock. Who is there? Coming. Coming who? Coming ready.
0: Come on. No. Duh. Come on. I thought that was hilarious.
1: That's not funny.
0: Is that not funny? Coming ready.
3: There's never
0: Never?
3: Aye.
0: I still. Next. Give the ticket.
4: Knock knock, who's there? Messi. Messi who? The only Messi. I came to Africa because I need to be invincible for the rest of 2026.
0: See? Now that was a bad one. Previous one was
5: great. What are you saying, bro?
1: I don't know what that even means. please send some better knock knock jokes to 0617929495. You'll get some tickets.
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10: Got some queuing traffic on the M19 on the westbound from Mountbatten Drive approaching at Reservoir Hills. Also traffic moving slowly on the eastbound direction from the N2 Edmunds Wells Interchange approaching Springfield or Umgeni Business Park. So give yourself an extra few minutes, about an extra 10 to 15 minutes at most of travel time will be required. Also look out for some traffic moving at a snail's pace on both directions of the M4 Route First Highway between Umhlanga Rocks and Blue Lagoon. And then the accidents that are still being attended to by emergency services, that's one on Queen Nandi Drive over the N2 bridge, the N2 southbound at the Ebiklita interchange where the right lane is closed, as well as the overturned truck from this morning on the southbound after the M7 Evans Wales interchange in the left lane. It's Mulhle for East Coast Radio traffic.
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0: It's 13 minutes away from 8 o'clock Wednesday, 22 July, here on East Coast Radio. And Carmen, really quite right, big comedy show this weekend, the Durban Comedy Wave, an unforgettable evening of world-class stand-up comedy taking place on Saturday, one night only, 25 July, at Sibaya in the Izulu Theatre.
1: Yeah, so there's a star-studded lineup. We have rising star Nabil Pierre, everyone's favorite Uncle Peru, and the legend with the Murugan. It's also hosted by the very funny Darren Moore. He'll be using these knock-knock jokes, hopefully.
0: The best ones.
1: Tickets are available at CompuTicket, or you can win them right here with me now. So we've been asking for your knock-knock jokes.
2: Knock-knock. Who's there? Lettuce who? Let us in. It's freezing out here.
1: Oh, cute. Okay.
0: I love it.
1: Is that a winner? Congratulations.
0: Yay! So we're going to say that's a winner.
1: Yes.
0: So we have two pair left.
3: Okay. If you like it, please laugh, Carmen.
1: Okay.
4: Knock-knock. Who's there? Who let the dogs out? Who?
0: Come on! That's so bad. It's good.
1: Because it's so bad.
0: Oh, that's great. So that's a winner.
1: Yeah.
0: We'll see you at Isibaya this weekend at the Izulu Theatre for the Durban Comedy Wave. Do you have another pair?
1: Yes, we've got more.
5: Knock, knock.
0: Who's there?
5: Who's there? Amos. Amos who?
0: Yeah.
5: A mosquito. Knock, knock again.
0: Yeah.
5: Who's there?
0: Who?
5: Ina. Ina who? Another
1: mosquito. You know what? Congratulations.
0: Wait, hang on. Can I give you the third one? Knock, knock.
1: Yeah.
0: Who's there? Stella who?
3: Stella, another mosquito.
6: Oh. Mzansi's music hits different, and we play it loud. 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

0: 3 minutes away from 8 o'clock this Wednesday morning. 22 July here on East Coast Radio. I got to ask you a question, Coleman.
1: Yes, Darren Moore.
0: Seriously, apply your mind. And yes. You have a considerable mind.
1: Yes, talk
0: What's
1: to
0: the
1: me.
0: Last thing you bought for 1 rand?
1: Nothing.
0: Where did you, can you even, do we even have a one? We have a one
1: Yes,
0: rand.
1: Of course we have a 1 rand. Rand. Yeah, yeah. And 50 like? Cent, 20 cents, 10 all of cents, those. 5 cents. Yeah.
0: When was the last time you, I haven't even tipped a 1 rand. Well, as little as a 1 rand.
1: Rude. No, you can't do that.
2: Well, yeah. Well, that was a rude tip is a tip.
0: What can you?
1: 1 rand. No, oh, come guys, on.
2: No, I buy chappies.
0: How much is chappies?
2: Did
0: then?
2: You know?
1: Maybe 50
2: It's about 40 cents.
0: So you'll get 2 chappies.
2: Yes.
0: And for 1 rand.
2: Yes.
0: Okay, I don't eat gum.
2: Okay, then. So
0: what am I going to do with that 1 rand?
2: I don't know, bro.
0: I found a place for my 1 rand.
2: Where?
0: You're going to like this, guy. You'll like, Carmen, you'll like this as well. I found a place for my 1 rand. There's this thing that they're doing with jackpot slots, right? And it puts you in a line to win a share of R1 million. I'm going to tell you about that after 8, okay? But before we do that as well, I also want to tell you about what's happening at 8:20. Lalela, eThekwini Matters with eThekwini Municipality Mayor Cyril Xaba is joining us.
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3: KZN Transport has vowed to intensify its road safety operations across the province. This after 36 learners were found travelling in an overloaded minibus taxi near Park Rainey on the south coast on the first day of the new school term. The department says the vehicle had also been fitted with heavily tinted windows. Spokesperson Dabazin Lesbia says the minibus was impounded and the driver, who was not carrying his licence, was fined more than 2,000 rand. He's warned that under ARTO, a motorist who fails to carry a driver's licence and drives a vehicle with non-compliant tint incurs 2 demerit points.
4: Road Traffic Inspectorate and Operation Chandler teams will be clamping down on motorists who are overloading children and try to evade law enforcement by using heavily tinted windows. As guided by the National Road Traffic Act, our teams will remove from our road networks minibus, taxis and other vehicles with heavily black tinted windows.
3: And KZN Education District managers are working with circuits and principals to assess the impact of the 30 June demonstrations on schools. Thousands of people took part in anti-illegal immigration marches across the country while schools were closed for the winter holidays. Newswatch's Tsakani Mhlongo has the story.
5: The department says the review will assess whether the marches affected learner attendance when schools reopened, as well as access to learning materials, psychosocial well-being, and other aspects of schooling. The report will help identify gaps and vulnerabilities and guide immediate intervention plans in line with the national and provincial inclusive education policies. The department has also urged parents and guardians to ensure that all learners are in the country legally with the proper documentation. Tsakani Mhlongo, East Coast Radio Newswatch.
3: In other news, IDAC head Andrea Johnson has denied allegations she interfered in criminal investigations or prosecutions involving senior crime intelligence officials. She's been accused of interfering in the investigation that led to the arrest of suspended crime intelligence head Dumisani Khumalo and other senior officers. Johnson's back in the stand this morning to continue her testimony before the Matlanga Commission of Inquiry. Newswatch's Anastasi Mokgobo reports.
6: Andrea Johnson described the allegations as vague and unsupported. She says while allegations have been made against her, no evidence has been presented identifying how she allegedly interfered or who she is accused of influencing. She emphasized that prosecutors make their decisions independently after considering the evidence. She insists she never instructed or pressured investigators or prosecutors to act outside the law or contrary to the evidence. Anastasi Mokgobo, Newswatch in Pretoria.
3: Hundreds of people have fled from their homes after a fast-moving wildfire erupted in southern France. Nearly 1,000 firefighters and water bombing aircraft battled to stop the blaze yesterday, which swept through wooded hills in the Far region, burning more than 1,000 hectares in just a few hours. Authorities say more than 2,000 homes have been left without power. Well, as temperatures continue to rise in the Northern Hemisphere, Japanese men are bearing more leg at work than ever before. Tokyo's government is pushing company employees to ditch their usual suit and tie for more casual attire. Almost 4 months in, the newly allowed shorts in the office policy is getting mixed reviews, with women more resistant to seeing a male colleague's bare legs. Durban is reaching a high of 25 degrees today. Pietermaritzburg, 27. Richards Bay, 28. For Newswatch, I'm Tamasha Kanyi.
1: And coming up in your sports, Morgan Rogers says he's so excited to play for the biggest club in London after signing for Chelsea from Aston Villa. Kaiser Chiefs, they've also made it.

0: signing from Tanzania, a defensive midfielder and former England cricket captain Michael Atherton doesn't believe that Justin Langer is the right man to lead England as the test coach.
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3: We'll start on the M7 eastbound with an accident scene before the Bulver Road Bridge. We have emergency medical services attending to that scene for now. And then an update regarding this morning's overturned truck into southbound after the M7 Edens Wales interchange. The roadway is currently closed for recovery, so it is a no-go zone for now. You have the option to either delay your trip or make use of an alternative route if you haven't left yet. Staying on the N2, we also have the ongoing accident scene into southbound at the Evoclutter interchange in the right lane with emergency presence at that scene as well. And then on the N3 to Durban, a stationary vehicle block in the left lane after the Cliffdale interchange. It's Muhle Hlatshwayo for East Coast Radio traffic.
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0: It's almost time for your quarter past eight traffic here on East Coast Radio this Wednesday morning, 22 July. Now, ask the question, what can you buy for R1? Nothing, nada, zip, diddly. Sky gets two chappies.
1: Chappies, yeah.
0: That's it.
1: You know that, did you know that one?
0: I know that one.
1: Yeah.
0: I would even, Sky, I don't know, but I would be embarrassed to tip someone R1.
2: Yes.
0: Even a car guard.
2: I feel bad if it's less than 10 Rand, to be honest.
1: Where?
2: Because what can you do with even 10 Rand today?
0: Exactly, exactly. But I found a home for my R1 where I can, and it starts tomorrow. Thursday and Friday between 7 p.m. and 9 p.m. Betway jackpot slots. You bet R1 or more. You can bet more if you want to. But R1 on selected jackpot slot games, you will be entered into the weekly draw. One bet, one spin, one massive opportunity, and you could win your share of R1 million.
1: Okay, that's taking R1 to another level. Mm.
0: That's what I'm going to do with my R1.
1: I never experienced
0: it. I'm a little bit radical here, but I'm going to do it Thursday and Friday.
1: No, you can. That's your answer.
0: Yeah, it's my R1. I can do what I want.
1: You can do whatever you want.
0: Thank you very much. And what you choose to do with your R1 or more is all you.
1: But I'm going
0: to
1: join you.
0: You're going to join me there?
1: Yes.
0: Okay.
1: Carmen's already in there.
0: Carmen, you're
1: in. Join us.
0: Okay, it's called the Betway Jackpot Slots. And one bet, one spin on selected slots, one massive opportunity. Betway, get way more. There you go. There you go. Isn't that amazing?
2: Mm.
0: I like it. Should I do that thing?
2: Yeah, please do the thing.
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2: On the way at 8:20 in about 4 or 5 minutes' time, Etiquini Matters is going to be happening. We're going to be chatting to the municipality mayor, Councillor Cyril Xaba, and he's going to tell us more about the Batupele and the Revenue Outreach Program.
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4: For now, if you had any plans getting onto the N2 southbound, making your way towards Chatsworth, the roadway is closed after the M7 Edens Wells interchange. That's due to a recovery that's underway of an overturned truck. So you have the option of either delaying your trip or using an alternative route. And then on the northbound side of the same highway, we have the ongoing stationary vehicle after the M7 Edens Wells interchange in the center lane. Not forgetting about the accident on the southbound at the Ebeklutter interchange in the right lane, as well as the crash seen on Queen Nandi Drive over the N2 bridge with emergency medical services at the scene. It also seems like the M7 is having a bit of a morning. M7 westbound before the St. John's Avenue bridge, an accident just occurred at that section with paramedics attending to that scene, and a crash seen on the eastbound side of the M7 before the Belfer Road bridge with emergency presence already there. It's Mulhle for East Coast Radio traffic.
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0: 23 minutes after 8, Wednesday morning, 22 July, here on East Coast Radio. It is time for eThekwini Matters, and to join us for that is eThekwini Municipality Mayor, one Councillor Cyril Xaba. Good morning, Mr. Mayor.
1: Good morning, Darren. Good morning to Sky and Carmen and to all the East Coast Radio listeners. Thank you very much for having me.
2: Honourable Mayor, the municipality is inviting residents from Boetes Hill and those areas, surrounding areas, to attend the Batopele and Revenue Outreach Program on the 25th of July. What does it involve and what is it about?
1: Well, no, thank you very much. This is an outreach program. It forms part of our ongoing commitment to bringing services, particularly essential services, closer to our residents and ratepayers. We therefore encourage the residents of Boetes Hill and surrounding areas to join us this coming Saturday. We will be at Pot and Kettle Restaurant on Old Man Road. The program starts from 8:30 to 3 p.m. We are bringing a range of services. Our officials will be on site to assist all residents with billing and account inquiries. We'll also assist those that want to register on the e-services platform and the municipal app. And we'll also ensure that there are people on site as well to assist with payment, their arrangements and application for rates. So we encourage residents to bring all support, the necessary supporting documents, so that they support this process and make it efficient and effective for them.
0: Nice. And now, Mr. Mayor, the city has intensified its efforts to combat crime and reclaim hijacked buildings, which has contributed to, they say, 28% drop in crime across the city. Fantastic. Can we expect more of this, Mr. Mayor, in the future?
1: Yes, indeed. We're working hard. We're intensifying our inner city regeneration program. We work closely with all law enforcement agencies. We are conducting regular operations to reclaim these hijacked buildings. You know, they have become a safe havens for criminal activity. And most occupants of these illegally of these hijacked buildings connect to our services, water and electricity, illegally. And so this is an intelligence-driven operation. So we will conduct it across the city, and to ensure that we bring the crime stats down significantly, to provide a safe and a safe city, a safe CBD to all our residents.
3: And then, Mr. Mayor, just before you go, how are the preparations going with the summit, where I believe the president will be welcoming heads of state for the Southern African Development Community in eThekwini?
1: Indeed. We are honored that the national government has entrusted us with this responsibility to host such an important summit. It's the 46th ordinary SADC summit of heads of state and government. It will be held at Inkosi Albert Luthuli International Convention Center. It starts from the 3rd to the 18th of August. It will include a series of meetings involving heads of states, ministers, technical experts, and senior government officials. So it will be preceded by an industrialization week, which runs from the 27th to the 31st of July. This industrialization week will focus on regional value chains in agro-processing, pharmaceutical and critical minerals beneficiation. So we're working closely with all spheres of government to ensure that we deliver a world-class summit while enforcing Durban's reputation as a premier international conference destination. We want to make our visitors feel safe so that that becomes a marketing strategy for the city of Durban.
0: Mr. Mayor, thank you so much for joining us this morning. Exciting times for eThekwini. Thank you for joining us, Indeed. Mr. Mayor.
1: Thank you so much. Thank you too.
0: That was eThekwini Municipality Mayor Councillor Cyril Xaba joining us for eThekwini Matters.
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10: A fair-haired man has been handed 30 years behind bars for the murder of his 17-year-old girlfriend. The regional court sentenced Asanda Fagote after he pleaded guilty to the murder. The 19-year-old killed his partner after she failed to meet him on Valentine's Day. And Italian Prime Minister Giorgia Meloni has called for a thorough investigation after a man died during an arrest in Bologna, igniting protests. Abderrahim Fakir was tackled to the ground by police on Sunday and died after being restrained chest first for several minutes. In your currencies and commodities, the rand is trading at 16.47 to the dollar, 22.03 to the pound, 18.79 to the euro. Gold at $4,121.66 an ounce. Brent crude oil is at $89.97 a barrel. Western KZN can expect a misty morning, while coastal areas can expect partly cloudy conditions to clear up later. Durban, Ladysmith, Newcastle and Margate, a high of 25 degrees. Woolloondi, 29. Richards Bay, 28. Pietermaritzburg, 27. Moy River and the Berg, 22 and 24 for Kokstad. Morning swells are reaching 2 metres at the Durban beach, with sunset at 18 minutes past 5. Cape Town is reaching a high of 17 degrees and Johannesburg, 21.

0: So it is the final look at sports this morning. Morgan Rogers has become the most expensive British footballer of all time after signing for Chelsea from Aston Villa for £117 million. It's a crazy stat if you can think of all the British footballers that have played, a 23-year-old by the name of Morgan Rogers, who I do rate, but I don't think he's better than a Beckham, a Michael Owen, Kevin Keegan, Rooney. I mean, there's so many players, but he is now the most expensive British footballer of all time. Yo, £117 million.
1: That's inflation.
0: It is inflation, because here's a quick one. Zinedine Zidane, guess how much what's his like most expensive transfer?
1: Zinedine Zidane. Are we talking in euros?
0: Euros or pounds, it doesn't matter. Just think of like inflation.
1: I would say 8 million.
0: No, it was like 35 was million.
1: 35
0: million. Come on, Rene, how much would Zidane be in this day and age?
2: What, 35 million?
1: Back then,
0: it was 35 million pounds. Surely he'd be hitting, but also because it's Zidane, he's a great player. He'll probably go for like 300 million. Ronaldinho would probably go for that.
1: Yeah. If Ronaldinho was on it was an option today.
0: Exactly.
1: Ronaldinho.
0: It would be crazy. So when I look at these things, I'm like, yeah, it's pretty wild. So Rogers says he's excited by the project at Chelsea and where the club is heading.
3: I don't think much more needs to be said, really. The size of the club, the stature, I think the progression and the way the club wants to go and how it wants to move forward is something that I want to be a part of, and I see myself fitting in there nicely, and hopefully it can be a positive experience of moving forward together as a club.
0: Now, it's been quite an interesting last couple of hours for Chelsea, because they've been really busy in the transfer window. They are interested in signing England defender John Stones on a free transfer following his departure from Man City. I can also tell you that the Blues are in talks with Villa about Argentina winger Alejandro Garnacho moving on loan in the opposite direction. Now, there is a new name on the block in the world of rugby. His name is Lyle Matthews. He's become the latest name on the Sharks fans' lips when he scored a hat-trick on his Currie Cup debut last week against the Pumas. He is straight from club rugby, where he played for the Hillcrest Villagers, and he's shown pretty well against the Pumas, and he has been speaking on social media for the Sharks, and he said it's been a long road to get to this point.
4: It hasn't been a quick journey, and it certainly hasn't been easy. I think it's taken a lot of hard work behind the scenes, a lot of extra gym sessions, working hard on diets, everything like that. But again, I think the hard work's paid off eventually. Coach Mark Viles sent me a message and wanted to have a chat with me. And then when I came in, I wasn't expecting to play. I was expecting to just be part of a squad, and I was super grateful for that opportunity. I mean, when that team list came out and I was there, that was kind of when I realized I was finally there.
0: Yeah, so look out there for Lyle Matthews. The Sharks are in bloom this Friday to face the Cheetahs in the Currie Cup. For the East Coast Radio Sports Team, I'm Sky Shabalal.
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6: The N2 southbound after the M7 Edens-Wales interchange remains closed for recovery following this morning's accident involving an overturned truck. So please delay your trip or make use of an alternative route for the time being. And then on the M7 westbound, we have the accident scene before the St. John's Avenue Bridge, as well as a crash scene on the eastbound of the M7 before the Belleville Road Bridge. Both scenes are being attended to by emergency medical services. Lastly, an ongoing crash scene on Queenandy Drive over the N2 Bridge. It's Mohle Hlatshwayo for East Coast Radio Traffic.
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7: It is the Durban Comedy Wave, an unforgettable evening of world-class stand-up comedy taking place 25 July. 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
8: So what's exciting is that there's a star-studded lineup. 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

0: It's just about 20 to 9, Wednesday morning, 22 July. Here on East Coast Radio, it is the part of the show where Carmen Reddy asks the likes of TMZ, please produce an original marriage certificate. Thank you.
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0: Crazy, right?
3: Insane.
0: Yeah. So they're cracking down on that.
3: Yes.
0: See, proof that even Spotify can make a good decision from time to time.
3: Anyway, moving on. Years after The Princess and the Frog, remember this one?
4: Desperately, that she stooped down, picked up the slippery creature, leaned forward, raised him to her lips, and kissed that little frog.
5: Easy, princess, do not panic.
6: What did you do to me? I'm green and I'm slimy.
5: No, that is not slime.
6: What?
5: You are secreting mucus.
0: It's great.
3: Yeah, so it introduced the Disney's first black princess, Tiana, and it could be making a brand new live action version of Tiana. It's said to be happening. This happened in 2009, so it's been a very long time coming, and it's going to be a spin-off scene-for-scene adaptation. It's not going to be scene-for-scene, it's going to be a spin-off of Princess Tiana, which is very exciting.
0: Nice.
3: It's going to be great. And then, moving on to this one, Shakira, she's been on tour and she opened her tour. She had Tyler with her on stage for Hips Don't Lie.

0: Yeah, good job.
1: Yeah, very good job.
0: You know, Shakira is the only non-American who can actually do jury duty.
1: Why?
0: Because the hips don't lie.
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3: We're going to start off with an update regarding the accident scene. It's on the M7 eastbound before the Balfour Road Bridge. That scene has since cleared. We still have the accident on the westbound. Oh, I see your hand. Yes?
4: No.
3: Oh, you're good. Okay, sharp. M7 westbound before the St. John's Avenue Bridge, we have the ongoing crash scene that's still being attended to by emergency services. The earlier accident on Queen 90 Drive over the N2 Bridge has since cleared. For now, just the accident on the N2 southbound at the Ebuklutha Interchange, which is in the right shoulder lane, as well as the ongoing recovery efforts involving an overturned truck into southbound after the M7 Edwards Wells Interchange. It's looking like just the left lane that's affected by the recovery efforts. Traffic should be able to move past, but please give yourself enough travel time and remember to be patient. It's Buhle for East Coast Radio Traffic.
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0: It's 4 minutes and 30 seconds away from your 9 o'clock news watch here on East Coast Radio this Wednesday morning. Lalela, Disney on Ice. It's coming to Durban ICC from Friday the 24th of July till Sunday the 26th of July. Another show was added, well, of course. And so tickets for Disney on Ice are at ticketmaster.co.za. That's where you get them. And they're all there. It's called Mickey's Search Party. Mickey, Minnie, Donald and Goofy are there. Moana and Coco. Elsa's there. Olaf can only come in winter because, you know, do you want to be a snowman in Durban? No, you don't. Mm-hmm. And Woody and Buzz, Aladdin and Belle and Ariel. They're all there. That's the whole show. So the tickets are available at Ticketmaster. Unless...
1: Yeah, come and ready, Disney Ticket Fairy. Thanks for that name, Darren. We have been overwhelmed by the number of people that have been asking us for tickets. There is a pair left. There's an additional show that's been added on Friday. You can get your tickets, like Darren said, at ticketmaster.co.za. But tomorrow morning, you're going to be getting a chance to win.
0: So make sure you're listening tomorrow morning from 20 past 7, because we will be joined by some of the cast of Disney on Ice live here at East Coast Radio House. It will be live on Facebook. One Disney character will appear, and then you need to know, oh, I know who that is. And then you identify that character. That was a red herring.
1: That's not a clue.
0: That was not a clue.
2: Yeah, like
1: red herring. We don't even know.
0: It could have been anybody. You don't know. All right, so that's tomorrow morning. We'll see you tomorrow. Carol Lafori is standing by from 9 until 12. She got the songs.

0: 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Boys and girls, tomorrow. Bye.
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1: A Freyhead man has been handed 30 years behind bars for the murder of his 17-year-old girlfriend after she failed to meet him on Valentine's Day. The regional court sentenced Asanda Fagude yesterday. The court heard that the 19-year-old became angry when his partner didn't honour his Valentine's invite. A few days later, he confronted her at Gegund Farm, where he repeatedly assaulted her until she died. He then hid her body in nearby bushes. The police's Paul Magwaza says 2 days later, Fagude contacted the Paul Petersburg SAPS detectives commander and confessed to his crime.
2: He was then immediately arrested and later conducted a formal pointing out, leading the police to the location where he had hidden the deceased body. Asanda was subsequently charged with murder and appeared before court, where he pleaded guilty to killing his girlfriend.
1: Moving to the South Coast, road safety operations will be intensified across the province after more than 30 school children were found travelling in an overloaded minibus in Park Rainey. The provincial department says the vehicle had also been fitted with heavily tinted windows. Spokesperson Dabazin Lesbia says the minibus was impounded and the driver, who was not carrying his license, was fined more than 2,000 rand. He's warned that under ARTO, a motorist who fails to carry a driver's license and drives a vehicle with non-compliant tints incurs 2 demerit points.
3: Road Traffic Inspectorate and Operation Chandler teams will be clamping down on motorists who are overloading children and try to evade law enforcement by using heavily tinted windows. As guided by the National Road Traffic Act, our teams will remove from our road networks minibus, taxis and other vehicles with heavily black tinted windows.
1: Further afield, Italian Prime Minister Giorgia Meloni has called for a thorough investigation after a man died during an arrest in Bologna, igniting protests. Abderrahim Fakir was tackled to the ground by police on Sunday and died after being restrained chest first for several minutes. Prosecutors have opened an inquiry into the death of the 42-year-old Moroccan man who had come to Italy at the age of 5. Following his death, several thousand people clashed with law enforcement during demonstrations that left more than 60 police officers injured. Meanwhile, Morocco's foreign ministry has asked authorities to determine who's responsible for the death and take appropriate legal measures. The ministry says it will follow the case very closely. And archaeologists in El Salvador have uncovered human remains believed to be nearly 3,000 years old at a burial site near San Salvador. The remains, estimated to date back to around 850 BC, were found alongside a sea turtle-shaped ceramic vessel and will undergo DNA and radiocarbon testing. Your top story this hour, a Freyhead man has been handed 30 years behind bars for the murder of his 17-year-old girlfriend after she failed to meet him on Valentine's Day. Go to ecr.co.za for the latest local and international news. For the Newswatch team, I'm Tamasha Kanyi.
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5: For now, we'll begin with the ongoing crash scene involving an overturned truck into south after the M7 Edwards Wales interchange. So far, only the left lane is closed. And then the ongoing stationary vehicle on the northbound of the centre lane after the M7 Edwards Wales interchange. An update on this morning's stationary vehicle N3 to Durban after the Cliffdale interchange that had since cleared. We still have the stationary vehicle from this morning on the Maritzburg bound, blocking the left lane after the Ebeclitter interchange. And the crash scene, M7 westbound before the St. John's Avenue Bridge, with emergency services still at that scene for now. Please ensure that you are driving past with caution. It's Muhle Hlatshwayo for East Coast Radio traffic.
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4: You know, want to hear this? It's a Wednesday. Of course, it's a Woman Crush Wednesday here on East Coast Radio. It's your daytime queen, Carol Ofori, cruising with you all the way until 12 p.m. this afternoon. So it's a Woman Crush Wednesday. I'm chatting to a phenomenal woman.

Her name is Lisa van Niekerk. She's the author of a new online book called This Book Contains Carbs. Imagine spending nearly three decades at war with your own mind every time you sit down to eat. Well, that's Lisa's reality, and she pinned it all in this interesting book. We're going to find out more about her. She's also expecting a baby in 2 weeks, and she has a beautiful story just about her life. We're going to get into the details around this woman, as well as her very vulnerable experience that she's going to have with us today and sharing this journey that she's walked. We'll chat to her at 9:30. Also coming up, 30 minutes of non-stop music. How about Charles and Eddie, some Sam Smith and Ella Mai? That's what we call 30 minutes of non-stop music. We'll start here with Dave. This one's called Raindance, teaming up with Thames. He's here in October, by the way.

let's get the party started. See you at the bar, you was hardly talking. That's when I knew that your heart was scarring. Friends to lovers need a part to star in. Like, wait, babe, let me

0: Princess Toya Delezy with Love is in the Air on KZN's number one. She currently lives in London. Charles and Eddie before that, Would I Lie to You, some Sam Smith in the mix as well. It's KZN's number one hit music station. I won't lie, KK literally sent me a message this morning saying, I can't wait for today. Today's show is going to be so awesome. I love the story of Lisa's life as well. So we are very excited about our Woman Crush Wednesday. Never had this discussion before on radio, to be honest. I've never had this discussion before. So, and it's such an important discussion. If you're just joining us, welcome. It is East Coast Radio Today. I'm Queen Carol Ofori. 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
2: AOC. For now, we'll start on the N2 highway southbound. We still have that accident from this morning. It's an overturned truck. It's after the M7 Edens Wales interchange. Only the left lane is affected for now, but the scene is still going to be present for some time. So if that's your choice of route, please make sure that you are driving past with extra caution. And then the earlier stationary vehicle on the northbound after the M7 Edens Wales interchange has since cleared. M7 westbound, the crash scene from this morning before the St. John's Avenue Bridge in Pinetown, that's all clear. And then the ongoing stationary vehicle N3 to Peter Maritzburg, rather. I wish it was to Paris, because my oh my, well, could do with a holiday. N3 to Maritzburg after the EB Clutter interchange, which is in the left lane. It's Muhle Hlatshwayo for East Coast Radio Traffic.
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1: That's right, it is a Woman Crush Wednesday. It's the moment we sit down with an incredible, trailblazing woman who's just living her life and inspires us every day by doing just that. And today is no different. We have a wonderful woman. She's got a new online book. It's called This Book Contains Carbs. For almost 30 years, Lisa van Niekerk lived with the exhausting mental battle of an eating disorder before deciding it was time to speak out. Today she's in studio. She is 2 weeks away from becoming a brand new mama. And she's also walked the journey in marriage once and twice. And now life is just so different for you. Welcome, welcome, Lisa. How are you?
2: Good morning. I'm good. Thank you, Carol. How are you?
1: Oh, fantastic, fantastic. I mentioned earlier that we've never covered this topic before on the show. And I'm so grateful that the way we're covering it is through your honest lived experience of living with an eating disorder.
2: Thank you.
1: Let's start there.
2: Okay.
1: When did it begin and how did you know that there was a problem? And yeah, start there for us.
2: Start at the beginning.
1: Yeah.
2: So my eating disorder started officially when I was 12.
1: Mm-hmm.
2: And I grew up in a time where we didn't have the influences that we have around. So we really had basic, you know, you had your magazines. It was in the 90s. You know, you weren't constantly bombarded with everything that people are today. Yet somehow it still managed to find its way into me. And I was a normal 12-year-old girl with a normal body. I love sports. I love swimming. Wow. And a friend one day came to me and said that I was fat.
1: Hmm.
2: And I had never even considered that before. It wasn't something that went through my mind. And she started to bring me diet pills and cellulite cream. And I remember rubbing it on my legs and not even knowing what cellulite was. Mm. But I just knew that I had to get rid of it because apparently I was fat. And not physically, but mentally.
1: Hmm.
2: And that's sort of where it started. And I started to become very conscious about food and my weight. And I started to diet and I started taking diet pills. And this all comes from a place of having a really slender 12-year-old body who loved to swim. I gave up sports completely because I was too embarrassed to be in a swimming costume. And there was actually nothing wrong with my body at all.
1: Yeah, and at 12, you're developing. Like, that is like you, 100%. As a teenager, you're going into being a little young woman.
2: Yeah, absolutely. And so, so that's how it started. And it never ended until late into my 30s.
1: Late into your 30s. Yeah. And where did you discover, when did you realize I need help with this condition? And where did you go for that?
2: So the eating disorder, sort of towards my late 20s, I suddenly realized that this was not normal.
1: Mm.
2: And I developed the way that I ate as a teenager and as a young adult with an eating disorder. So it was so normal for me. Mm. There was no other way to do it. You counted calories, you ate to certain things, that's what you did, that's how you ate. And it was only in my late 20s when I was living in London that I suddenly realized that this wasn't normal.
1: Mm.
2: And I was looking around at people and I realized they don't see food the same way that I do.
1: Yeah.
2: They don't go to a restaurant having pre-prepared what they had to order days in advance or cancel plans because you're so terrified to go to that particular place because you're not sure if you can resist eating the high-calorie food. And it was at that moment that I realized that I needed help, that food had become completely all-consuming for me. And I tried to deal with it for a few years on my own, but just landed up going back into dieting, and eventually found a really amazing course called Taste Life in the UK, which I'm actually now a qualified counsellor with.
1: Oh, lovely.
2: And they really just opened my eyes, and it was a beautiful holistic course set in the church, and it wasn't super medical. Mm. It was very much relatable on a day-to-day basis and help me on a day-to-day get through it.
1: And if you can describe for us the kind of eating disorder you were dealing with, what kind of eating disorder? Because I think a lot of people, when we think of eating disorders, we're either thinking bulimia, which is where you overeat and then you regurgitate the food.
2: 100%.
1: And then there's anorexia, where you just don't eat at all. And that's my very narrow-minded understanding of eating disorders. But I know it's probably a full rainbow of different levels and different aspects of it. How would you describe your type of eating disorder?
2: I tried them all. Over 20, 25 years, I tried them all.
1: Mm.
2: I tried anorexia, but starving myself was not something that I really managed to do, not to make light of it, but it wasn't something that I was able to do. I was never very good at it, right. So to speak. Right. Bulimia is what I was eventually diagnosed with. So for me, it was overeating, starving, and then either purging it or over-exercising, actually, was my way. So I would add up the calories I would eat in the day and I would work them off.
3: Wow.
2: So I would add up for 600, 700 calories. I would make sure that I burnt those calories off by the end of the day.
3: Goodness.
2: I was walking to work. I was gymming after work. I was getting up at 4 a.m. in London running. But it was all just sometimes I'd get up at 11:30 at night if I'd overeaten that day, and I'd get out and I'd go run at 11:30 at night through the streets because I couldn't sleep because of what I'd eaten that day. I had to make sure that there was no calories left at the end of the day, not burnt.
3: My goodness. Do you know that there's a few people, or even just one person right now, who's having an epiphany that maybe I have an eating disorder? Because the things you're describing right now are symptoms for someone right now who's literally living that life of, I had too much to eat, I have to go to the gym for 3 hours today because I had a pizza slice.
2: 100%.
3: You know,
2: there is a definition, though, if I may, between the eating disorder and disordered eating. And it is something that I think is the area that we don't speak enough about. An eating disorder is a mental illness that has been diagnosed clinically: anorexia, bulimia, overeating, binge eating. But there are millions of us living in a disordered eating state where we haven't quite been diagnosed with an eating disorder, but food controls a lot of our day. It controls our mind. It controls our thoughts. And if not diagnosed and if not stopped, it could potentially lead to an eating disorder. But either way, it's going to make your day miserable. You know, disordered eating is something that's not spoken about. It's the constant dieting, the constant changing of your lifestyle around food that hasn't quite gotten to the stage of anorexia or bulimia, but it still affects your every single day, your decisions, your choices. And that's a big part of what the book is about, is touching on those people who haven't taken it quite so far, but still live in a place of misery every day around food.
3: We're going to get into the book. Her online book is called This Book Contains Carbs. More with Lisa next.
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0: This is Easy Freak. It's called Rain Down on KZN's number one. Before that, some K-pop Demon Hunters with Golden. It's your daytime queen, Carol Afori, on East Coast Radio. And we are right in the middle of this. Yes, darling, if you're just joining us, welcome, welcome. We've been having quite a riveting conversation. I've never had this conversation on radio, so for me, it's been a very special conversation. And in many ways, an eye-opening one. We're talking eating disorders, right? And for almost 30 years, Lisa van der Kerk lived with the exhausting mental battle of an eating disorder before deciding it was time to speak out. And how has she spoken out? In a very tongue-in-cheek, lived experience online book called This Book Contains Carbs. So Lisa, we spoke about how you discovered that you were living with an eating disorder and eventually going and finding help. But then part of you also finding help is writing this book. And this book contains carbs is what it's called. Tell us more about this book. But before you even get there, I want to just read the first opening. It says, "Hi there. Quick heads up before we dive in. I'm not a doctor. I'm not a therapist. And I'm not a dietitian. I'm just a human who has argued with a bagel and lived to tell the tale." When someone gets this book, What are we getting into?
1: So my hope for the book is that you read it and you go, this is my everyday life. Mm. You know, the clinical part of eating disorders is sometimes hard to relate to even as somebody who has one. But there's a day-to-day, hour-to-hour, meal-to-meal life that you have to live with an eating disorder. And when you go into recovery, it is so hard and sometimes daunting to add all the clinical jargon and all the things you should be doing and I'm not doing correctly. And this book is there to, it's got a lot of humor in it. Mm. Not that eating disorders are in any way funny, but I've lived it. Mm. So I have the right to speak about it.
0: 100%.
1: And sometimes it is absurd, the things that we believe, the things that we allow ourselves to believe, the things that we tell ourselves on a daily basis regarding food, the external rules. And that actually, when you read it in a book and you read it on the page, you go, what am I doing? Mm. This is ridiculous. This is me, but it's absurd that I'm allowing myself to live this way.
0: Right.
1: So it's a very real, from a person who's lived it, point of view where you can read it. And a lot of people have said this to me when they've read the book, wow, like I've read it and I just thought that was normal. And when you put it onto page, it's ridiculous that I allow myself to be controlled by things like this. Mm. And when you read it on the page, sometimes it really brings into clarity the things you've allowed yourself to believe and how absurd they really are.
0: Wow. And where do we get this book if you want to get people want to get their hands on it?
1: So I have an Instagram page. It's called Healing Out Loud 2025.
0: Okay.
1: And it's available on kindle.co.uk the Kindle version and also on paystack.com for South African users.
0: I love that. I love that. And as Lisa's sitting here, she is 2 weeks away from her miracle baby, your first baby ever. Talk to us about the excitement 2 weeks away.
1: No, we are so excited. We're 16 days and counting. We've been trying for her for 8 years, and throughout all the odds, we've managed to fall pregnant. And you know, I'm 41, and I was told I couldn't do this, and here we are, 16 days away from my little girl coming.
0: Oh, congratulations, congratulations! Now, you also were married before, divorced, and got married again. This is your second marriage. Yeah. What was navigating relationships like for you with a eating disorder?
1: So it really did take control of my first relationship. I got married at 18, and then by 29 we were divorced. But for that big chunk of my life, the eating disorder was at its worst. Mm. And I touch on it a bit in the book how when I was going through my divorce, my eating disorder was at the worst point, and that actually completely overshadowed the divorce. Mm. That I was dealing so much with the eating disorder that my divorce kind of just passed me by. Mm. And only in hindsight, when I look back at it, I go, wow, the biggest thing in my life at that time should have been the breakdown of my marriage. But the eating disorder was such a severe obsession that it actually just kind of passed to the wayside whilst I focused on the food, focused on the rules, focused on all those things. It took over, it took precedence over what really should have been a time of me internally looking and resetting my life. I was obsessing over food.
0: You're obsessing over food. Yosha mentioned on air to me that a lot of people don't understand that diets sometimes are a gateway to eating disorders. Talk to us about that.
1: So in my experience, in my lived experience, mm-hmm. diets cause eating disorders.
0: Mm-hmm.
1: When you constantly eat via external rules, you lose the internal cues that we're naturally born with. as to how to eat. Food becomes about what's good, about what's bad, about what I can have, what I can't have, about how much I can have. Instead of just waking up in the morning going, it's breakfast time, and eating breakfast, it is this constant planning. And I honestly never thought, if you had told me 10 years ago that I would wake up in the morning on a Wednesday and not know what I'm eating for breakfast, I would have told you it's impossible.
2: Hmm.
1: And here I am this morning, I wake up, what am I going to have? And I make that decision. And it is so incredibly freeing because I no longer live by the external rules. I live by waking up in the morning and it's breakfast time. And it's as simple as that.
2: Yeah. Where do people go for help if someone's realizing that they have an eating disorder or they have complications around food? Where do they go for help?
1: So I think it depends on how severe along the line you are. Obviously, as I said before, I'm not a doctor. I'm not a therapist. If you do have suspected full-blown eating disorder, you need to see a GP. You need to see a doctor. You've got to start in the medical field because it is a mental illness once it gets to that stage, and you do need proper help for it.
2: Mm.
1: There are a lot of courses online. Tastethelife.co.uk is the one that I used. And you can go there for resources. You can get in contact with me and I can put you in contact with the places that you need to go to for help. If you think you might be on the verge, do research on disordered eating.
2: Mm.
1: You know, don't be afraid. It doesn't mean you have a full-blown eating disorder, but if you're feeling that food is making you uncomfortable and is anything more than just a meal, that's maybe worth taking a deeper look at.
2: Yeah. And lastly, what is your advice for someone who's just had an epiphany that they may have an unhealthy relationship with food?
1: It's okay. Mm-hmm. It's completely okay. I guarantee you that the person sitting next to you at work probably also has. And the person, you know, driving in traffic next to you probably also has. It is amazing how many people out there have an unhealthy relationship with food. And my advice would be just to be like, okay, this is okay. And take hope for the fact that this is not, does not have to be your life forever.
2: Yeah.
1: That there is a famous quote by Kate Moss. She's a supermodel, and she said, "Nothing tastes as good as skinny feels."
2: Mm.
1: And freedom does.
2: Mm.
1: Freedom tastes better than that. And if you allow yourself to find help, if you allow yourself to dig a little bit deeper, you can actually live a life free from those constraints that you've been living with on a daily basis.
2: Oh, Lisa, amazing, amazing. The author of a new book, an online book called This Book Contains Carbs, Lisa van Niekerk. You can get the book online via kindle.co.uk, you said, as well as Paystack. And we can find you on socials. What's your handle again?
1: It's Healing Out Loud 2025.
2: Thank you so much, Lisa. All the best.
1: Thank you.
2: Send us pictures when she arrives.
1: Do. Thank you, Carol.
2: Thank you so much.
1: Thank you for having me.
2: That's Lisa van Niekerk, author of a new online book called This Book Contains Carbs.
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5: Newly appointed Social Development Minister Dina Pule has committed to reducing pressure at understaffed SASSA offices experiencing long queues. She says improving service delivery and restoring dignity to social grant beneficiaries are among her immediate priorities. Speaking in Pretoria yesterday, the minister revealed that more than 1,000 contract workers are being recruited in the country to provide additional frontline support at SASSA offices. She also said SASSA will extend operating hours at selected offices to improve access to services.
6: I will be visiting some of these offices of SASSA in the next few days across the provinces to monitor the implementation of these interventions. We'll be intensifying our engagement with communities to listen more on what and where they want us to improve. I will reach out to all stakeholders as well so that we don't leave anyone behind.
5: In Northern KZN, a Vryheid man has been handed 30 years behind bars for the murder of his 17-year-old girlfriend after she failed to meet him on Valentine's Day. The regional court sentenced Asanda Fagude yesterday. The court heard that the 19-year-old became angry when his partner didn't honour his Valentine's invite. A few days later, he confronted her at Gegund Farm, where he repeatedly assaulted her until she died. He then hid her body in nearby bushes. Provincial SAPS spokesperson Paul Magwaza says 2 days later, Fagude contacted the Paul Petersburg SAPS and confessed to his crimes.
7: He was then immediately arrested and later conducted a formal pointing out, leading the police to the location where he had hidden the deceased body. Asanda was subsequently charged with murder and appeared before court, where he pleaded guilty to killing his girlfriend.
5: In other news, National Treasury says the 24 billion rand World Bank loan, together with financing secured from other multilateral development partners, has enabled government to meet its 52.6 billion rand foreign currency borrowing requirement for the 2026-2027 financial year. The latest World Bank development policy loan to South Africa is aimed at supporting infrastructure reforms and boosting inclusive economic growth. Treasury says the financing terms are aligned with its borrowing strategy. And further afield, the owner of a South Korean Michelin-starred restaurant is facing 1 year in jail for garnishing a palate-cleansing sorbet with black ants. Seoul prosecutors requested the prison term for the anonymous owner of the unnamed eatery at a Monday court hearing for violating food safety regulations. Under South Korean law, only 10 insect species are approved for human consumption, including grasshoppers and brown mealworm larvae. But the restaurant, which holds 2 prize Michelin stars, is accused of serving the forbidden insects imported from Thailand and the United States. Authorities launched their investigation last year, claiming the chef topped the icy desserts with

0: plans to, quote, add a sour taste. The court is due to deliver its ruling in September. A recap of our lead story this hour. Newly appointed Social Development Minister Dina Pule has committed to reducing pressure at understaffed SASSA offices experiencing long queues. Find more news at ecr.co.za. For Newswatch, I'm Tamasha Kanyi.
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3: So it looks like the truck, the overturned truck, is still present, mainly in the left shoulder lane. Pardon me, on that one, left shoulder lane into south after the M7 Edwards Wells interchange. We also received heads up from Sean, who sent a voice note to the WhatsApp line, basically saying that there's also looting of goods taking place from the overturned truck, which is the reason why there is traffic. So please be aware of that if you can. Just keep it going. Do not involve yourself where you do not need to be. And then on the N2, once again, into south at the Bukluta interchange, with this morning's accident scene in the right lane. Also, the stationary vehicle that was present on the N2 north after the M7 Edwards Wells interchange has cleared. It's Buhlehla Joy for East Coast Radio Traffic.
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We're going into 30 minutes of non-stop music. Edward Meyer, as well as some Tame Impala, and some Mariah Carey in the mix. We call it 30 minutes non-stop here on East Coast Radio. 10:30, Tien Wenger's unpacking the biggest trends. Hashtag Ndodana Tuma back in court today. Hashtag Madlanga Commission. And of course, it's a Wednesday. We are doing a positive story coming out of Africa. This time we're zooming off to Kenya. We'll unpack that at 10:30. 10:45, we're wishing you a happy birthday. 22 July, babies. Come to the front. Let us know. 061-792-9495. Drop a voice note. Sing with the office. We want to hear it. Remember, we only accept voice notes, yeah? 061-792-9495. Here's 30 minutes of nonstop music. We start here with Giveon. It's called I Can Tell. Then Edwin Meyer straight after that.

0: Later on KZN's number one hit music station, Mariah Carey's Always Be My Baby, and there's some Tame Impala, Edward Meyer and Giveon. It's East Coast Radio, your daytime queen, Carol Lafori. We're going to get to the biggest trends in Mzansi in a minute. It's time for us now, though, to get a traffic update. 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Start your day with two eggs, beef patty, crispy bacon and chips. It's worth the pause.
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2: So just for now, just the truck that's overturned where recovery was underway from this morning, blocking the left lane of the N2 southbound after the M7 Edens Wells interchange. Also be mindful of looting that's taking place of the goods from that very truck that's already causing some traffic at that section. Moving over to the N3 to Durban after the Cliffdale interchange, there's a stationary vehicle that's currently blocking the left lane. Also expect delays at the same section due to roadworks. It's Muhle for East Coast Radio traffic.
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0: Time for us to get into the biggest trends, and one man keeps an eye. Tien Venge, what's good?
4: What's good, Carol Lafori? It's always a privilege to keep an eye on the timeline. Let's dive into the biggest trends.
0: Absolutely. Let's start with hashtag Ndodana Tsuma.
4: Hashtag Ndodana Tsuma is the biggest hashtag on the timeline right now. And this has to do with the fact that we all knew he was set to appear at the Johannesburg Magistrates Court this morning. Now, he's facing a number of charges. Firstly, in South Africa, he's facing charges relating to the possession of an unlicensed firearm. And that particular case will continue to rumble on. But then internationally, in the UK, of course, this is what has caught global attention. He is currently at least being under investigation for the murder of his wife and two children as well. So he's, along with the charges that he's facing in South Africa, he's facing potential extradition proceedings as well. Well, the latest headline is that the case has been postponed to the 27th of August, where it will continue. There's a number of questions over his immigration status in South Africa that still need to be resolved. And as well as that, South African authorities are still in discussions with UK and European authorities on his possible extradition. So a really, really sensitive case, Carol. Looks like it will be continuing at the end of August.
0: Right. Let's carry on with hashtag Madlanga Commission.
4: Hashtag Madlanga Commission rumbles on, and it's all about advocate Andrea Johnson, the head of the IDAC, which is the Investigating Directorate Against Corruption. Now, she finally made her first appearance at the commission just yesterday, and this was a little controversial for some because, of course, this was a delayed appearance. Initially, she was set to appear a couple of weeks ago, but had to be rushed to hospital due to...
0: Oh, no.
4: But she did appear yesterday.
0: Sorry, we got cut off there for a second. Yes, you were saying...
4: Oh, so sorry. I was just saying, due to a medical health emergency, her appearance had been postponed. But she made her first appearance just yesterday. And although she was facing some very tough line of questioning, she, I guess, chose to plead the fifth in certain circumstances, refusing to comment on certain allegations. And I guess all eyes are on her as she continues her testimony at the commission today.
0: All right, time for us to get into the African buzz. This is a positive story coming out of the African continent. Off to Kenya we go.
4: Off to Kenya, indeed, where Kenya's President William Ruto has spoken in very firm terms, advocating for our continent. Now, he was speaking at the UN General Assembly, and he brought up a very interesting topic by saying that Africa needs to be given a permanent seat on the United Nations Security Council. Right now, there's a number of nations on the council, but only five have permanent seats: China, France, Russia, UK, and USA. And Kenyan President William Ruto believes that Africa, which is home to over 1.4 billion people, deserves a permanent seat, which would allow us to have power when it comes to making global decisions and influence when it comes to having a voice at these global tables as well. So it's a very interesting topic, and glad to see it was brought up on the global platform as well.
0: 100%. We have some audio from the Kenyan President William Ruto.
5: You cannot claim to be the United Nations while disregarding the voice of 54 nations. It is not possible. Africa is no longer willing to wait on the margins of global governance while decisions about peace, security, and development are made without our understanding, without our perspectives, and without our voice. Africa's exclusion is not only unacceptable, unfair, and grossly unjust, it also undermines the very credibility of the United Nations.
0: Very powerful words there from the Kenyan President William Ruto. And I won't lie to you, Tien, I had no idea we did not have a seat at the United Nations, to be honest with you.
4: Yeah, it's really interesting because there are 15 total members, right? So the 5 permanent members are the ones we mentioned earlier. When it comes to the non-permanent members, there are 3 African nations, Zimbabwe, Liberia, and the DRC. But notably, all of their seats are set to expire in the next 2 years as well. So it's really notable that President William Ruto is bringing up this discussion at a very crucial time in determining Africa's influence in the UN.
0: Amen. Thank you so much for that, Tien Venge. We'll touch base again tomorrow for more Scoopity Scoop, yeah?
4: Looking forward to it. Have a smashing Wednesday ahead.
0: There we go. A smashing Wednesday ahead, he says. You can follow him on social media at TN Venge. Coming up next, she started out as a children's TV show, rather, became a global pop star, and has over 400 million Instagram followers. Who is this birthday girl who turns 34 today?
6: I was very reactive. I think that's why I was alone for 5 years, because I really needed to collect myself. I think in the past, that's why I say to him all the time, and 10 years ago, it's not that I wouldn't have wanted to be with you. I just wouldn't have been in the right headspace. And I don't think that you deserve what I had gone through before. So I've learned a lot of lessons and I've made mistakes. And I just want this to be right. So for me, that was a lesson that I had to learn, because I think girls can equally want to be right.
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14: 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Knock, knock. Who's there? Lettuce. Lettuce who? 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
15: Oh, cute. 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
17: Knock, knock. 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
18: 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Amos who?
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18: 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Knock, knock again. 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

0: I love her. Her name is Nelly Furtado. It's called Say It Right. So we have a barrister here. Her name is Nelly, right? So when Rory was here, he used to call her Nelly Furtado because he knows I love a Furtado. And he taught me Furtado. Rory, by the way. So whenever I say Nelly Furtado, I have to say Furtado, so I don't say Furtado. Okay, inside joke. Say It Right. Bruno Mars before that, Risk It All. It's KZN's number one hit music station. Oh, look at that. There are some birthday babies in the house.
1: Happy birthday.
0: Happy birthday to you guys, 22 July babies. Are you well? Are you good? You share your birthday with the beautiful Selena Gomez. She has the eyebrows of like, oof, heaven. Love her eyebrows. She turns 34 today. She's an American actress, singer, songwriter, businesswoman, and producer. And she's done so many things. Musically, Selena has sold over 210 million records worldwide. So put some respect on her name. Somebody else who can wear a crisp white shirt and a crisp white pants and dance with sandals on stage. The only man who can do that is Keith Sweat, everybody. It's his birthday today. He turned 65 and he's still on the stage. He's still going, eh? You know him for songs like Twisted. He's the king of slow jams. You know what I'm saying? In 2013, he was honored with the Soul Train Lifetime Achievement Award for his impact in R&B music. I mean, when you think R&B, you know that Keith Sweat is part of the standard package of R&B. Am I lying? No, I'm not. Okay? No, I'm not. Let's hear who else is celebrating.
2: 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Keep it locked on. Yes, wishing Kushida Kadal a very happy birthday for today. Have a great one, Kushida. And celebrating their wedding anniversary, Sean and Aisha Reddy. We wish you all of the very best. Best wishes from Ivy and Swami Reddy Ulla. Scooby-Doo-Doo. To you, Carol O'Ferry and all listeners, have a wacky Wednesday. Thank you.
0: Shame, Swami, I can hear you. Shame, you got a flu. I can hear the breathing's tight. Get better, my friend. Thank you so much. I mean, there's no one who sends birthday messages every day like Swami Reddy. Ooh la la. So happy birthday to you, 22 July babies. Hope you have the most amazing one. Coming up, I'm going to play you a song we've never played on East Coast Radio by Sjava. And I'll tell you the reason next. Stay with me.
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0: All right, it is East Coast Radio, KZN's number one hit music station. So I'm super excited because 7 August is going to be beautiful. You got three giants on one stage. It's happening at the ICC. It's in August. You've got time to plan. Payday's coming up. You can save up and make sure you're there. What am I talking about? Sjava, Zonge, Tamiya, one stage. People, this is, I'm losing my mind. So get your tickets. Web tickets is where you can get your tickets. Get them ASAP. I see quite a lot of tickets already sold. So don't be the one that's crying when everybody's like, "Oh, girl, what are you doing? Gents, what are you doing?" You want to have your tickets on hand so when everybody's talking about it, you're there. She's coming back. I've seen Tamiya before and I'm telling you, I'm excited to see her again. She's amazing. I've seen Sjava on stage before. I'm excited as well to see Zonke because I haven't seen her in years on stage. So this is going to be very special. But staying with Sjava, oof. I love him. Okay, music, fantastic. We're going to play a song we haven't played on East Coast Radio before. And the idea is that you can hear new stuff for your ears. So when you go to the Tamiya concert, when he's singing on stage, you're like, ah, I know the song.
11: Yeah, we're giving you a taste.
0: Well, one, just a taste. Now, the song we're going to play is Isoka. Now, I have KK producer in the building.
11: Yeah.
0: Unpack for us, what does Isoka mean?
11: Okay, so basically Isoka is a guy whose confidence is stylish, but he's also a ladies' man. He's a charmer.
0: He's a charmer.
11: So it's like a slang word for in isiZulu and isiXhosa. So it can be a good or bad thing. So in a bad context, you're saying, hey, ungamthembi uIsoka, I mean, don't trust
0: player.
11: Him. He's a ladies' man, he's unfaithful, he's a player. Mm-hmm. And then the positive thing is that he's confident, he's stylish, he knows himself.
0: Swagger.
11: So just depending on how you use it.
0: I see. Yeah. Well, let's use it right now. This is Sjava. Isoka is the name of the song. Could be on the playlist come 7 August. Get your tickets, web tickets. Don't miss it. It's going to be amazing. Tamiya in South Africa. Also there, Zonke. And this giant as well, Sjava. Guys, hey, I'm plugging you. Get your tickets, web tickets.

0: This one's called De Isoka. He's going to be live on stage 7 August at the Durban ICC, flanked by Zonke. And of course, the headline act, Tamiya, live back in South Africa. It's going to be an R&B spectacle, people. You'll hear songs like this. And of course, beautiful songs from Zonke and the lady of the moment, Grammy award-winning Tamiya, will also be in the building doing her thing. 7 August, let me give you more details here.
1: Hi, South Africa. This is Tamiya, and I can't wait to see you this August for Women's Month.
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0: The Speaker of the KwaZulu-Natal Legislature, Honorable Nontembeko Boyce, invites young women and members of the LGBTQIA+ community to attend the LGBTQIA+ and Young Woman Joint Symposium. The symposium will be held on Thursday, 23 July from 9 a.m. at Truro Hall in Northdale, Pietermaritzburg. Held under the theme Advancing Inclusive Democracy, Empowering Young Women and LGBTQIA+ Voices in Governance, the symposium forms part of the legislature's public participation program, creating a platform for meaningful engagement on governance. 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KwaZulu-Natal Legislature, an activist, people-centered legislation. 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
0: So
7: South Africans are facing another cost of living blow after inflation climbed to its highest level in 2 years. It jumped to 5% last month, up from 4.5% in May, while prices rose by 0.7% month on month. Stats SA's Patrick Kelly says transport was the biggest contributor, with fuel prices rising by more than 34% in the past year.
13: Its annual rate accelerated to 12.7% in June from 9.4% in May. Fuel prices climbed by 34.3% in the past 12 months, driven by increases of 50.8% in diesel and 31.7% in petrol. Higher fuel prices have had a knock-on effect on passenger transport inflation, which registered a monthly rise of 8.1% in June. This took the annual rate for the category to 12.5% from 4% in May.
7: Kelly says minibus taxi fares increased by 11.5% in June alone, while e-hailing services, long-distance buses and school transport also became more expensive. There was, however, some relief for consumers at the grocery till, with food inflation coming down to 1.6% from 1.9% in May.
13: Some items that are

0: in May.
1: Some items that are cheaper than a year ago are white rice, lower by 13.4%, maize meal, less by 5.9%, and porridge, down by 1.3%. Meat inflation also extended a downward trend, moderating further to 5.1% from a recent peak of 13.5% in January this year.
0: Social Development Minister Dina Bole has committed to reducing pressure at understaffed SASSA offices experiencing long queues. She says improving service delivery and restoring dignity to social grant beneficiaries are among her immediate priorities. Speaking in Pretoria yesterday, the minister revealed that more than 1,000 contract workers have been recruited in the country to provide additional frontline support. She also said SASSA will also extend operating hours at selected offices to improve access to services.
2: I will be visiting some of these offices of SASSA in the next few days across the provinces to monitor the implementation of these interventions. We'll be intensifying our engagement with communities to listen more on what and where they want us to improve. I will reach out to all stakeholders as well so that we don't leave anyone behind.
0: Further afield, wildfires in Algeria have killed at least 6 people. Much of the country's northern parts have been gripped by an intense heat wave, sparking hundreds of forest fires. The government says it's deployed resources to fight the remaining fires. And finally, the South African Table Tennis Board has announced the national team selected to represent the country at the Commonwealth Championships in India next week. Spokesperson Priya Ranchit says the championship in New Delhi will bring together the Commonwealth's finest players.
3: The team is eager to compete against the best in the Commonwealth and proudly represent the nation on the international stage. The South African Table Tennis Board is confident that the players, together with the coaching and management team, will demonstrate the values of commitment, discipline, resilience and sportsmanship throughout the tournament.
0: The top story this hour, inflation climbed to 5% last month, the highest level since June 2024. For the Newswatch team, I'm Tamasha Kanyi.
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5: Not looking good on the M7 currently, as we're dealing with an accident involving a truck, M7 over the N2 bridge, or at the N2 bridge rather, with a truck and lost load a part of that accident. Please give way to emergency medical services needing to arrive at that scene. Earlier on, we had the crash scene on the N3 to Johannesburg near the Brookville interchange. That scene is now cleared. And then on the N2 southbound, a stationary vehicle obstructing the left lane after the Ebeclitz to interchange, as well as ongoing recovery efforts of this morning's overturned truck into south after the M7 Edwin Swales interchange in the left lane. It's Mutle for East Coast Radio traffic.
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0: Welcome to final hour of the show, everybody. What have I got on the plate to dish up? Well, 30 minutes of nonstop music here on East Coast Radio. Got some Jordan Sparks, Lost Frequency, and I'll throw in our girl from right here, Holly Ray. 11:30, we'll get into the so-so scandalous news. Lee Ryan, you know him? He's a singer from the band Blue. He's now possibly facing jail time for racial abuse. Yo! Two powerhouse women, one magical movie. Rita Ora and Brandy are starring in a new movie. I'll give you details about that. And Jonasi has spoken about being the most hated man. Actress Jimon Chale has spoken about that. We'll get into that at 11:30. Also at 11:40, we'll touch base with Tikaba, who's out and about with the KZN legislature. We'll get into those details all in this hour. Right now, grab a snack. It's the one thing you lack. What time is it, everybody?
1: Snack time!
2: I'm so hungry. I could use a snack.

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1: Like my favorite song going round and round my head. 5 days on the

0: She's a previous winner of the Masked Singer South Africa. The new season's out. It's very cute. The kids love it. Very, very cute. Her name is Holly Ray Deepa on KZN's number one. Before that, we had music from PM Dawn. Lost Frequencies in there. And Jordan Sparks, what were you saying about that song with Jordan Sparks and Chris Breezy?
1: Hey, that song on a Samsung E250, silver Samsung E250. That was the only MP3 song that sounded clear at that time.
0: I can't with the moments. How that song reminds you of that moment is why I do what I do. Literally, music reminds us of moments worth living.
1: Preach. You know?
0: And so I love it, I love it. It is KZN's number one. It's your daytime queen, Carol Ofori. We're going to get an update of the streets with our queen, B, on this Wednesday. And then we get into scandalous news. B, you want to stay? This scandalous news is so scandalous, honey. Scandali, actually. You know when they say something is plural? We'll say it's a scandali because it's just so much. So much scandal. Let's get to the streets.
2: East Coast radio traffic.
1: Ah, you know the vibe. I'm here for that. Anything scandalous or scandali.
0: We've created a new word. It's scandali.
1: It's staying. It is staying. What also happens to be staying for quite a while is an accident involving a truck. M7 at the N2 bridge, which also involves some lost loads in the mix. It's looking a bit messy there. So that's causing some traffic. If you are looking to grab something to eat for lunch using that route, do expect delays. Both sides of the M7 are affected, and also give way to any authorities or emergency personnel that need to approach that scene. And then we have the overturned truck on the N2 southbound after the M7 Edwards Wales interchange. I know we were just chatting about it off air slightly, that there was looting happening, and it seems to be goods in the form of fruits. So I can understand the times are hard, but please do not contribute to the problem. Keep driving, keep marching onwards to your destination. So that's the overturned truck where recovery was taking place. It's on the left lane. It's said to have been completed. So just a reminder to please keep it driving at that section. Heads up if you're traveling tonight. N3 between the M13 Paradise Valley Interchange and the M7 Pinetown Interchange will be closed from 8 p.m. until midnight. The eastbound traffic towards Durban will be diverted off at the M7 and back onto the N3 via the M13. And then westbound traffic towards Maritzburg, your exit will be at the M13 with the option to rejoin at the M7 or continue via the M13 to Key Ridge. Truck drivers are encouraged to delay travel if possible. Otherwise, if you have any plans traveling at that time, please plan your trip and give yourself enough travel time. Andy James is officially up next. It's Buhle for East Coast Radio Traffic. Ciao, ciao.
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0: So, so, so scandalous. Woo! All right, let's get into it, everybody. It's time for the So, So Scandalous News. What is it? It's news from celebrities around the world and right here in Mzansi. Let's begin internationally. You know the popular boy band Blue?
1: Mm-hmm.
0: You know Blue?
1: Yes, with Simon Webb.
0: With Simon Webb. One of the members of Blue, his name is Lee Ryan, right? He's heading back to court.
1: Hi, boy.
0: Yeah. The singer is said to be sentenced after losing his final high court bid to overturn his conviction for racially aggravated assault.
3: Not me.
0: Yes. The case stems from a 2022 incident on a British Airways flight where he made racist remarks to a black cabin crew member and admitted to being drunk on the aircraft. Now, he has exhausted his appeals. Okay. He's gone to every court trying to do da da da da do. Now, Ryan will be facing the music. Take a listen. Oh, hold on. My audio is on the wrong channel. Hold on a second. Give me a moment.

0: right, here's the audio.
1: Blues singer Lee Ryan could face a jail term after losing a high court bid to overturn his conviction for racially abusing a black flight attendant in a drunken plane attack. The 43-year-old previously avoided prison with a suspended sentence, but that was rescinded pending his appeal. Now, senior judges have rejected his claims, sending the case back to the Crown Court for sentencing, which has the power to impose more serious punishments. Ryan denied being racist, claiming it was just drunk banter. However, judges dismissed his appeal, ruling that the flight attendant was a compelling witness, while Ryan's own accounts were inconsistent. He'll now face sentencing at the Crown Court.
0: Now here's where it gets tricky. Simon Webb is part of Blue. He's the black guy in Blue.
2: Yes. Right?
0: And many years ago, early stages of Blue, Simon Webb spoke out saying Ryan Lee is the one who said he should be added to the band Blue.
2: Aye, boy.
0: So he's used this over time to say, I'm not racist.
2: Uh-huh.
0: I said Simon Webb must join the band.
2: I got black friends.
0: Right.
2: Yeah.
0: I got black friends. And now this has happened. And as I say, he's exhausted every avenue. And now he's going to have to face the music. Crazy, ne?
2: Too much. Disappointed.
0: Very disappointed. Let's move along. Let's move along some good stuff. Rita Ora is spilling the behind-the-scenes tea, honey, speaking exclusively to People at the Descendants' Wicked Wonderland LA premiere. The singer and actress opened up about working with co-star Brandy, who, by the way, is coming to South Africa in December, for the fifth installment in the Descendants film franchise. Take a listen to Rita and Brandy talking to Billboard.
3: I just was so excited to be coming back, and then obviously reading the script and working on a song with Brandy, like our duet for me is my favorite, selfishly, on the soundtrack.
4: Me too.
3: Because we've always wanted to do a song together.
4: Yes.
3: And, you know, we didn't record it together, but like it just was so exciting to film it on the day. We spent a whole day doing it.
4: Yeah.
3: Like a whole day.
4: It was so great. Yeah. And we supported each other. It was just a great vibe and experience. Mm. And I want to do more stuff
3: with
4: you, girl.
3: Me too. Please.
4: Yes.
3: Oh.
5: Yeah.
0: I love the two of them. And lastly, let's bring it home. The South African actor Dumom Jali, or now he's known as Jonasi, poor man, says he'll gladly wear the crown as Netflix's most hated man, at least for now. After his chilling performance as Jonasi in The Polygamous, fans aren't just hooked on the show, they're taking it personally. Everywhere he goes, people are calling him Jonasi and holding real-life grudges against the character that this man played. Hey. Now, speaking exclusively to one of my favorite journalists, CNN Africa's Larry Maduo, Dumo and co-star Gugu Kumeto was recently here, revealed that viewers are still struggling to separate them from their on-screen characters. Listen to this.
6: Do people approach you as Jonas and have issues with you?
7: Yeah, I'm still being called. Yeah, it's weird because
8: still it just came out. You're gonna be
7: very Jonas.
8: No, I saw something on TikTok that posted. Someone had posted my show actually, and it said, "Oh, Joyce has moved on with the minister."
7: Come on, guys, give us. We're stretching this thing, you know. We can't do other work. We can't do other characters, you know.
8: Yeah.
7: So, but it's great, man. It's a great feeling for the industry that we can go this far as storytellers. We can reach the world.
9: Does that mean you're owning the title of the most hated man on Netflix?
7: No, I'll own it. I'll own the title. It's okay. For now.
0: For now. It's a now. And that for now is just so scandalous news.
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10: 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Just

0: Sketchy Bongo featuring Destiny Woods, rather, as well as Tyron Woods. It's called By My Side on KZN's number one. Before that, Joe with End of Beginning. It's your daytime queen, Carol Ofori. Right now, though, let's cross to Teek Abba, who's out with the KZN legislature. Let's find out more with her.
1: 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Now, the KwaZulu-Natal legislature has tabled its budget, setting out how it needs to fund its work in the year ahead. Joining us now to tell us more is the speaker of the KZN legislature, Honorable Nontemboga Boyce. Welcome to the show.
2: Thank you for having me.
1: You are more than welcome. Honorable, the KwaZulu-Natal legislature has tabled its budget. Briefly, just tell us what it means for the work of the legislature.
2: What it means is that we have to do more with less. As you have seen, that we're still even below the 900 million for the entire year. And we are overseeing billions that come to this province.
1: Yeah.
2: And our budget is almost 0.05% of the overall budget of the province. Now, this means that we need to be disciplined. We need to be focused in our plans, but also be disciplined in ensuring that we comply with the plans that we have in place and try to stretch the rents, the few rents, to go a bit longer.
1: How does the budget strengthen the legislature's oversight role?
2: I don't know how I could say the budget strengthens when the budget, we are underfunded.
1: Yeah.
2: The tunana, we are underfunded. Now, it doesn't strengthen. What strengthens it is leadership.
1: Yes.
2: We need members to remember that they are agents of the people of this province, and they have to exercise leadership. Do away with the frills. Do away with the nice to have, but focus on the must have and the needed, and that what is needed to be done.
1: Yeah. A little earlier on, you spoke about budget constraints. Now, can you share some areas where you've had to make really, really tough decisions and make cuts?
2: There's no area that we did not make decisions. Remember that last year we were complaining about the same budget. There's no change, in all honesty. There's no change. We still can't employ the researchers that we need. So what we are trying to do is improve on labor relations internally. We are working very well with the representations of workers, but we can take that to so far because we don't want to break it. I don't want to also be seen as if I'm presenting all crew. I am also mindful of the flexibility that we have seen through portfolio committees. How portfolio committees are now using the times that are allocated.
1: I get you and I hear you. And as difficult as it is, you said you don't want to be all doom and gloom. Let's look at it from a positive perspective now. How will this budget bring the people of KZN closer to the legislature?
2: This budget, as little as it is, has afforded us an opportunity now when we're going to our sectoral parliaments and stuff to have two sessions. We started testing it in Greytown during the Workers' Parliament, where we held it in two venues. We tried with the Youth Parliament. It could not go through due to connectivity issues. But going forward now, we will not be in just one place physically. We would be in one place, but we will live stream to other places so that people can be able to participate fully. That is ensuring that we extend public participation.
1: Honorable, I could listen to you speak the whole day. Thank you. That was very, very insightful. And all the best. Thank you very much.
2: Thank you.
1: Thank you very, very much. It's East Coast Radio, KZN's number one hit music station.
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12: So you know how people in Cape Town love to tell you that they live in Cape Town? 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So everybody knows that if you live in KZN, you live in one of the most magical places. Just look around you. Stunza Bonanza. It's giving tropical paradise. However, you may also notice that there's just like a lot of rubbish everywhere. 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

0: John Legend, everybody. Ordinary People. I remember when he sang this to a whole group of prisoners. Do you remember? They were all in prison, and then he came in there to sing for them, and they were all just staring at him like, what's going on? Like, we're in jail, and you're here singing Ordinary People. It was hilarious. It is East Coast Radio, KZN's number one. Before that, Ed Sheeran with Afterglow. If you just joined us, my goodness, you missed an entire show. And the first hour specifically was something I'd never done before on radio. We spoke about a topic that I think is so important, and more people are learning about eating disorders. We had Lisa Fanikerk in the house. She's got a brand new book. It's an online book, and it's called This Book Contains Carbs. This is what you missed.
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0: It was such an insightful conversation. We've already put a clip of our conversation up on our Instagram, so check it out, East Coast Radio's Instagram. And we're also going to put a blog up about it, and we'll also put a podcast. A very, very insightful conversation. Well, coming up next, Danny Gazzelli. He'll take you all the way until 3 p.m. this afternoon. Have yourselves a beautiful Wednesday. I'm going to go watch The Odyssey. I'll have my honest review tomorrow, okay? I'm going to go watch The Odyssey. I know nothing about this Odyssey story. Ofori's the one who's obsessed, so I want to see what there is to obsess about. I'll be back with a review tomorrow.
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8: 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We just moved into a complex now. I can honestly say I've met my neighbors, but my kids know everybody. 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So yeah, we've left it to the kids to help us get to know our neighbors.
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9: IDAC head Andrea Johnson has come under intense scrutiny over conflicting evidence about the role played by one of her senior investigators in the probe that led to the arrest of crime intelligence boss Dumisani Khumalo. Johnson is testifying for a second day at the Matlanga Commission. Newswatch's Anastasi Mohobu is following proceedings.
17: A key point of contention from Andrea Johnson's testimony was the role of senior IDEC investigator Sunil Balochan in the June 2025 investigation into Dumisani Khumalo and others. On the first day on the stand, Johnson told the commission that Balochan was among the officials who carried out Khumalo's arrest, but she now claims that he was not part of the team. The commission has challenged her inconsistency.
18: How did you vocalize the name then, looking down as if you were reading it from a list? How did you come to vocalize the name?
17: I don't know why I said his name. Anastasia Mohobu, Newswatch in Pretoria.
9: Inflation climbed to its highest level in 2 years. CPI jumped to 5% last month, up from 4.5% in May, while prices rose by 0.7% month on month. Stats SA's Patrick Kelly says transport was the biggest contributor.
19: Its annual rate accelerated to 12.7% in June from 9.4% in May. Fuel prices climbed by 34.3% in the past 12 months, driven by increases of 50.8% in diesel and 31.7% in petrol. Higher fuel prices have had a knock-on effect on passenger transport inflation, which registered a monthly rise of 8.1% in June. This took the annual rate for the category to 12.5% from 4% in May.
9: Taxi fares increased by 11%.

0: Taxi fares increased by 11.5% in June. E-hailing services, long-distance buses and school transport also became more expensive. But there was some relief at the grocery toll. Food inflation slowed to 1.6% from 1.9% in May.
1: Some items that are cheaper than a year ago are white rice, lower by 13.4%, maize meal, less by 5.9%, and porridge, down by 1.3%. Meat inflation also extended a downward trend, moderating further to 5.1% from a recent peak of 13.5% in January this year.
0: A British father accused of murdering his wife and two daughters in the UK has abandoned his bail application in the Johannesburg Magistrates Court. It's alleged that Ndodana Tsuma fled the UK before the bodies of his family were discovered. He also faces a charge of possessing an unlicensed firearm in South Africa. Tsuma's lawyer says they will not seek bail at this stage. The case has been postponed to Monday. And all riders still competing at the Tour de France were drug tested during Monday's rest day. That's according to the International Testing Agency. Controversial tests early on Sunday morning targeted race leader Tadej Pogačar and his chief rival Jonas Vingegaard, who crashed out of the race hours after being woken in the early hours by doping controllers. More tests were done on Monday. Several riders, including Pogačar and Evenepoel, have branded the nighttime tests as inhumane and disrespectful. A union which represents professional cyclists has also blasted the process for its potential detrimental effects to a rider's rest and recovery between tough tour stages. The ITA has explained that the comprehensive blood athlete biological passport test does not seek to detect a prohibited substance or method directly. It says instead it monitors selected biological variables over time to identify changes that may indicate the effects of doping. Durban 22 this afternoon, Pietermaritzburg 21, Richards Bay 24. The top story, IDEC head Andrea Johnson has come under scrutiny over conflicting evidence about the role played by one of her senior investigators in the probe that led to the arrest of crime intelligence boss Dumisani Khumalo. Follow East Coast Radio Newswatch on WhatsApp for the latest news. For Newswatch, I'm Dineo Mphahlele.
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5: Good afternoon, KZN. We're going to start with an accident involving a truck on the M7 at the N2 bridge. So if you're heading towards Bluff coming from Pinetown, just a heads up for that. Then you've got a stationary vehicle on the N2 southbound after the Spigate Junction. Left lane is obstructed, so please do travel safely there. For East Coast Radio Traffic, I'm Andy James.
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0: Where you will hear three cryptic clues from someone, and all you have to do is figure out what they do for a living. I love this. 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
3: Hi, here are three clues to what I do for a living. 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I'm often one of the first people you'll ever meet, but probably won't remember them.
0: That is interesting. Ooh. If you know what that person does for a living, let us know. 061-792-9495. I don't know about you, but I need to hear that again. 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
5: 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We also have roadworks taking place there, so traffic is a little slow. And then on the M7 heading towards Bluff coming from Pinetown, we've got an accident recovery taking place there. 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
1: Guess the job.
0: We have been given cryptic clues as to what this person does for a living. If you missed it 10 minutes ago, have a listen to this.
2: Hi, here are three clues to what I do for a living. I spend more time encouraging people how to breathe than most yoga instructors. Every shift will end with a brand new first hello. I'm often one of the first people you'll ever meet, but probably won't remember them.
0: 90% of the answers are very similar to this.
3: I would say a first responder or paramedic.
4: Good day, Danny. The lady is a paramedic. I'm giving it to her. That is her tacky job. She is a paramedic, or you may call it a first aider, but she is definitely a paramedic. Thanks for the nice show, Danny.
0: Oh, thank you so much for being a part of the show, Paul. So, I don't know the answer, and I was kind of thinking what you were thinking, but we're wrong, apparently. So, one more time, what does this person do for a job?
2: Hi, here are three clues to what I do for a living. I spend more time encouraging people how to breathe than most yoga instructors. Every shift will end with a brand new first hello. I'm often one of the first people you'll ever meet, but probably won't remember them.
0: If you know what that person does for a living, send us a voice note, please. Help us out here. 0617929495. The Joe Bros, Sucker. It's going to play for you within the next 3 minutes. Sucker was Jonas Brothers' very first Billboard number one. After more than a decade together, proof that patience can top the charts.
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0: This Wednesday, 22 July, you could win an estimated 29 million rand total lotto jackpot. 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
7: 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We go together.

0: a sucker for. The Joe Bros and Sucker on East Coast Radio. Mafiki Zolo to get on for you shortly. But first, here's Wendy Nola with the latest look at Consumer Hacks.
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0: Can we confirm that you got it correct?
9: 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My name is Ayanda and I am a midwife. So if you guess that, you are absolutely correct. I love what I do and my work is really rewarding. Every day I look forward to new challenges, which makes it extremely fun. Hope you guys are well. Have a good week. Ciao.
0: An amazing job and well done for getting it right. You are unbelievable. You're unbelievable. Look at you, cruising life on a Wednesday afternoon. It is East Coast Radio. If you have just joined us, welcome. Newswatch on the way at 1, then we'll check in with Andy James and see what's happening on the roads.
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1: If you drive a Nissan Qashqai, a Toyota Land Cruiser 300 or a Lexus LX600, this one's for you. The National Consumer Commission's announced a safety recall covering all three vehicles after being notified by their suppliers. The NCC's Paton Daba says the Nissan Qashqais were sold between 2021 and 2024.
2: The 314 Nissan Qashqai units form part of the recall that was initiated by Nissan last year in October. This recall is due to a fuel leak, especially when the engine is operating or is running.
1: Daba says the hundreds of Toyota Land Cruiser and Lexus vehicles were sold from 2022 to 2024 and were expected, or rather exported, to Botswana and Namibia.
2: We understand that the issue with these vehicles, it's an engine problem, the V35A engine. They're manufacturing from the NCC that owners need to submit their vehicles to any authorized dealership to have engines replaced at no cost to the consumer.
1: Consumers affected by the recall need to visit their nearest authorized dealership for an inspection. IDEC head Andrea Johnson is in her second day of testimony at the Madlanga Commission. She's this morning come under intense scrutiny over conflicting evidence about the role played by one of her senior investigators in the probe that led to the arrest of crime intelligence boss Dumisani Khumalo. Newswatch's Anastasi Mohobu has the story.
3: A key point of contention from Andrea Johnson's testimony was the role of senior IDEC investigator Sunil Belochen in the June 2025 investigation into Dumisani Khumalo and others. On the first day on the stand, Johnson told the commission that Belochen was among the officials who carried out Khumalo's arrest, but she now claims that he was not part of the team. The commissioners challenge her inconsistency.
15: How did you vocalize the name then, looking down as if you were reading it from a list? How did you come to vocalize the name?
24: I don't know why I said his name.
3: Anastasia Mohobu, Newswatch in Pretoria.
1: Further afield, the death toll from a tunnel collapse in India has risen to at least 20. The incident happened on Monday in Namchi district in the Himalayan state of Sikkim. Workers had been building the tunnel for a state-run hydropower project on the Teesta River. Officials say waterlogging and methane gas leaking from underground rock formations at the site are hampering rescue efforts. And finally, in athletics, Bayanda Walaza has become the fourth fastest South African of all time. The 20-year-old won the men's 100 meters at a meeting in Slovakia. He crossed the line in 9.89 seconds. It's his best personal time and a meeting record. It places him behind Akani Simbine, Benjamin Richardson and Gift Leotlela. Jamaican Akeem Blake finished second and Canadian Andre de Grasse third. 12 South Africans have now broken 10 seconds in the item, including Wade van Niekerk. The top story this hour: if you drive a Nissan Qashqai, a Toyota Land Cruiser 300,

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3: Got a couple of obstructions for you. We're going to start with an accident on the N2 southbound, just as you approach the Umgeni Bridge. Please be on the lookout for that. And if you are on Umgeni heading towards Westville, just a little after Reservoir Hills, we've got an accident that's taking place there as well. So please remember to give way to emergency officials. Broken down truck on the N3 southbound after the Market Road interchange. Left lane is obstructed and you only have the fast lane to get through, so it will be slow. For East Coast Radio Traffic, I'm Andy James.
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1: 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How's that? Then Black Motion built a global following by letting the drums do most of the talking. The man that kicks us off is a legend. His name is Bruno Mars.
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0: Put your records on. I used to do that as a kid. Put that record on. Watch it go on the turntable. The memories come flooding back, eh? Massive shout out to you, Bev, on the WhatsApp line. Loving the music. I'm glad. So am I, actually. Hope you're having a beautiful Wednesday. If you have just joined us, we're about to do round two of Guess the Job. And I thought we'd do something different because one of my favorite things is doing a station tour with clients and seeing their faces when they see just how big East Coast Radio really is with all these different departments. You know, I'm assuming that in your head, you think, oh, there must be a reception and obviously a studio and that's about it. No. There are so many different departments. So instead of doing Guess the Job KZN, we are doing Guess the Job Internal at East Coast Radio. Are you ready for this? What does this employer at East Coast Radio actually do?
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2: 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First clue. What I do affects your mood. Second clue, we run surveys to please you. Last clue, all my work is done on a computer.
0: Mm-hmm. Where did your mind go to with that? We've got accountants, we've got finance, we've got marketing. We've got so many different departments at East Coast Radio, but what does that person here at East Coast Radio do for a living? 061-792-9495. We are going country within the next 3 minutes. But for now, here's Andy.
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4: Broken down truck on the N3 southbound just after the Market Road. Left lane is obstructed. Heads up for that and to approach with the caution. And if you are on the N2 northbound just before Guamashu, we do have a minor accident that's taking place. Left lane is obstructed. So please do approach with caution there. For East Coast Radio traffic, I'm Andy James.
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2: 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First clue, what I do affects your mood. Second clue, we run surveys to please you. 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
0: This is super interesting, and I'm loving the responses because there's so many departments at East Coast Radio, but you've got to kind of narrow it down according to the clues that you were given. 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
3: Hi, Danny. Thando from Mbangeni. That guy is a technical producer.
4: 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The Scotcher from South Coast. And I'm guessing his job is a producer at East Coast.
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0: Righty. So a lot of voice notes saying producer. 061-792-9495. What on earth does this guy do for a living at East Coast Radio?
2: 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First clue, what I do affects your mood. 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Last clue, all my work is done on a computer.
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13: So you know how people in Cape Town love to tell you that they live in Cape Town? And then people in Johannesburg are like, wherever the hustle and bustle is. So everybody knows that if you live in KZN, you live in one of the most magical places. Just look around you. Stanza Bonanza. It's giving tropical paradise. However, you may also notice that there's just like a lot of rubbish everywhere. Left and right, just blowing across the road.
14: Like, what do you think the problem is? Do you think it's laziness? Or do you think people are just being disrespectful?
15: I actually believe that disrespect and laziness go hand in hand. I am on the road 24/7, and believe me, I see so much of people just chucking stuff out the window.
14: Yeah.
15: I've actually gone so far as to pick up their litter at traffic lights that they've just discarded and throw it back through their open windows, because we do not live in a dustbin.
14: Yeah.
13: If Lisette rolls up next to you at the robots and you chuck something out your window, she's coming for you.
6: 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'Cause I'm

0: Chantel with T-shirt on East Coast Radio. I reckon we wrap this up. We're trying to figure out what this guy at East Coast Radio does for a living. Of course, I kind of know this one.
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2: 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First clue, what I do affects your mood. 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Last clue, all my work is done on a computer.
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0: Miles Smith, so talented. It's called Hold Me in the Dark on East Coast Radio. And just a reminder about tomorrow morning at 10 past 7, you have an opportunity to bag 5,000 Rand just before payday. Yo, that would help a lot, eh? All you need to do in order to achieve that is A, enter Darren Moore's quick quiz by sending the word quiz to 0617929495. Then the easy peasy part, getting 5 out of 5 in under 30 seconds. Newswatch next.
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0: The Speaker of the KwaZulu-Natal Legislature, Honourable Nontembeka Boyce, invites young women and members of the LGBTQIA+ community to attend the LGBTQIA+ and Young Women Joint Symposium. 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Held under the theme Advancing Inclusive Democracy, Empowering Young Women and LGBTQIA+ Voices in Governance. 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
15: Well, Advocate Andrea Johnson has conceded that the corruption fighting unit she leads asked the leader of the National Coloured Congress and MP Fadil Adams to file a complaint against senior crime intelligence officers. Well, crime intelligence boss Dumisani Khumalo was arrested in October on accusations he illegally appointed young mechatronic engineer Dineo Mokwele to a senior technical post within crime intelligence. Adams filed several complaints against Khumalo. He himself was arrested earlier this year and appeared in court in Pinetown for allegedly interfering in the investigation into the murder of former ANC Secretary General Sindiso Magaka. Newswatch's Anastasi Mukhobu has been following the Madlanga Commission hearings.
16: The commission is questioning IDEC head Andrea Johnson about the 2025 arrest of crime intelligence boss Dumisani Khumalo and several of his colleagues on fraud and corruption charges. Commissioners also wanted clarity on how the case originated and whether Khumalo was deliberately targeted by IDEC.
17: As you sit here today, is that appropriate of IDEC to be soliciting complaints from members of the public on the basis of which then IDEC initiates investigations?
18: No. We're not supposed to solicit.
16: Anastasia Mukhobu, Newswatch in Pretoria.
15: There's a safety recall for three car brands. It affects the Nissan Qashqai, Toyota Land Cruiser 300 and Lexus LX600. The National Consumer Commission's Peto Ndaba says the Nissan Qashqais were sold between 2021 and 2024.
19: The 314 Nissan Qashqai units form part of the recall that was initiated by Nissan last year in October. This recall is due to a fuel leak, especially when the engine is operating or is running.
15: Daba says the over 500 Toyota Land Cruisers and more than 120 Lexus vehicles that are affected were sold between 2022 and 2024. They were exported to Botswana and Namibia.
19: We understand that the issue with these vehicles, it's an engine problem, the V35A engine. The manufacturer informed the NCC that owners need to submit their vehicles to any authorized dealership to have engines replaced at no cost to the consumer.
15: And 15 people have been hurt, one of them seriously, after two trams collided in the Netherlands. Webcam footage shows a tram steaming into the back of another on a key bridge in Rotterdam. It sent debris flying across traffic lanes and damaging both trams. The Erasmus Bridge is a major transport hub and a landmark in the Dutch port city spanning the Maas River. The top story, advocate Andrea Johnson has conceded that the corruption fighting unit she leads asked the leader of the National Coloured Congress and MP Fadil Adams to file a complaint against senior crime intelligence officers, including Dumisani Khumalo, the boss of the unit. Find more news at ecr.co.za. For Newswatch, I'm Dineo Mpahlele.
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20: Taking a look at your traffic, we're going to start with some delays for you. It is on the N3 coming down to Durban. Just as you approach Ashburton, we do have a broken down truck a little after Market Road. Then we've got an ongoing accident scene recovery, really a minor one. Two trucks involved kind of did a bit of a bumper bash there, but if you are on the N2 northbound after Kwamashu, a left lane obstructed, you are able to get through, but please do approach with caution there. For East Coast Radio Traffic, I'm Andy James.
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1: 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You can't
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3: Good afternoon, you majestic little disco duck. Great music awaits. Sam Fender went from pouring pints in a pub to selling out stadiums. How's that? Then Akon once held the record for having the most songs in the Billboard Hot 100 at the same time. So you know the music coming your way is exceptional.
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0: adore this song. Bebe Rexha, One Day. It is East Coast Radio. How's it? Good afternoon. It wraps up 30 minutes of non-stop music. I hope your Wednesday afternoon's going super, super well. First week back at school. And I want to know, maybe you are in the car with your daughter, or if you're a child, you're in the car with your mom or dad. One simple question: how's the first week being back at school been? Like, give us a positive. Let's not harp on any negatives. What's the best thing about being back at school? Maybe for the folks, maybe it's a bit of peace and quiet. Maybe for the kids, it's seeing your friends. But we want to hear from you. Send us a voice. No, don't be shy. 061-792-9495. One positive about being back at school. Let us know. Madonna on the way for you next. Let's be honest about Madonna. She has topped the charts across 5 different decades. Isn't that just sensational? Most artists chase trends. She usually starts them.
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2: Just the delays on the N3 after Market Road due to a broken down truck in the left-hand lane. And then we've got delays as well on the N2 southbound. Also, a broken down vehicle just as you approach the Spigate Junction. For East Coast Radio traffic, I'm Andy James.
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12: Knock knock. Who's there? Lettuce. Lettuce who? Lettuce in. It's freezing out here.
11: 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Okay.
13: I love it.
14: Knock knock. Who's there? Who who? Who let the dog out? Who?
13: 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It's good.
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15: Amos. Amos who?
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15: 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Knock knock again. 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
13: Who?
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0: you're having one of those days, hopefully we can turn it around for you. Daniel Powter, so catchy, hey. It's East Coast Radio, good afternoon. We're talking about being back at school for the first week. Whether you're a parent or a child, what is that one positive from it?
1: It is such a relief. Less eating, less cooking, less stressing, and less screaming. So it's a relief. Although I miss them shame, but it is a relief.
2: Hi Danny, it's Sam Borgia from The Bluff. So first week of school, from a mom's point of view, is I'm going to go back home to a clean house. Once I fetch my boys from aftercare and I get home, that house is still going to be neat for a short while. It'll be a short-lived excitement for me.
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0: You know what's so refreshing? It's just the unbelievable honesty. 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You're doing the school pickup. What's the one positive about being back at school from your perspective? 061-792-9495. DJ Khaled, Rihanna, Wild Thoughts. It is such a hot song. You're going to hear it next within the next three.
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0: It's Jimmy Nevis, Hotboxing on East Coast Radio. Carl Deutsch and Shekinah still to play you before 3 o'clock. We've been checking in with you. How's the first week back at school?
1: 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My name is Miriam Wright. And something that I loved from the first week back at school is me and my friends, because I miss them all so much. And definitely my school in general, because tomorrow we are going on an outing to the Shaka. So that's what I'm looking forward. That's what I've been looking forward to the whole holiday. Bye.
2: 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This is Shay Moodley. I'm excited to be back at school to see my friends, but not so much homework.
1: Hello, East Coast Radio. My name is Amelia Wright. And something that I enjoyed this first week back at school was definitely meeting all my friends, because I've been so bored over the holidays. And also, just school in general. Like, all my friends, all my teachers, because I have the best teachers ever. So, yeah. Shout out to St. Henry's.
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0: It's the mighty duo, Karl Deutsch, Shekinah, back to the beach on East Coast Radio. The Kiddies Hotline is officially open with Stacey and Jace Bull. 061-792-9495. Some of the things that your parents say all the time that are really funny. Now, this could be interesting. Have a beautiful Wednesday afternoon. I'll chat to you tomorrow at 12. 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
7: Well, KZN's finance MEC says the provincial government departments can finally get to work delivering services after the approval of the budget. 80% of the 168 billion rand budget is allocated to frontline departments such as education, health and social development. Newswatch's Nhlanhla Mabaso caught up with MEC Francois Rogers on the sidelines of a government event in Grootville and has filed this report.
8: MEC Francois Rogers sees yesterday's adoption of the budget as a strong vote of confidence. He says an overwhelming majority supported it. KZN Treasury says the budget also prioritizes infrastructure development, job creation and economic growth. A sizable portion has been set aside for road maintenance and the rehabilitation of infrastructure damaged by natural disasters. Rogers says there are also additional allocations for early childhood development, agriculture and tourism.
9: You know, what's interesting is political dynamics, and one can sit and analyze it, but it wasn't a one vote majority yesterday. It was, if my memory serves me right, four votes. So, you know, I think there are some parties that have seen the importance of the budget, and we welcome that approach.
8: The MEC says government will now focus on ensuring that every rand is spent for what it's meant for. Nhlanhla Mabaso, East Coast Radio News Watch, Grootville.
7: Advocate Andrea Johnson has conceded that the corruption fighting unit she heads asked the leader of the National Coloured Congress and MP, Fadil Adams, to file a complaint against senior crime intelligence officers. Crime intelligence boss Dumisani Khumalo was arrested in October on accusations he illegally appointed young mechatronic engineer Dineo Mukwele to a senior technical post within crime intelligence. Adams filed several complaints against Khumalo. He was himself arrested earlier this year and appeared in court in Pinetown for allegedly interfering in the investigation into the murder of former ANC Secretary General Sindiso Magaka. Newswatch's Anastasi Mohobu has been following the hearing, the Madlanga hearings.
10: The commission is questioning IDEC head Andrea Johnson about the 2025 arrest of crime intelligence boss Dumisani Khumalo and several of his colleagues on fraud and corruption charges. Commissioners also wanted clarity on how the case originated and whether Khumalo was deliberately targeted by IDEC.
11: As you sit here today, is that appropriate of IDEC to be soliciting complaints from members of the public on the basis of which then IDEC initiates investigations?
12: No, we're not supposed to solicit.
10: Anastasia Mukhobu, Newswatch in Pretoria.
7: And lawyers in Kenya have staged a nationwide boycott of court proceedings. They're protesting over judicial corruption and chronic delays. The Law Society of Kenya says it's also pushing for the boycott to continue tomorrow against specific judges and magistrates who they say have blocked anti-corruption investigations and disciplinary proceedings. Their accusations are also leveled against the country's Chief Justice Martha Koome. Others have warned that judicial corruption could be an issue for next year's election if political disputes arise. The top story, KZN's finance MEC says the provincial government departments can finally get to work delivering services following the approval of the 168 billion rand budget. More news at ecr.co.za.
13: Here's what's coming up in your sport. Rassie Erasmus confirms 43 players have been included in the Bork squad for the next phase of the international season. Liverpool have headed off to the USA to begin their preseason tour. And Bayanda Walaza becomes the fourth fastest South African ever over 100 metres.
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14: A heads up, if you're travelling on the M13 heading to Pinetown, we do have an accident that's taking place in Kloof just as you approach Pioneer Road. Into southbound, approaching the Clay Road Bridge, it is still slow that side. Umgeni Road, we still have the road was taking place there heading towards Westville as you approach Reservoir Hills. For East Coast Radio Traffic, I'm Andy James.
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0: what you do to me. Oh man, look at us making it into Wednesday, hey? Nice and smooth. It's KZN's number one hit music station. Stacey and Jay Smoo with you all the way till 6 p.m. Just gave you a nice banger. Hey there, Delilah. Plain white t-shirt. Kira Burna Boy, Die Die. How is everybody doing?
1: It's Wednesday, my dudes.
0: Oh, I'm not going to lie, guys. I just woke up. I feel like I've just woken up. I've just woken up from the weekend.
1: Well, but that's good. That's yeah. That's good timing. Just good time. In time for work.
0: Yeah. After 30, the papalas last like 3 days.
2: Ready to hit the downhill slope to the weekend.
0: I'm telling you. And the weekend is just around the corner, so get excited, my friend. Can you smell it?
1: So I don't know if this has got something to do with anything in particular, maybe just me. But I woke up early this morning and genuinely believed it to already be the weekend.
0: Oh, wow. Stacey, optimistic.
1: And it was quite an upsetting realization because it's not even Thursday.
0: The audacity. Please calm down.
1: However, it is Wednesday, my dudes, right?
0: Hey,
1: and with it being a Wednesday, things to get excited about. Kids are back at school. Now you're basically, it's same. We've got the lunch boxes and all that stuff all like
0: free.
1: Down to a fine art. However, Kitty's hotline will be on the way. It is officially back. So kids, please, we are going to need your attention. I know that you've had 2 full days of school, but Auntie Stacey and Uncle Jay Spoo need your help, okay? Those details on the way. But first, something is rolling out this week that could actually change how you grab your smart ID. And the best part is, it's on wheels and it's basically coming to you.
0: Pretty cool.
1: Minimal effort. If that's your vibe, stay tuned on the way after your traffic. Up next with Andy James.
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14: Got an accident on Edendale Road near the mall. We've got 2 vehicles involved in that one. So if you are travelling in the vicinity, a heads up for that. Then we've got queuing traffic on the N3 southbound approaching Market Road. So please do expect delays. For East Coast Radio Traffic, I'm Andy James.
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1: Getting back home is Stacey Norman. 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

0: I'll to the left. I'll to the right.
1: When I tell you the power of Tevin Campbell knows
0: bro,
1: no bounds.
0: Bro.
1: You do not so need to be an auntie or an uncle to be in your bag.
0: Yeah.
1: And
0: so
1: if you
0: good.
1: Are, if you're like, wait, I'm sorry, a hoona? Guys, please. Tevin Campbell, respect.
0: Legendary.
1: 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Stacey and Jay Spear until 6. Guys, good news. If you've ever had to stand on a Home Affairs queue for something as simple as, I don't know, your identification documents. And then you took your snacks and your chair and your book, and then you finished your book, and then your cell phone died, and then you were thirsty, but you couldn't leave your place in the queue. Good things are coming. Good things are coming.
0: Finally.
1: So a major bank has just launched the country's first bank-based home affairs mobile unit. It's giving the future. Okay?
0: Yeah.
1: And it's essentially a bank branch that's on wheels, and it's giving a toot toot beep beep kind of energy. So these units are built on Iveco trucks. They're kitted out with banking counters, mm-hmm. right? A secure cubicle for smart ID applications.
0: Nice.
1: Me in a queue. Never met her. And even, yes, an ATM for those of us who still insist on carrying cash. So the plan is to take these mobile units into remote, peri-urban and underserved communities, right? Where basically getting to a home affairs office or a bank branch is mission impossible.
0: Yeah, so this is like a home affairs on a move without the, we are offline. Eh?
1: Oh, well, give it time. Give it time.
0: Hey, listen, no judges. But listen, Stacey, we should have been invited to this launch. Who was here and what was being said during this launch?
1: We love to cut a ribbon, guys.
0: Please, where's the invite?
1: Our invitations got lost in the mail, but it's fine. So Home Affairs Minister Leon Schreiber was there himself. So he was obviously the one who was cutting the ribbon. They didn't need us, clearly. And he called it a special milestone in the partnership between government and the banking sector. So he made this point that this mobile unit situation is, guys, it's necessary. Think about the reality of how people live.
0: Yeah.
1: Think about how expensive it is to drive any kind of vehicle. Who must now commandeer this vehicle in order for you to get there? You've got to take days off work. So these mobile units complement the more than 200 mobile units that Home Affairs already runs, excepting that you've got the extra added banking situation. And it's about different institutions leveraging off of each other to help solve a problem that will just be better for everybody in the long run. Why have a Home Affairs one and a banking one when you could have a Home Affairs and banking one?
0: Sure. Simple idea, big impact. Now, Stacey, what about the process itself? If I'm honest, no one likes to stand in a long queue and have to deal with paperwork. No one likes that, including my grandmother.
1: Okay, so because we are people and we all appreciate having a good time and all of the aforementioned things sound terrible, this is great because there is no paperwork that is needed. Not one tree has been harmed in the making of this.
0: Oh, my goodness.
1: And the whole smart card, smart ID application takes around 5 minutes from top to tail. So anybody who has ever had to sit in a queue, you're like, where was this mobile unit when I needed it? But for anyone who's ever had to do that, just to be told to come back for another document or you've left something behind or something is outdated, this is obviously, guys, this is progress.
0: This is progress.
1: We're doing the things.
0: We're here for it, man. Now, Stacey, we love a nice thing for KZN people as well. When did this start? When did it activate? And when is it coming to KZN? Because you seem to have the full portfolio. In actual fact, I'm suspecting when you were invited and you went and you didn't tell me.
1: No. No, you would have seen it on
0: Stacey.
1: The socials.
0: Hi, Stacey.
1: Me and Leon. And cutting things. So what's happened is that, let's do this chronologically. So this happens because there has been a digital partnership between Home Affairs and the banks that kicked off last year, right? So for those of you listening, you're like, oh, but I just went and did all these things at my respective banks. So that's already in place.
0: Yeah.
1: With smart ID services already rolling out at select branches, and that was since March. Here in KZN, Pinetown has already come on board.
0: Yes.
1: And these services you can enjoy from Monday, guys. So this is not something where we're like, it feels like we're living in the future and then it only happens in 10 to 12 years' time. It's available from Monday in Pinetown. So what a time to
0: shout
1: be alive.
0: Out, man.
1: Things are working here.
0: And listen, the real story isn't just about a truck. You know, I think for me, it's what it represents. Access, dignity. You know, for someone in a rural community, not having to travel long distances to Home Affairs doesn't just save time. It also saves money. It also saves their wages. So to the people behind the scenes who put this together, shout out to you.
1: Well
0: much
1: done.
0: Appreciation. My granny is very happy right now. Hopefully it comes to Mandeni soon. 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
0: Also, my friend, I'm super, super excited to tell you that Kitty's Hotline is back. So in about 10 minutes' time, we're going to hear from the kids of KZN. We've got a really, really cool question that they have to answer. They might be throwing their parents under the bus, but that too is fun. So stick around for that. But right now, let's talk about money, right? Mzansi, get ready for the Lotto jackpot draws. 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That is 21 million rand for the Lotto, 3 million rand for Lotto Plus 1, and 5 million rands for Lotto 5 Max. 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
6: Officials from the Health Professions Council of South Africa and police have embarked on a massive nationwide takedown operation targeting illegal healthcare practices. In Durban North, they've uncovered what they're describing as sketchy activity at a dental practice. And a French modelling scout with close ties to Jeffrey Epstein has been found dead at his home outside Paris. Daniel Siad had been under investigation in France. He was one of several Frenchmen accused of aiding the late convicted sex offender to traffic and abuse women. The rand is trading at 16.43 to the dollar, 21.98 to the pound, 18.76 to the euro. Gold is trading at $4,133.09 an ounce. Brent crude oil at $90 a barrel. Durban, Pietermaritzburg and 24, a high of 20, and Newcastle rather, a high of 24 tomorrow. Ulundi 29, Richards Bay 27, Ladysmith 25, Margate 22, Moy River 21, Kokstad and Underberg both a high of 20. In Durban, sunset at 18 past 5, sunrise at 13 to 7, there's a 21 km/h northeasterly wind.

0: A very good afternoon from the sports team. 43 players will join a Springbok training camp in Johannesburg on Sunday. Coach Rassie Erasmus included 10 experienced players who are returning from injury. Those include Captain Siya Kolisi, Eben Etzebeth and Sasha Feinberg and Ngoma Zulu. While 5 players have been released to their franchises for weekday matches against the touring All Blacks, the Borks will be split into 2 groups later. One will travel to Argentina to play the Pumas on the 8th of August, while the rest will remain behind to start prepping for the All Blacks test series. And now moving to football news. Liverpool boss Andoni Iraola has admitted that Connor Bradley, Hugo Ekitike and Giovanni Leoni remain some way off returning from their injuries.
1: It's taken them months, no, to recover, and the closest one to return is Leoni, after Louis, Connor and Hugo, but especially the last two, still we are talking about months and still a lot of time out, yes.
0: Well, the new head coach of Liverpool was talking as they arrived in the USA for a 2-week preseason tour. Iraola also confirmed that Florian Wirtz, Alexander Isak and Ryan Gravenberch will join the squad for the second half of the trip. And in case you missed it, Chelsea have signed Aston Villa forward Morgan Rogers for a British record £117 million. And now we're going to finish with some athletics news. 20-year-old Bayanda Walaza became the 4th fastest South African of all time when he won the men's 100 meters at a meeting in Slovakia. He crossed the line in 9.89 seconds, his best personal time and a meeting record, placing him behind Akani Simbine, Benjamin Richardson and Geoff Lyotlela. Jamaican Akeem Blake finished 2nd and Canadian Andre de Grasse 3rd. 12 South Africans have now broken 10 seconds in the 100 meter race, including Wade van Niekerk. Well, that's all for this hour. For the East Coast Radio Sport Team, I'm Nick Tatham.
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3: Still have the delays to be on the lookout for if you're travelling on the N3 coming down to Durban from Pietermaritzburg. It is due to a broken down vehicle after Market Road. Traffic is slow. Into southbound, queuing just as you approach the Clare Road Bridge. And we've got roadworks for you as well in Reservoir Hills. For East Coast Radio Traffic, I'm Andy James.
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0: Bobby Kelly, Realize, and Khalid in the mix as well, in plain sight. Guys, they've been resting. They've been chilling. They've been catching on nonsense and spending your money. They've been waiting for their time to return, and I believe...
1: Dim, dim, dim.
0: It's now.
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0: You know,
1: so
0: that
1: good.
0: Everyone else had to work. Kids, if you're under the age of 18, I want you to know that over the past few weeks, the mommies and daddies, husbands and wives, girlfriends and boyfriends, people have been going through it because you have been chilling and relaxing on school holidays. And now that you've returned, right, we thought that we would give you the spotlight once again. Guys, after what feels like 17 years, the Kiddies Hotline is back.
1: Yeah, so we're going to pause on the wives hotline, the parents hotline, the husbands hotline, pause for a second, and we're going to focus on the kids of KZN. Today's question might relate to the parents in some way, perhaps an opportunity for the kids to drag the parents. It happens once in a blue moon. We're asking you this week, what's something funny your parents always say, like on a repeat level, when they're angry, when they're happy, when they're trying to insinuate something, to remind you of something? What's that one funny thing that they always saying?
0: So kids, when we say something funny, maybe it's funny to you, like ha ha, like it makes you laugh.
1: Yeah.
0: Or maybe you don't get it at all. You're like, I don't know what they're on about. So they just keep saying, they're saying these words I cannot comprehend, what, like, I do not understand, but they seem quite intent on repeating them. It could be something that they like to complain about, something that they constantly tell you to do, something that they say to each other. Yeah. Something that they say to people on the phone. And no matter what it is, we want to hear that from you. Yeah.
1: A couple of examples, right? I'm leaving without you. Money doesn't grow on trees. Because I said so. Don't tell your mother. That one's for the dads.
0: Or rather, go ask your mother.
1: Yeah.
0: Go ask your mother. So kids, those kinds of things, that's what we want you to share with us. And also, if it's maybe like something that your dad always says, or your mom always says, or your granny, if you even want to do it in the way that they do it, you want to use their voices,
1: imitate,
0: that's perfect as well. Send us a voice note, please, on 0617929495. And if somebody around you has airtime and is willing to spare it, you can even give us a call on 0870869495.
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10: still have the delays on the N2 southbound if you're heading back towards Durban at the Spaghetti Junction. M19 Reservoir Hills, bumper to bumper traffic. So just a heads up for that. It is due to roadworks. So as you approach Quarry Road, it is going to be backed up for you. N3 back to Durban, still slow after Market Road. For East Coast Radio Traffic, I'm Andy James.
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0: Some local music on East Culture, the KZN's number one hit music station. What a banger. DJ Clock, Beatenberg, Pluto, Alter the Mix, Adele, Rolling in the Deep. It's 6 minutes before the hour of 4 o'clock. You hang out with your besties, Stacey and Jay Spoo, on a Wednesday, just having some fun with the kids of KZN. So excited that this is back. We call it the Kiddies Hotline.
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3: All right, kids, you have rested for long enough. We are now calling you out. We are asking you to share with us something that your parents said that you think is very funny. 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And we are joined by the queen of the Kiddies Hotline.
0: Holly Mayer, welcome back to East Coast Radio. How are you doing?
4: I'm good, thank you.
0: Listen, I'm not going to lie. Talking to you on the radio is like our best moment. Like, you are such a vibe. You're such an awesome girl. And thank you for giving us the time, ne?
4: It's a pleasure. Aww. Thank you.
3: Holly's right. Like, oh, no, thank you. No,
0: Holly,
3: no, thank you.
0: Time to answer the question. We're all waiting with bated breath. What is the funniest thing your parents always say?
4: So sometimes when I'm being bratty in the car, and my mom always says, like, do you want to get out and walk?
0: Do you want to get out and walk?
4: But sometimes that backfires, and then I want to get out and walk. So
3: okay, Holly, just between you and me, let's pretend that mom can't hear this. The next time you want to be bratty in the car, make sure that you're like just like down the road from your house. You know what I'm saying? Not on a highway somewhere. You know what I mean? Not where you need like a GPS. Just very, very close to home. And then you could be like, actually, yes, I do. And then at least your mom won't have a panic attack knowing that you will be able to get home safely. Deal.
4: Yeah. Deal.
0: Also, good stuff. Also, Holly, maybe let's not be bratty, okay?
4: Yeah.
0: Mommy loves you.
3: Yeah.
0: Let's start with the important part first. Let's not be bratty. Your parents go through a lot every single day. They pay taxes. They pay for your school fees, your lunch. And I'm sure every single day you look nice. How's about we give them a break every now and again and we're not bratty, okay? And just remind mom how much you love and appreciate everything she does for you. How's about that?
4: Okay.
0: By bratty, what do you mean? What tendencies are you giving? Are you like kicking things? Are you like throwing things out the window? Like, what kind of bratty are you?
4: Well, not really bratty, but like, I just sometimes annoy her.
0: Oh.
3: Yeah, Holly, hasn't said, I've met you a number of times. You are always delightful. I don't know what you're talking about, babes. A perfect child. Mom and dad did a good job.
0: Shout out. Okay, thank you so much, Holly. Have a nice one. Okay,
3: bye,
0: say
3: Holly.
0: Hi to mom first, okay?
3: Bye, baby.
0: Nice.
3: Bye-bye.
0: Showcase, so nice, so cute, so adorable, man. So you two kids of KZN sent through your voice, not just Holly, and this is what you had to say when it comes to the funniest thing that your parents always say.
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7: Hello, Stacey and Spoon. My name is Grace and I'm from Shellcroft. For mutton curry, my dad says chichabua.
8: St. J. Spoon, it's Tay here. Well, my saying when my kids were growing up was, I brought you into this world, I can take you out. That's how I gained the nickname Madea, which is now stuck with me up until this day. And my kids are in their 20s and they are well-groomed, mannered men.
0: Look at you so proud, even giving us a young giggle at the end there. I brought you into this world, I will take you out.
3: Madea strikes yet again.
0: Stacey Wena, what's that? Since we're now dealing with the adults, because the adults want a piece of the pie rather as well. What's that one thing that your parents always said that's funny at least?
3: So the thing is, my mom just had a look.
0: Yeah.
3: That was... No words were necessary. I would just go to my room. But then when I was old enough to comprehend, anytime I do something wrong, she would say to me, you know, if you choose wisely, then you will not suffer. And then I had it tattooed on my bicep because she's right. Turns out if you choose wisely, you don't suffer. So she was right. She also said that she was always right.
0: Yeah.
3: And she is always.
0: The question is, Stacey, how many times have you chosen wisely?
3: At least 1.5 times a day, guys.
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18: Officials from the Health Professions Council of South Africa and police have embarked on a massive countrywide takedown operation targeting illegal healthcare practices. They say they've uncovered some sketchy business at a practice in Durban. Newswatch senior reporter Nushera Sudhial has more.
19: The Health Professions Council says its officials who carried out a blitz in Durban North found a dental practitioner treating patients despite his registration being suspended. He was arrested. Officials say further investigations found the man was working as a locum for a registered dentist at the facility. The HPCSA says both the individual and the practice will be reported to the Professional Board for Medical and Dental Practitioners for contravention of the Health Professions Act. In the Eastern Cape, officials have dismantled an alleged illegal optometry operation where fraudulent eye test certificates were being issued for driver's license applications. Nushera Sudhial, East Coast Radio Newswatch.
18: KZN's Finance MEC says the provincial government departments can finally get to work delivering services after the approval of the budget. 80% of the 168 billion rand is allocated to frontline departments such as education, health and social development. Newswatchers in Nhlanhla Mabaso caught up with the MEC, Francois Rogers, on the sidelines of an event in Grootville.
20: MEC Francois Rogers sees yesterday's adoption of the budget as a strong vote of confidence. He says an overwhelming majority supported it.
21: It wasn't a one-vote majority yesterday. It was, if my memory serves me right, four votes. So, you know, I think there are some parties that have seen the importance of the budget, and we welcome that approach.
20: KZN Treasury says the budget also prioritizes infrastructure development, job creation and economic growth. A sizable portion has been set aside for road maintenance and the rehabilitation of infrastructure damaged by natural disasters. The MEC says government will now focus on ensuring that every rand is spent for what it's meant for. Nhlanhla Mabaso, East Coast Radio News Watch, Grootville.
18: It's the body's command center, and today is dedicated to this vital organ. On this World Brain Day, health experts are urging people to look out for the warning signs of a stroke and seek immediate medical attention. The focus this year is on improving access to neurological diagnosis, treatment, and rehabilitation for millions of people. Dr. Prakash Kathan is a neurologist at the Wits Donald Gordon Medical Center. He says South Africa, like many countries, faces a shortage of neurologists, but he says people should not delay seeking care, as stroke prevention and treatment can begin at clinics and with general practitioners.
1: High blood pressure, diabetes, high cholesterol, heart disease, smoking, physical inactivity, an unhealthy diet, and excessive or harmful alcohol consumption. All of these things have some potential to cause damage to the arteries, allowing strokes and heart attacks and things to happen. Those are all modifiable. We can treat high blood pressure, we can treat diabetes, we can treat cholesterol, heart disease. We can not smoke, we can do exercise, we can eat healthy, and we can avoid alcohol consumption.
18: And a French modeling scout with close ties to Jeffrey Epstein has been found dead at his home outside Paris. Daniel Siad had been under investigation in France. He was one of several Frenchmen accused of aiding the late convicted sex offender to traffic and abuse women. Siad's name appeared in more than 1,000 documents released as part of the declassified Epstein files. The 69-year-old had not yet been questioned by investigators, but he had denied the allegations, saying he wanted to be heard and give his version of events. Durban and Pietermaritzburg 24 tomorrow, Richards Bay 27.
4: Here's what's coming up in your sport. Mike Vowles makes just one enforced change to his Hollywood bet, Sharks 15, to take on the Cheetahs in the Curry.

0: Sharks 15 to take on the Cheetahs in the Currie Cup on Friday. Liverpool, they've jetted off to the USA to begin their preseason tour. And young South African sprint sensation Bayanda Walaza becomes the fourth fastest South African over the 100 metres.
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2: Still have the delays on the N3 coming down to Durban, a little after Market Road. Slow moving traffic as well on the N2 southbound just as you approach the Spaghetti Junction. M19 Umgeni Road, slow just near Reservoir Hills. For East Coast Radio Traffic, I'm Andy James.
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0: Sorry, Miss Jackson. And what's her name? Raylan Lene.
1: Yeah.
0: Yes.
1: Raven Lene.
0: Miss Lene, if you're nasty. Love me not. East Coast Radio. KZN's number one hit music station. And we must let you know that someone fancy is en route to KZN. Someone iconic, somebody fantastical. And to get you in the right headspace, I want you to imagine for a moment that the Rand had value. It was the 90s. Okay, it was just the other day. Because there was a voice that was in the background, inevitably, at every club, at every house party. Remember house parties?
1: Bro.
0: When you would just drive around because you could afford petrol and that was your date, you know, and you would just listen to this like amazing R&B and you think to yourself, ah, yes, this high school sweetheart of mine, we're going to be together for the rest of our lives. And her voice genuinely did shape an entire generation. I'm sure it did result in a couple of marriages and definitely more than a couple of children. Tamia was that girl, okay? And back in the days, she dropped her self-titled debut album, 1998. Yesterday, guys, just the other day. She gave us songs like Imagination, Falling For You, and of course, the R&B classic, So Into You, that every time we play it, you're like, girl, I'm 17 again.
1: So
0: life is so good.
1: To you.
0: Because, guys, she's that girl. I mean, and this is like the R&B generation. She was that vocalist.
1: Guys, she is amazing. What a talent. And we're so happy that she's coming to South Africa. So here's why we bring this up, right? So Tamia is coming to Durban live in the flesh on the 7th of August here at the Durban ICC. And honestly, this is one of the most, I want to use my young lingo, dopest, most kiff that I land. No, you guys.
0: My goodness.
1: Okay, this is a really good line of cards.
0: There's it.
1: Very, as Stacey would say, fantastical.
0: Fantastical, stanza bonanza.
1: But listen, man, jokes aside, this is a really, really cool lineup. You don't want to miss out on this one. This lineup is the type of lineup where you're not on your phone. You're paying attention. Because not only is Tamia going to be at the Durban ICC on the 7th of August, she's going to be joined by the one and only Zonke. It's Java. Opening the show just for Tamia. Three fine voices all on one stage, guys, to make your evening. Nah, now why would you not want to be brah?
0: Yeah.
1: Brah.
0: Yeah. So we now need to get serious because we don't have a lot of time. 7th of August is not in 12 years. It is around the corner.
1: No.
0: And it's one night only. So if you are like, you know, I've heard about this and I'm thinking, please don't min-ah. This is not the time to be umming and eyeing. It is a time to be decisive and be swift. All right. Prices start from about 1.5 or 1,005, as my fiance likes to say. They go up to 2,800 rand. And they're available now on web tickets. This is like the ulti girls night out. It is the ulti date night. It is the ulti throwback. And also, R&B has never gone away. But if you want to hear it kind of encapsulated in one glorious evening, where else must you be then?
1: Yeah, man. And also, if you look at the price, 1.5, 2.8 for Tamia, Java, and Zonke, all in one stage, Baba, that's a discount right there. So make sure you grab your friends, grab your partner, or basically whoever you want to have a great time with as you watch this concert and get down to the Durban ICC on the 7th of August. This is the kind of night that you're going to be talking about for years, man. And you don't want to miss out on this one. And don't say... Don't say we as Stacey and Jay Smoo, don't see for you. Also, if there's a girl that you like, because I know the struggle is real, it's winter and it's cold. If you take her to this concert, she's also going to like you.
0: It's Women's Month.
1: Yeah.
0: Two birds, one stone.
1: Do the right thing.
0: So we have not told you about that. And now we apparently have to tell you about something else.
1: What?
0: Good day, mate.
1: No, you didn't.
0: Good day, mate. That's good, eh?
1: Okay, so if you don't know, this show has been happening for 6 years. Stacey has never
0: got your accent.
1: Given us accent. As a matter of fact, when we're playing and the mics are turned off and we're like going, whatever. Yeah, mate, like whatever. Stacey will be the one who's quiet in the background. I don't do accents.
0: I don't.
1: Do that again.
2: Do it again.
0: Good day, mate. Okay, so
1: finally we get an accent.
0: Only because the producer's making us do it. We are all going to be testing our accent skills. I will lose abysmally and you will have a proper lol. On the way after
1: your
0: traffic with Andy James.
1: She gave us a good day, mate. Oh,
0: Mato.
1: Yay.
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2: couple of delays to report on. We're going to start with N2 southbound approaching the Spaghetti Junction. Slow moving traffic there. And also at the Spaghetti Junction, you do have some slow moving traffic, especially on the N3 heading towards Pinetown. Back on the N2 approaching the Gateway Interchange, you've got peak hour traffic there to be on the lookout for. And if you are on the Hunstanman Highway, we've got queuing traffic heading towards Wilshire Road. For East Coast Radio Traffic, I'm Andy James.
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13: Yeah, yeah, yeah, yeah, yeah, yeah, yeah, yeah, yeah, yeah.

0: I think it makes sense on a Wednesday. Just a cheers part, not for the weekend, but yeah. If you're feeling very good, well, let's get into it, my friend. Cheers, Rihanna on East Coast Radio, 26 minutes after the hour, 4 o'clock. The day is almost done and dusted for majority of the workforce, and we are glad and here for it. So much so that we've decided, you know what, we're going to pull a couple of accents just to have some fun on a Wednesday because you deserve a great time. The question is, when are you ready? Stacey, first time hearing you pull an accent, I must admit, very impressive.
1: No.
0: Very impressive.
1: The way I had to dig.
0: Girl!
1: So just so that you know that nothing in this life is sacred, a couple of days ago, our producer, her name is Rish, she and I were outside and she was having a bit of a giggle with one of our other colleagues, and I said, what are you lolling at? And she showed me this TikTok challenge where they phonetically write out words that will help you better grasp the accent. They've really stretched themselves there on TikTok and they're calling it the accent challenge. And because she thought it was funny, we now have to do this. And here we are.
0: So we've decided to steal the entire TikTok challenge. We're going to bring it to you live on the radio. We're going to put our own spin on it, of course, because we are those people. But let's see who can actually pull off an accent. I know Nicholas Tatum does a sport.
1: Very good.
0: I mean, have you heard his sports reports? It's always pronouncing people's names from out of this world on some Not that there's anyone like that.
1: That guy.
0: You know that guy.
2: Russian guy.
1: Yeah, totes. So we are each going to get a chance to... do this challenge. And the only person who knows what the actual accent is supposed to be is our producer. And she will signal yes or no. Our judges, sports lead, accent king, Nicholas Tatum, and traffic lead and all-round sassy queen, Andy James. So I assume that the two of you are ready to be blown away by our guffs.
0: Okay.
2: I cannot wait to hear these accents.
0: Okay, so she sent it to me now. I haven't seen this before. Right? You guys ready? Just going to read it off the bat.
2: Are you first?
0: Just like that. You know?
1: Jay will go first.
0: Oh, what? What is that?
1: Just go. Just do it.
0: And here's... whoa. And here's one funnier. Bananas are technically berries, but strawberries are not. Mother nature's got jokes.
3: Mother, what? The turban.
0: hey, reel it in, reel it in. What do you think that is? I don't know. What is that?
2: You said it in like an American accent, though.
0: Really? Oh.
2: No.
0: Mother Nature's got jokes. Okay, I see. Okay, that makes sense. Okay. Mother Nature's got jokes. Oh, that's what you're saying. Okay.
2: This is very hard.
0: Yeah, what is that?
2: What do you think it is?
3: Australian.
0: Australian?
3: Nope.
1: Nah. So then what is it?
2: We need a clue.
1: No, we're just going to give you the answer.
2: Oh.
1: Time is not on our side because of the rest of our lives.
0: We're not playing games.
1: It's meant to be an Irish accent. It's meant to be an Irish. Irish.
3: Mother.
2: To be sure, to be sure.
0: Hey, it was giving Durban for a second. All right, Stacey, your turn.
1: Okay. Nobody look at me.
2: And go.
1: Did yez know that honey never goes off? Archaeologists found pots of it in Egyptian tombs that was still eatable. That sounded British to me.
3: That was very good.
2: That was pretty good, though.
1: It was giving the Spice Girls.
0: What is that?
2: What is that? Is it English?
0: English.
2: Is it Scottish?
0: Yo.
3: I'm going to go to Australian. Australian!
2: Can you practice your Australian accent earlier?
1: Listen. I have nailed good day, mate.
0: Well done.
1: Koala bear.
0: Let's decide, Stacey, between our lady of the traffic and Nicholas Tatum does a sport. Stacey, who would you like to see try the next one? And perhaps we won't guess what the accent is. We won't guess what the accent is. You, KZN, will have to guess what the accent is on 061-792-9495. Okay, Andy? Are we going with Andy? Andy, you go.
1: Let me just pass my machine.
0: All right, give her the machine.
2: Oh, this is going to be brilliant.
0: Oh, my. 061-792-9495, by the way, your guesses. Please, let's have some fun on a Wednesday. Don't be that guy. Don't be like, oh, they're talking accents on the radio. Okay. All right, shoot. You ready?
3: Diacented octopus have three hurts on blue blood. And would I have guessed it one?
0: Why?
1: Are you alright?
0: Why are you saying that? What does that even mean?
1: Nick, you go. You go.
0: What does that even mean, Mike?
1: Go.
2: Daya Ken that octopuses have three hurts and blue blood.
0: Oh my god.
2: All would nigh have guessed that one.
0: The blasphemy. All right, you guess.
3: It's Jamaican.
0: What accent do you think that is?
1: It's offensive. We don't know what it is, but it's offensive.
0: 061-792-9495. 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
3: Die is an accident on the N2.
0: Okay, please take it seriously.
3: All right, we do have an obstruction on the N2 southbound just before the Spaghetti Junction. So if you are heading back to Durban, traffic is backed up all the way from the Gomashu Highway. So please do travel safely there, and to expect some delays. If you can, use the M4 back towards Durban. And then you've got an accident on North Coast Road and Stanhope. So please do approach with caution. It is a taxi and a light motor vehicle involved. M13 heading towards Durban, just near Kloof. We had an accident that took place there, and traffic is still a little backed up. For East Coast Radio Traffic, I'm Andy James.
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6: Well, more than four decades after the assassination of anti-apartheid lawyer Griffiths Mlenge, a KZN court has ruled that a reopened inquest into his death should not continue. The human rights lawyer was killed in Umlazi in 1981 by members of the apartheid-era death squad. Work-from-home job opportunities in South Africa reached an all-time high in the first half of the year. And a Durban-based group is celebrating its latest international achievement after captivating audiences in Spain. The rand is trading at 16.42 to the dollar, 21.97 to the pound, 18.74 to the euro. Gold is trading at $4,149.96 an ounce. Brent crude oil at $90.57 a barrel. Durban, Pietermaritzburg and Newcastle, a high of 24 tomorrow. Ulundi, 29. Richards Bay, 27. Ladysmith, 25. Margate, 22. Moira River, 21. Kokstad and Underberg, 20. In Durban, sunset at 18 past 5. Sunrise at 13 minutes to 7. There's currently a 26 km/h northeasterly wind.

0: The Hollywood Bet Sharks 15 will look to build on an impressive opening round victory when they take on the Toyota Cheetahs in Friday's Colin Currie Cup clash in Bloemfontein. Both teams began their campaigns with narrow bonus point wins and head into round two, occupying the top two spots in the log. Sharks coach Mike Vowles has kept faith with the side that edged the Pumas, making one enforced change as Danilo Buerta replaces the injured Yanis Porgera. Vowles says continuity is key as the squad continue to build confidence, cohesion and belief, while also preparing for what he expects to be a physical battle against an experienced Cheetahs outfit. He says that there are areas, though, that they need to improve on heading into Friday's clash.
1: We felt that our kicking game gave us a lot of reward in that first 50 minutes, and I felt that we probably weren't as good in the aerial contest in the second half as what we were in the first half. So there's a lot of work gone into our contest in the air, and what we want to do with those. With those transitions. And then there was also, you know, just some cleanups around our defensive work in terms of our width and getting into our shape a little bit quicker.
0: Kickoff at the Toyota Stadium is at 5 o'clock on Friday afternoon. In football news now, Liverpool boss Andoni Areola has admitted Conor Bradley, Hugo Ekitike and Giovanni Leone remain some way off returning after injury.
2: It's taken them months, no, to recover, and the closest one to return is Leone after Conor and Hugo, but especially the last two, still we are talking about months and still a lot of time out, yes.
0: The club's new head coach was talking as they arrived in the USA for a two-week preseason tour. Areola also confirmed that Florian Wirtz, Alexander Isak and Ryan Gravenberch will join the squad for the second half of their trip. That's it for this hour. For the East Coast Radio Sport Team, I'm Nick Tatham.
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0: Nice, a good one. Do you like this Beyonce song?
1: I love it. It's an old song, actually, that's just been re-released.
0: Oh, okay.
1: Yeah, so...
0: sounds different to what we know for Beyonce, you know?
1: No, this was... it's the self-titled album that's, like, celebrating, I don't know if it's 20 years or 15 years. You know, she's a vampire. We don't know. Like, how old is Beyonce? Nobody really knows. So it was on that album. And now it has returned. However, we will accept anything that she gives us. Scraps. And speaking of scraps, that was the turn of the accent challenge today. Once again, TikTok doing what it does best and issuing a challenge to those of us who are unable to can in accents other than our own. It really is a skill, being able to master somebody else's accent, let alone understand it, but to then actually use it in full sentences, and we were asked to do that today. We also involved our traffic lead and our sports lead, Nicholas Tatham and Andy James, and we got them to read something. And Nick, I don't know if we can recreate that magic.
0: Nick, I think you need to do this one again.
2: All right. Do you reckon that octopuses have three hearts and a blue blood? I would not have guessed that one.
1: Off at the end there.
0: So we asked you to guess what accent that was on 0617929495, and you guessed.
3: Good afternoon. I'm going to guess that's supposed to be Scottish.
4: That accent was Scottish.
5: Yo, guys, that must be Scottish.
0: Oh, congratulations. Now my mama's dead, cause I want a bag of potatoes for each and every one of you. Got it correct.
1: And obviously, Scottish folk love a potato. Whatever. This is my point. Guys, if you're not good at geography, can you be good at accents?
0: I guess you can. It depends on your company.
2: If you can, if you got an ear for it.
1: It's because Nick, you're good at both.
2: If you can pick up certain words in what someone is saying, that's how you can work on the accent.
1: Okay, so now say something in an Australian accent, just off the top of your head.
2: You're gonna play some cricket, mate.
1: See, how does he do it?
2: You're gonna go the
0: and then
2: play
0: English,
2: the cricket
0: and then English.
1: British.
2: Good day. It is fantastic to be here this afternoon.
0: And Irish?
1: What in the King Charles is going on?
2: Irish I'm not very good at.
1: Your brain not working. It's like,
0: freeze.
1: Mr. Freeze,
2: to be sure, to be sure.
0: to be sure. All right, man. Multi-talented Nicholas Hayden. There you go. Shout out to everyone participating in our accent challenge. We brought it live to the radio just for you to have some fun on a Wednesday. And another thing I want to bring to you live on the radio, because Nick is always busy dripping in game. He knows all the sports with balls. Nick is joining us right now to give us a sports wrap. Which sport are we talking about, Vandag?
2: Guys, it's football.
0: Oh, the fruities.
2: It's football again, but mainly because
0: the
2: preseason is well and truly underway. And who would have thought that the preseason is starting already, given that the World Cup has just finished?
0: Mm.
2: But the champions of South Africa, the Betway Premiership champions.
0: Okay, the Pirates.
2: Are in Spain on a preseason tour.
1: Olé.
2: Orlando Pirates. Yeah.
1: Andy is very surprised to hear this.
2: So... What? The whole premise of this is that it's trending.
0: Yeah.
2: Al Ittihad, who are a Saudi Arabian side.
0: Good team.
2: Versus Orlando Pirates is currently trending. Mm. And unfortunately for Pirates fans, sorry Buccaneers fans, but they lost. The Buccaneers went down to the Saudi Giants 3-2 in a friendly yesterday.
0: Mm-hmm.
2: Unfortunately.
1: Mm-hmm. More goals in this game than in the FIFA World Cup final.
2: Yeah, but it is. It's preseason friendly.
0: Yeah.
2: You know, you're trying out different combinations, trying out different players, seeing what works, bringing in your new players that you've just bought in the offseason, etc., etc. So, like, the result means nothing.
0: Yeah.
2: But it's nice that they are playing against teams from other countries and not necessarily just, like, African teams.
0: Yeah.
2: And they're also traveling abroad to go on their preseason.
1: Representing,
2: And
0: not losing dismally.
2: Exactly.
0: Well, 3-2 is not bad.
2: But, like I said, like, Liverpool have just gone to the U.S., Man United, I think, are going to Southeast Asia. The preseason is a money spinner of note for countries around the world, where these major teams will go to these venues and sell out stadiums in Hong Kong and in Thailand and in the USA. So it's important that these teams are seen in other countries and in other environments.
0: Yeah, yeah,
2: the fans can actually go and see these players that they support.
0: Yeah.
2: And because they're probably no chance that they'll actually get to go and watch them play live.
1: Yeah, which is, yeah, but it is very
2: so
1: cool.
2: So if they can come to them,
0: yeah,
2: that's ideal. So the preseason is a huge money spinner.
0: Yeah, I'm not a Pirates fan, but I did watch the highlights, and they gave it a shot, man. They represented South Africa. They represented Pirates fan pretty well.
2: Well, let's see if they can go back-to-back this season.
0: As a Kaizer Chiefs fan, you know where my heart is at, my friend.
1: Oh, my mind, so look at the time. It's
0: time for your traffic.
1: Oh,
0: what nonsense was that?
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0: 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In your normal accent. She's just so used to the other accent. She doesn't know what to do with herself.
7: To come to, you know. Anyway, so you got delays on the N2 southbound between Guamashu and the Clare Road Bridge. So if you're heading down to Durban, just a heads up, approach with caution. If you can, take the M4 as an alternative. Then we've got bumper to bumper traffic on M19 heading towards Westfield just as you approach Reservoir Hills. And if you are on the M13 heading towards Gillett's, queuing traffic between Pioneer Road and the old main road. For East Coast Radio Traffic, I'm Andy James.
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0: All right, my friend, back to the music in 45 seconds. Got some, Luke Combs and Zane on the way. 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

0: So listen, my friend, whether you're clocking out, stuck in traffic, or just counting down the hours, Stacey and Jay Spoo are here with you all the way till 6 p.m. as we wrap up Wednesday nice and smooth. Thank you for choosing us. And we're about to present you an opportunity to win yourself some money. How much is your challenge again, Stacey, for now?
1: There's 3,000 rand. It's been a little bit of a slow week.
0: That's a lot of money, though.
1: Yeah. So if you're like, oh, yes, 3,000 rand, I think I have at least 4 answers. I will give you one, and then if we combine those, we have 5 out of 5, okay. And that's how you get the money. So here's a clue for you, because I love and adore you so. Name Carly Rae Jepsen's iconic and probably biggest slash only hit.
0: In Zulu, Mfonele Mhlasipi.
1: There's it. No pressure, though.
0: Call me maybe.
1: Perhaps, yes, perhaps. So that's one of your answers, right? I just need 4 others, guys. 061-792-9495. Your name, my name, the hashtag. 11 minutes past 5. We rock and we roll.
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9: The Madlanga Commission has turned its attention to Police Minister Senzo Mgcunu, who's been placed on special leave pending the outcome of the investigation into alleged political interference. The Commission wants to know which role he played in the investigation that ultimately led to the arrest of crime intelligence boss Dumisani Khumalo and several senior officers. The Commission has heard that Mgcunu's office contacted IDAC before a formal complaint was even filed. Newswatch's Anastasi Mokhobu reports.
10: IDAC head Andrea Johnson told the Commission the Directorate first received a letter from Mgcunu's office containing corruption allegations against Khumalo. Days later, IDAC contacts the leader of National Colored Congress, Fadil Adams, and asks him to submit a Section 27 referral, the formal complaint needed to investigate the matter. That sequence immediately raised concern from Commission Chairperson Mbuyiseli Madlanga.
11: Why did you not write back to the minister and say, in the absence of a Section 27 referral, we as IDEC cannot do anything?
9: More than 4 decades after the assassination of anti-apartheid activist Griffiths Mdlange, a KZN court has ruled that a reopened inquest into his death cannot continue. The human rights lawyer was killed in Umlazi in 1981 by members of the apartheid-era security branch. A formal inquest held a year after his murder found he had been killed by unknown people. His killers were later identified during the Truth and Reconciliation Commission. Last year, the Justice Minister reopened the inquest, but during proceedings, Judge Pete Bezuidenhout raised a legal question over whether a second inquest could be held, given that a formal inquest had already been held. Officials from the Health Professions Council of South Africa and police are cracking down on illegal healthcare practices in the country. Newswatch senior reporter Nusha Rasodial reports.
12: The Health Professions Council says its officials who carried out a blitz in Durban North found a dental practitioner treating patients despite his registration being suspended. He was arrested. Officials say further investigations found the man was working as a locum for a registered dentist at the facility. The HPCSA says both the individual and the practice will be reported to the Professional Board for Medical and Dental Practitioners for contravention of the Health Professions Act. In the Eastern Cape, officials have dismantled an alleged illegal optometry operation where fraudulent eye test certificates were being issued for driver's license applications. Nushera Sudial, East Coast Radio Newswatch.
9: Work from home job opportunities in South Africa reached an all-time high in the first half of the year. Job-seeking platform PNET's latest market trends report shows remote employment opportunities were 28% higher compared with the same period last year. It also shows that work from home opportunities have grown by 41% over the past 2 years. And these are the angelic voices that recently captivated and mesmerized audiences and judges in Spain. The St. Mary's DSG Kloof Choir took the top prize in the folklore category at the Golden Voices of Barcelona competition earlier this month. They also placed second in the sacred category. Soloist in the choir, Shea Ann Wright, says hearing St. Mary's announced as the winner was surreal.
13: It was really, really cool because I remember thinking, wow, we're actually doing this. We're actually living this experience. Every time we performed it, it pulls at your heartstrings and just makes you feel so loved and like not alone.
9: And fellow soloist Nhlanhla Nene says the folklore victory was especially meaningful.
14: It very much resonates with our South African culture, and it made me feel proud to have been part of a community that is able to express that, show that for all the other countries.
9: And head of choir Lindy van der Meulen says it's the result of months of hard work.
15: It confirms that we're still competitive at an international level, and all the work we did has been fruitful and paid off. It also just builds on our legacy of choral excellence, which has been something we've built over the years. So it was really, really exciting that we managed to secure a win again this year.
9: Durban and Pietermaritzburg 24 tomorrow, Richards Bay 27.
16: Here's what's coming up in your sport. Mike Viles forced into one change for the Hollywood Bet Sharks 15 Curry Cup clash with the Cheetahs on Friday. Rassie Erasmus has confirmed 43 players have been included in the Springbok squad for the next phase of the international season. And Phil Foden has officially signed a new four-year deal with Manchester City.
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2: Traffic is heavily backed up on the N2 between the Clear Road Bridge and all the way past Guamashu if you're heading back towards Durban. So if you can, take the M12 or the M4 as an alternative back towards Durban. Otherwise, expect major delays. N3 to Durban coming from Pinetown, slow between Pavilion and the Spaghetti Junction and also in the opposite direction. Then if you are on the M19 heading towards Westville coming from Durban, really slow just near Reservoir Hills. It is due to roadworks after Quarry Road. So please do expect delays if you are traveling in the vicinity. And N3 leaving Pietermaritzburg, still some heavy congestion sitting in Ashburton. For East Coast Radio Traffic, I'm Andy James.
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0: He just never misses. Bruno Mars, Risk It All on East Coast Radio. 12 minutes after the hour, 5 o'clock. Stacey and Jace will be all the way till 6 p.m. Wednesday is done and dusted, my friend. Danko for choosing us to hang out with. Right now, you've joined us at the right time because 3,000 Rand is available in Stacey Roman's Big Music Challenge. The question is, can you answer 5 questions within 30 seconds? Can you handle that kind of pressure? Well, let's find out.
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2: Representing Kloof, Gabby, how are you, my doll?
0: That's it.
3: I'm well, and you?
2: So good. Gabby, has your, what's today, Wednesday? Wednesday been all right?
3: So far, so good.
2: Well, let's see if we can make it any better, my Gabs. What we're going to do is give you 30 seconds any day now. 30 seconds on the clock. 5 questions coming your way. It's a Woman Crush Wednesday, so all the tunes are about ladies. And if you can give me 5 right answers, 3K is yours. If you don't know the answer, you must shout skip or next or I don't know very quickly, so I can come back and ask you a second time, all right?
3: Okay. Awesome.
2: Are you ready, my Gabs?
3: I am.
0: Good luck.
2: Okay, here we go.
4: 3, 2, 1.
2: Finish the J-Lo lyrics. Don't be fooled by the what?
3: Rocks.
2: Close enough. Known for Holla Back Girl and fronting No Doubt, who is she?
3: Gwen Stefani.
2: Name Carly Rae Jepsen's iconic and probably biggest and only hit.
3: Call Me Maybe.
2: Her newest single is called Morning Dew.
3: A skip.
2: Pink, Maya, Missy, Christina and Lil' Kim gave us which Moulin Rouge theme song?
3: Lady Marmalade.
0: All right, Gabby girl. Ma'am, sorry.
2: Gabby.
0: I feel like we should be saying ma'am. Gabby.
3: No problem.
0: No, I'm just respectful. I love to greet 22-year-olds with like ma'am. You are giving 22 forever.
2: Alrighty.
3: I'm 22 plus that.
0: Oh, that.
2: But that has come down, that. Gabby. That has been reduced, that. Okay? And that's our story. We're sticking to it. Gabby did really well today,
0: nice,
2: by the way.
0: Yeah,
2: you got
0: okay.
2: through 5 questions in 30 seconds. Are you ready for your score?
3: I suppose I have to be.
0: Yeah.
2: That's
0: your
2: that's,
0: score.
2: That's my goal.
0: Is
1: 4 out of 5.
0: Ah, Gabby, so close, but so far.
2: So, Gabby, well done. That whole Gwen Stefani thing, people were on the floor. People were taken out. They were like, yes, Gwen Stefani. However, the one that got you, her newest, in inverted commas, single is called Morning Dew. That's Beyonce. So we actually played it in the last hour, and it's a re-release of a track from 15 years ago. But Beyonce's cost you some money. However, you are the closest we've gotten to 5 out of 5.
0: Good,
2: since
0: Gabby.
2: Last week. So now that you know that you can do this, and next time Beyonce will knock it in your way, I assume that you will return because we're going to need to talk
3: definitely.
2: To you again. That's my goal.
3: Definitely.
2: Yes, Gabs.
0: All right.
2: Thank you for being here.
0: Us,
2: thank
0: okay?
2: you for setting
3: thank
2: the
3: you
2: ball
3: very much.
2: High. Have a lovely rest
0: nice.
2: Of your Wednesday. Okay.
3: Bye.
2: Okay.
0: All
2: right. So Gabby was almost there, guys. She almost, but Beyonce stole it there in the last second. So if you would like tomorrow to play for 4,000 Rand, we're going to do that. It's going to be a throwback Thursday. Will it be more difficult than this? Maybe not.
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5: Heavy delays on the N2 southbound between the Kwamashu Highway and the Clare Road Bridge heading back towards Durban. If you can, take the M4 back towards Durban as an alternative. Mungeni Road, slow-moving traffic. It is due to roadworks taking place just near Reservoir Hills. N3 as well, heading towards Durban, coming from Pinetown, slow between Pavilion and the Spaghetti Junction, and also in the opposite direction as well. For East Coast Radio Traffic, I'm Andy James.
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0: All righty, my friend, on the way in exactly 6 minutes' time is today's Traffic Jam with Jace Boo. I've got the perfect Woman Crush Wednesday banger, especially for the single ladies to sing along to. Beyonce, single ladies, are you ready? All the single ladies, all the single ladies.

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0: 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Happy Wednesday evening, everybody. Work's done now. Please. Choose peace in your life.
1: Yeah, please.
0: Self-care. You know, heading towards December. Retired. So don't do too much. You're making the rest of us look bad. And also well done to Gabby. Gabby from Kloof coming through playing music challenge. 4 out of 5. Very close, but no cigar. So tomorrow there will be 4,000 rand available if you are keen for that. However, it is a Wednesday. A woman crush Wednesday, to be exact. And if you are currently sans a partner, you may be triggered by the following content.
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1: All right, so technically, if you are not married, you're still considered single, right? So this still applies to you.
0: According to Home Affairs, yes. Yeah.
1: If your partner's in the car, maybe this is your way of saying, hey, put a damn ring on it. I cook, I clean, I partner up with you fairly well. I love you. All those kind of stuff. That's your justification and the sing-along voice note. So, Beyonce, single ladies is today's traffic jam with Jay Spoon. Please. Do the right thing if you're single, male or female, all inclusive. Have some fun with it.

0: If you like it, then you should put a ring on it. That's the message, gents, ladies. Yeah, your partner's asking. Please, do the right thing. Today's Traffic Jam with Jace will single ladies Beyonce. You know the vibes when it comes to Traffic Jam. You basically sing along in the car just to make your traffic experience slightly better. Okay, I got you. Let's go to your sing-along voice notes. Let's start with Karishdi.
1: Hey, Karishdi.
0: She's sending a message, this one. Nice. All right, the dreamer, what can you do for us? Give us vibes, please. Yeah.
2: Up in the club.
1: Get it.
2: You just broke up. I'm doing my own little thing.
1: Tell him, sis.
2: You started a dip, and now you want a trip, because another brother noticed me.
0: Yeah, boy.
2: I'm up on him. He up on me. Don't pay him any attention.
0: Also, it is at this point,
1: at this juncture,
0: that we must take an opportunity to indulge in a moment of silence for all the single people in winter.
1: Ach, no, they're fine, man.
0: You reckon?
1: Yeah, man, being in a relationship is work.
0: Stacey, you are in a relationship.
1: No, I know, but I'm in a good one. It took me 8,000 years to find this one. Let me tell you, I've done my charity work, guys.
0: You reckon
1: it's rough in the streets.
0: You reckon the teddy bear and the
1: hot water bottle. That's all you got.
0: It's not good enough, eh?
1: No. Guys, for anyone who is of a particular age and you genuinely are looking, it's slim pickings. So yeah. Stay in your house, you know, watch Netflix. Read a book, guys. Read a book. See your friends. Learn how to do a new accent, perhaps. You know, grow yourself.
0: Yeah. Take that advice.
1: Yeah.
0: Yeah.
1: It's cheaper that way.
0: Yeah. She said it.
1: I said it.
0: You fine, right?
1: I'm fine. No, I'm great.
0: Yeah. Great.
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8: With inflation having climbed to 5%, an economist is warning the Reserve Bank against another interest rate hike, saying it could do more harm than good. The Monetary Policy Committee's decision on interest rates is expected to be announced tomorrow. U.S. President Donald Trump has vowed that the U.S. will bomb Iranian civil infrastructure every time Tehran fires at ships in the Strait of Hormuz. And Adolf Hitler's former home has been turned into a police station. The rand is trading at 16.40 to the dollar, 21.94 to the pound, 18.72 to the euro. Gold is trading at $4,159.10 an ounce. Brent crude oil at $90.45 a barrel. Durban, Pietermaritzburg and Newcastle, a high of 24 tomorrow. Ulundi, 29. Richards Bay, 27. Ladysmith, 25. Margate, 22. Moy River, 21. Kokstad and Underberg, 20. In Durban, sunset at 18 past 5. Sunrise at 13 to 7. And there's a 26 km/h northeasterly wind.

0: The Hollywood Bet Sharks 15 will look to build on their impressive opening round victory when they take on the Toyota Cheetahs in Friday's Carling Curry Cup clash in Bloem. Both teams began their campaigns with narrow bonus point wins and head into round two, occupying the top two spots on the log. Sharks coach Mike Vowles has kept faith with the side that edged the Pumas, making just one enforced change as Danilo Buerta replaces the injured Yanis Porchita. The coach, speaking ahead of the clash on Friday, says that there are definitely areas that they need to improve on following their win last week.
1: We felt that our kicking game gave us a lot of reward in that first 50 minutes, and I felt that we probably weren't as good in the aerial contest in the second half as what we were in the first half. So there's a lot of work gone into our contest in the air, and what we want to do with those transitions.
0: It's a 5 o'clock kickoff on Friday afternoon in Bloemfontein. Staying with rugby, 43 players will join a Springbok training camp in Joburg on Sunday. Coach Rassie Erasmus included 10 experienced players who returned from injury, including skipper Siya Kolisi, Eben Etzebeth and Sasha Feinberg and Gome Zulu, while 5 players have been released back to their franchises to prepare for the weekday matches against the touring All Blacks. The Boks will split into 2 groups later. One will travel to Argentina, where they'll face the Pumas on the 8th of August, while the rest will stay at home and start preparing for that 4-test series against the All Blacks. And then we're going to finish with football. Phil Foden has committed his future to Manchester City, signing a new 4-year contract extension with the Premier League club. The England international's previous deal was due to expire at the end of the coming season, but the new agreement, which includes an option for a further year, ends speculation as to his future. The 26-year-old endured an injury hit campaign and missed England's World Cup squad, but says that staying at City means everything to him. He scored 110 goals in 369 appearances for the Citizens and has won 6 Premier League titles, the Champions League, and numerous domestic trophies with the club. That's all from me for today. For the East Coast Radio Sport Team, I'm Nick Tatham.
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4: Slow-moving traffic, unfortunately, for you if you're traveling on the N2. It is an absolute nightmare heading back towards Durban, queuing all the way past the Guamashu Highway. Take the M4 back towards Durban as an alternative. It is slow on the M4 heading towards Umhlanga, though. And then if you are on the M19 Umgeni Road, still slow just as you approach Reservoir Hills, then you've got some bumper-to-bumper traffic at the Spigate Junction. For East Coast Radio Traffic, I'm Andy James.
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0: I don't mean to be that guy, but if you added like a Barry White to the song, it would make so much sense. Your love is unbreakable. On Stacey and Jay Spool.
1: Yeah, we're getting a lot of no's.
0: Where are the no's coming from? So I can deal with the no's right
1: can
0: now.
1: Can we just get the no's in the background, please?
0: No. Satan.
1: I'm just that good. Stacey and Jay Spoo until 6 o'clock, and we need to take a look back on the day, not the week.
0: Stacey, calm down. We're not even done yet, babe.
1: Maybe I won't be here tomorrow. What's going on?
0: Sugar, man. Listen, we did a really cool thing this Wednesday with Accents. Let's just get into it. It was so much fun. So much fun. 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Click on Stacey and Jay Spoo.
1: A couple of days ago, our producer, her name is Rish, she and I were outside and she was having a bit of a giggle with one of our other colleagues. And I said, what are you lolling at? And she showed me this TikTok challenge where they phonetically write out words that will help you better grasp the accent. They've really stretched themselves there on TikTok and they're calling it the accent challenge. And because she thought it was funny, we now have to do this.
0: So we've decided to steal the entire TikTok challenge. We're going to put our own spin on it, of course, because we are those people. But let's see who can actually pull off an accent. I know Nicholas Tatum does a sport.
1: Very movie. Good.
0: I mean, have you heard his sports reports? It's always pronouncing people's names from out of this world on some... Not that there's anyone like that.
1: Yeah, that guy. Yes, that guy.
0: You know that guy.
2: The Russian guy.
1: Yeah, totes. So we are each going to get a chance to do this challenge. And the only person who knows what the actual accent is supposed to be is our producer. And she will signal yes or no. Jay will go first.
0: Oh, what? What is that?
1: Just go. Just do it.
0: And here's one funnier. Bananas are technically berries, but strawberries are not. Mother nature's got jokes.
3: What?
1: It's meant to be an Irish accent. It's meant to be an Irish. Irish.
3: Mother.
0: All right, Stacey, your turn.
1: Okay. Did yous know that honey never goes off? Archaeologists found pots of it in Egyptian tombs that was still eatable. That sounded British to me.
2: That was pretty good, though.
1: It was giving the spice.
2: What is that? That was a pretty was good English accent.
0: What is that?
2: Is it English?
0: English.
2: Is it Scottish?
3: Australian.
0: Ting. Stacey, who would you like to see try the next one? And perhaps. We won't guess what the accent is. You, KZN, will have to guess what the accent is.
3: Diacented octopus have three hurts on blue blood and with nigh have guessed it one.
0: Why?
1: Are you all right?
4: I'm going to guess that's supposed to be Scottish.
5: That accent was Scottish.
6: Yo, guys, that must be Scottish.
0: Oh, congratulations. Bag of potatoes for each and every one of you guys.
1: And obviously, Scottish folk love a potato.
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8: Slow moving traffic on the N2 southbound between the Gomashu Highway and the Clare Road Bridge if you're heading back to Durban. It is also slow as you approach Durban North, heading towards Umhlanga on the M4 Ruthvast Highway. M19 Umgeni Road near Reservoir Hills, still slow, so please do travel safely there. For East Coast Radio Traffic, I'm Andy James.
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0: Sending thoughts and prayers to the Ray family. Holly Ray, you still playing in the background in East Coast Radio, KZN's and number one hit music station. It's almost time for us to get out of here. It's been a Wednesday. When I said thoughts and prayers, Holly Ray is recovering at the moment. She was experiencing some medical complications. In case you did not know, a good friend of the show, great musician, has been flying the KZN flag very high. So we would be remiss to not send her just, you know, thoughts and prayers so that she can recover and get back to making music, man. We really do miss her. Yeah, it's been busy. It's been real.
1: We have
0: let's bounce.
1: I'm sure we've offended at least 17 countries in our accent challenge
0: today.
1: Please don't send it to any of your relatives who live overseas. Thank you so much. We also had a conversation about a mobile kind of like home affairs by way of ATM situation that is being rolled out
0: online
1: from Monday in Pinetown, guys.
0: Yeah.
1: If you missed anything, as is always the case, go to ecr.co.za, click on shows, then click on Stacey and J-Spoo. We will return because I've been notified thusly tomorrow is Thursday. And it's not the weekend.
0: Okay.
1: So we will be back tomorrow.
0: See you tomorrow.
1: Yes, on a Thursday. Tomorrow.
0: Then it's going to be Friday.
1: Yes, then it's the weekend.
0: Okay, clear.
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7: eThekwini Mayor Cyril Klaba says illegally connected services in hijacked buildings are costing the city 1.7 billion rand a year in lost revenue. Officials this week uncovered widespread electricity theft during a joint law enforcement operation at an illegally occupied building on Lancers Road in the Durban CBD. The city says illegal connections threaten lives, damage critical infrastructure and disrupt supply to paying customers. Municipal teams have begun dismantling the unlawful electrical network at the building. Mayor Klaba spoke to East Coast Radio Breakfast today.
8: Most occupants of these hijacked buildings connect to our services, water and electricity, illegally. So we will conduct it across the city and to ensure that we bring the crime stats down significantly to provide a safe and a safe city, a safe CBD to all our residents.
7: With inflation having climbed to a two-year high, an economist is warning against another interest rate hike, saying it could do more harm than good. The Reserve Bank's Monetary Policy Committee's decision on interest rates will be announced tomorrow. The June CPI figures released today show inflation jumped to 5% from 4.5% in May. Economic researcher at the Solidarity Research Institute, Tian Stupason, argues that raising interest rates would do little to curb inflation. He hopes the MPC will keep the repo rate unchanged.
9: The Reserve Bank and the Monetary Policy Committee has had a history of being overly cautious. So I hope I'm wrong, but I expect another interest rate increase of 0.25%. Hopefully I'm wrong and they do what I would have done, which would be to keep the interest rate as it is.
7: Work from home opportunities in South Africa reached an all-time high in the first half of the year. Job seeker platform PNet's latest market trends report shows remote employment opportunities were 28% higher compared with the same period last year. Work from home opportunities have grown 41% over the past 2 years. PNet's Paul Byrne has told Newsroom Africa these positions have expanded beyond the technology sector and are now becoming common across a broad range of industries.
10: What we're really seeing in this growth is that companies are becoming quite comfortable with that whole concept of remote work opportunities. And they're doing this because they're realizing that in a scarce skills type work environment in which we find ourselves at the moment, they need to be open to getting access into a greater pool of talent.
7: U.S. President Donald Trump has vowed to bomb Iranian civil infrastructure every time Tehran fires at ships in the Strait of Hormuz. He says the U.S. will destroy a bridge or a power plant, including those in or near Tehran, in retaliation. Washington has stepped up strikes against Iran since a preliminary ceasefire deal collapsed amid fighting over the strait. Iran has retaliated by firing at U.S. military facilities in the Gulf. And Adolf Hitler's former home has been turned into a police station. Officials say the move to convert the property in the Austrian town of Braunau am Inn is to deter far-right extremists from making the pilgrimage to the Nazi dictator's birthplace. The town's mayor also says the more than 370 million rand refurbishment is Austria's way of taking responsibility for its role in the Holocaust after years of criticism. Durban and Pietermaritzburg 24 tomorrow, Richards Bay 27. For Newswatch, I'm Dineo Mpahlele.
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11: I am leaving you guys with a couple of delays on the on our roads this evening. We do still have the congestion, unfortunately, on the in to southbound if you're heading back towards Durban coming from Mhlanga. So please do travel safely as you approach the Spigot Junction. It will slow that side. And then if you are on the KwaMashu Highway, we do have slow moving traffic approaching the N2. And then on Chris Hani Road approaching the N2 as well, it looks like we've got an incident that's taken place just near Super Quick Tires. So please do approach with caution there and to expect delays. Umgeni Road, really slow as you approach Reservoir Hills, and that's if you're heading towards Westville. And on the N3, before Market Road, really slow there as well. For East Coast Radio Traffic, I'm Andy James.
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16: 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I trust you had a great day. If it wasn't a good one, it's okay. The day's over. But we're going to unwind. And this is a good space because good vibes guaranteed all the way till 9. Hope you're ready because we're starting the show now.
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let's get the party started. See you at the bar, you was hardly talking. That's when I knew that your heart was scarring. Friends to lovers need a part to star in. Like, wait, babe, let me ask your pardon.

0: when the song came out, right? 2008. I remember playing this song in a club called Panama Room, and I just started being a DJ, right? And people were like, what is this song? I said, this is Chris Brown's new song, Forever. They're like, it doesn't sound like Chris Brown. Now, this was the start when R&B artists decided to do Eurodance songs. Usher followed after him, but Chris Brown set the tone, and that's the biggest memory I have of the song when I think of that song and how people at the club were like, what is that song? What is that song? Yeah, that's Chris Brown for you, by the way, on East Coast Radio. We're going to pause a thought, right? Talking about clubs, right? Did you know nowadays, the club life all over the world is non-existent to what it was 10 years ago, right? And what I mean is, the generation of people that are in their 20s now, or maybe people that are in their teens, 18, 19, 20, 21, 22, that formulated club going for most people in our province, has changed. There's no clubs anymore. Besides that, there was a survey done recently where more young people are not consuming alcohol enough, where there was a time when back in the day, they would go to a club for that, right? That's all changed. If you didn't know this, there's not many clubs around in Durban. There's more lounges, which means people are going there. But I saw something bizarre, right? I was at an event, so I don't do clubs anymore since 2024, and I made a rule that I will only play at events. And I played an event a couple of weeks back, and it was the most bizarre thing. It was the first time I was around the young generation of today. Firstly, I can tell you one thing. The young generation don't drink much. They don't, right? Two, they don't dance much, right? Three, they are on their phone enjoying the music. That to me was just weird. Because like, imagine you are at a venue. There's like 600 people at this venue. The music is blaring. People are just on their phones, vibing to the music. And it got me thinking, what's going on with this generation? Do they enjoy music that loud? Or do they want to share the TikTok of what they're seeing to their friends? I don't know. But that's the current generation of what's going on. So whenever I hear Chris Brown, I'm glad to say I was actually part of an era where people did actually go somewhere to dance somewhere. Now I don't know. What I do know is what's coming up on the show tonight. We have a game in a few moments' time. It's called Name That Video Game. Are we sticking with the classics?
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5: 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Ungawari. 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Nando's. 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
8: Knock knock. Who's there? 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
10: 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Who who? 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
11: 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Amos who?
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11: 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Knock knock again. 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
10: Who?
11: 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Ena who? 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

0: What a song from JT. It's called Sexy Back, taking you back 20 years ago when this song dropped. People lost their mind. I mean, seriously. They were like, is this the Justin Timberlake from NSYNC? Yeah, same guy. Same guy. Same tune memories as well. Right, we're playing a game this evening. And I haven't played Name That Video Game in a minute. And tonight, I'm giving you one. So if you know how this game works, I will play you a theme from a famous video game. And all you got to do is name that video game. So take a listen. Wait, let's start this off right first.
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0: Okay, so now that's done, let's play you some elements of a famous video game. Think 8-bit video games, right? Take a listen to this. It sounds corny, right? This sounds so corny. Do you know what video game this is? 061-792-9495. Send me a voice note, your name, and the name of this game. Listen to it again. Can you name this video game? Sounds easy, right?
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0: Olivia Rodrigo. It's called Drop Dead on East Coast Radio. 10 minutes before 7 is your time. We are having a very interesting conversation later on tonight because something special is on the South Coast, and many people don't know about this, and I decided to invite the team through, and it's going to be a roaring experience. That's all I'm going to say later on in the show. Right, so let me play this theme one more time, and let's unpack this game because a lot of people got it wrong. A lot of people got it wrong. So let's listen to a few people's options. Right, let's listen to a few.
1: Hi there. I think it's the Mario Brothers. The game is the Mario Brothers.
0: Not really the Mario Brothers, but good try anyway. Thank you for that one.
2: Hey, Dion. How's it going? Bradley and Declan here. The game sounds like Donkey Kong.
0: Nope, not Donkey Kong 2. Let's listen to one more, right?
3: 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I think the game is Balloon Fight.
0: Close, but not. So that means today I win the game. The game you are looking for is called Urban Champion. It's where these two guys on the side of the street, they come forward and try and throw some punches and fall into the drain. That's the goal of the game, pretty much. Yeah. Urban Champion. That was named that video game for today. And I guess I win today. So we'll dish out another one of those soon.
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0: as we wrap up the day that was, playing some feel-good music. That is what we do. Morgan Wallen, it's called Love Somebody on East Coast Radio. Closer towards 7 p.m., we got more music, less talk coming up after 7. It's called 30 Minutes of Nonstop Music. As you get into maybe a dinner time or maybe just still in traffic, it's okay. We'll keep you company with some good music. Now and again, we have some conversations on a Wednesday. Over the last few months, we've covered a few things. We've done exploring hidden gems in Durban, KZN. We've covered animal shelters in KZN. We've covered a lot. But tonight, there is a gem that's built for families and kids. Well, kids, more for you. A little bit for your family too, but more for you. On the South Coast. And many people know about this, but I saw these guys at this year's big walk. They were literally walking on the promenade. And I decided to give them a bit of a chat and say, hey, let's find out all about your place. And that's coming up after your 30 minutes of Nonstop Music after that.
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0: What a song. It's Bryan Adams on East Coast Radio. It's called Have You Ever Really Loved Someone? And that was your 30 minutes of nonstop music on KZN's number one hit music station. Okay, if you love songs like this, tune into the classic hits at 8 o'clock tonight because your fix of that will be coming your way. Now, if you are on the south coast of Durban, you want to listen to what I have to share. And if you have little ones that want an experience that is unforgettable and unlike anything you've ever experienced or unlike anything you will ever experience in KZN, I have the place for you. It's called Dino Park SA. Earlier this year at the Big Walk, I met them on the Big Walk. And I was like, I need to bring these guys to the studio. So I took a picture with the dinosaurs. They're in the studio with me right now. And but before we get into the dinosaurs, we want to talk to the founders of Dino Park SA, and it's located on the south coast. We'll find out all about that. We want to say good evening to Evelyn and Clinton. Welcome to East Coast Radio.
1: Thank you, Dion. It is absolutely awesome being here in studio with you.
2: Hi, Dion. Thank you for this opportunity.
0: Right. So Dino Park SA, what is it to people who don't know what Dino Park SA is?
1: Oh, Dino Park SA is so much, John. It is an experience for the family. It is fun. It is adventure. It is educational. And you just got to come to Dino Park SA to experience what we have.
0: Right. And what else?
2: So we have everything. We have got dinosaurs. We've got dragons, unicorns, fairies. You name it, it's an adventure for the family. Not just for kids, it's for the entire family, where they can just leave their technology behind and just enjoy some prehistoric fun.
0: Wow, Dino Park, it sounds really fun. So give us your location, address-wise.
2: Okay, so we're based in Melville. So that's between Banana Beach and Pumula Beach. So it's 58 Beach Road in Melville, Port Shepstone.
0: Okay, so that's in Port Shepstone, right. So where did this journey of Dino Park SA begin for you guys?
1: Dino Park SA, it's been a long journey. We are a growing family. So we've got two kids, and it's always been a desire of ours to have a space where families could get together, have fun, right, enjoy themselves, relax. And so when we bought our property on the South Coast, it is absolutely stunning. It's on the beach. You've got beach views. You've got stunning trees that are there for over hundreds of years. Right. And we thought this is the most ideal place to have an adventure. And so Dino Park SA was created for that. My kids love dinosaurs and unicorns and dragons. And so in our space at Dino Park, you're going to find dinosaurs, unicorns, all the fun.
0: How big dragons are these?
1: Oh, they are.
2: Well, the dinosaurs are life size. So we want the kids to experience what a dinosaur would look like as they're learning it in school, some of them now. So it's a place where they get to experience what it was like living in the prehistoric times,
0: yeah,
2: walking through the jungles, finding dinosaurs, fossils. So it's an experience like no other. You got to be there to experience it and enjoy the fun that we have.
0: So it's like a mini Jurassic Park.
1: It is.
0: Okay.
1: Yeah. So you got to watch out for spitting dinosaurs. Okay. You got to watch out for the dragon. I will tell you. Oh, Ranger Clint, will you tell them about the unicorn forest?
2: So in the mythical forest, we got a naughty dragon that's terrorizing the kingdom. So we're looking for little princes and princesses to come and slay that dragon, save the kingdom. And also while they're there, they get to learn to fly like a pterodactyl on our zip line, dig for fossils like a real paleontologist. And you know, I don't want to give too much away. You got to come there to experience it.
0: So you guys have been around now for a few years. How's the reception from people in the area?
1: Well, we're quite the highlight on the South Coast. You know, people are coming back to us every year.
0: Yeah.
1: We have guests from Joburg, Cape Town, Durban, Hillcrest. And we have families that come back every year to see us. And they love the growth. They love the expansion. Each time they come, every year that they come, there's something new and exciting for them to do. So we are gearing up for our December period already.
0: Right.
1: We've just finished our July season, which was an absolute hit. So we've got plenty in store for December, some surprises and exciting things on the way.
0: Okay. Now, where can people find information about you before we get any further? Like, how do you book to come to Dino Park SA?
2: Okay. So we have two sessions. We open Friday, Saturday, Sundays off peak season. We have two sessions, 10 to 12, 12 to 2. You don't have to do a pre-booking. Just arrive 15, 20 minutes early, either quarter to 10 or quarter to 12, where you can purchase your tickets. Mm-hmm. And thereafter, your session starts. It's a full jam-packed 2 hours.
0: Wow, sounds like fun. We are talking to the founders of Dino Park SA. It's located in Port Shepstone. Is that the right way to say it?
1: Yes.
0: We're talking more about them in a moment.
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1: 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Yeah.

0: It's Duffy Mercy on East Coast Radio, KZN's number one hit music station. We are talking to the team from Dino Park SA. And I must say, tonight we've got a very special conversation. They are in Port Shepstone. And moms and dads, if you want to take your kids out for an experience like Jurassic Park, the guy showed me a video of how they are situated. And they're literally on the coastline. And this was a drone video. And it literally went through the bush as if it's a park, like literally a park. And then you see this dinosaurs just through the leaves. You see them there just chilling. So it is huge. I think this is unlike anything you've ever seen. And if you want to take your kids out for the weekend for something really special, really something different, I think Dino Park SA is some place that you've got to explore for your little ones. It'll be unforgettable. And I honestly don't think there's any place like that in KZN, let alone on the South Coast. So Evelyn, you got something very interesting to share with us.
1: Yes, so there's so much to do. The property is absolutely beautiful, and I've brought along our head of entertainment.
0: Okay.
1: Because, you know, everybody loves the fun and the games, and they want to be involved. And so I've brought the person who makes everybody involved. Sometimes he's a bit naughty and cheeky. So I'm going to introduce you to Ranger Sam, as he's so lovingly known. So Ranger Sam.
0: Right, Ranger Sam, welcome to East Coast Radio.
2: Hello there, everybody. It is me, Ranger Sam here.
0: You're in radio mode right now.
2: I am. It feels great. It's like I'm at work, but at night this time.
0: Okay. So Sam, Ranger Sam, sorry. What is it like in a day in the life of you at Dino Park SA?
2: Well, it's honestly great. I wake up in the morning, I get ready for park, and then I see like dozens and dozens of new people every single day. I get to interact with them. I talk to them. I just give them a lot of fun.
0: Yeah. You know,
2: they maybe come, they'll have like whatever hard times. When they come, they enjoy it. They open up. They get to see great dinosaurs, great lots of fun and all of that.
0: Wow. And what is the hardest part of your job?
2: It's talking to people, but it's getting to know them.
0: Okay.
2: You know, they come, they're a bit shy. You have to break down their walls. You have to interact with them a lot nicely. Having fun with them, that's maybe the hardest part around that. You know, getting people to open up to you in order for them to have that greatness.
0: Wow. And how many hours a day do you work as a ranger? I always want to know it. I never met a ranger before.
2: Well, let's see. I'd say about maybe 4 or 5 hours.
0: Okay.
2: It's around that time, but that's during park, 4 hours, and then afterwards a couple, and then before that as well.
0: Okay.
2: Before we open up.
0: Okay, sounds interesting. So let's talk about Dino Park SA one more time. Location, address, where is it located?
1: Okay, so we are located at 58 Beach Road, Melville, Port Shepstone.
0: 58 Beach Road, Melville, Port Shepstone.
1: That's
0: right?
1: Correct.
0: It's literally on the beach, though.
1: It is literally on the beach.
0: Right.
1: So the easiest way to get to us, if you're coming from Durban,
0: right,
1: is to take the Hibernian turnoff.
0: Mm-hmm.
1: From that Hibernian turnoff, it's 8 km into, you just travel straight on the beach road.
0: Right.
1: Until you get to our sign, Melville Station Road, you turn and you're going to find Dino Park SA.
0: Wow. And so you guys only open Friday, Saturday, Sunday?
1: That's correct. So during our peak season, we are open longer.
0: Yeah.
1: We open from Wednesday to Sunday. But now we're back at school, so we only open Friday, Saturday and Sunday. But if you are a school and you want to bring your school on excursion to us, you can book an excursion with us.
0: Wow.
1: So yes. So we are open on Wednesday and Thursday for schools. For groups over 60, they get to have a private viewing of the dinosaur park and do all the activities in a safe, fun and educational space.
0: Wow, sounds like fun. Your social media pages, what is it?
1: Right, we are on all of them. We are on Facebook, TikTok, Instagram, all Dino Park SA.
0: Dino Park SA, right?
1: Correct.
0: And let me just say, I took a picture with the two dinosaur mascots in the studio with me. I'm going to post it on my Instagram story shortly, so you'll have an idea of what they are like. But it's not as good as what you're going to see there. They are mascots, right? By the videos and stuff, I'm sure there are videos of your location.
1: Yes.
0: Online.
1: Yes,
0: stuff,
1: there
0: right?
1: is. Yes, there
0: so,
1: is.
0: So, yeah. And your website?
1: Website, www.dinoparksa.co.za.
0: Right. The team at Dino Park SA, thank you for bringing something special to the South Coast and to bringing it in KZN, because KZN normally gets left out with things like this.
1: Mm-hmm.
0: So, well done on achieving something so special for the kids and the family. And I wish you many more success in the future to come.
1: Thank you so much, Dion. Really appreciate
0: awesome.
1: It.
0: Awesome. Don't forget, that's Dino Park SA, 38 Beach Road. 58 Beach Road. What is 38?
1: I don't know. Tomatoes.
0: 58 Beach Road, Melville in Port Shepstone. That's it. Thanks a lot, guys. Have a great evening.
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4: 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How's about the Vrupa? Nice chores, score, score. Jiwagoni or Corolla. 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It's a website.
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0: Taylor Swift, the married one now. 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Check it out for yourself and you'll understand what I mean. Still to come on the show, we got your classic hits. And the classic hits have changed so much over the last few years. 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
0: The Speaker of KwaZulu-Natal Legislature, Honorable Nontembeko Boyce, invites young women and members of LGBTQIA and the community to attend the forum and young women joint symposium. The symposium will be held on Thursday, 23 July, from 9 a.m. at Truro Hall in Northdale, Pietermaritzburg, held under the theme Advancing Inclusive Democracy, Empowering Young Women and LGBTQIA plus Voices in Governance. 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Residents are encouraged to participate by questions and sharing them via the KwaZulu-Natal Legislature's Facebook, Twitter, and YouTube platforms. KwaZulu-Natal Legislature, an active people-centered legislature.
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0: 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We're about to get into the classic hits for tonight. 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So, Clarissa sent through her choice of the classics. I hope you get to enjoy tonight's choice.
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0: It's for tonight is definitely bringing back the nostalgia from the 90s and the 2000s. Craig David and 7 Days. 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Great to be in your space. The name is Dion G. We are still hanging out till 9 p.m. Still to come on the show is your Food for Thought. 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So if you didn't know what that's all about, it happens to be on the radio every single night, and it's going to be a special one this evening. 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

0: Feel good music here on East Coast Radio with Dion G at night. Music still to come. We got a throwback of note from Nelly Furtado, a song that turns 30 this year from No Mercy, literally. Easy Freak still making waves, as well as a classic from Faith Hill. And your food for thought comes your way every single night before we wrap things up at 9. 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And if you haven't really entered, WhatsApp the word quiz and your name to 061-792-9495 to enter. Entering is the best way for you to say, hey, I'm in line to enter Darren Moll's Quick Quiz. And that was your invite.
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0: Mzansi, get ready for Lotto Jackpot draws. 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

0: All right, KZN, before 9 p.m., time for your food for thought for a Wednesday with me, Dion G. Some things aren't worth carrying into tomorrow. The stress, the anger, the overthinking. Let it go tonight. Not because it didn't matter, but because you matter more. Reset your mind, reset your heart. Tomorrow is a fresh start. And that was your food for thought. I'll leave it there. Until next time, take care.
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2: Finish the Jonas Brothers lyrics. 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
5: 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My name is Tikaba, and I'm going to hang out with you until it's 12 o'clock from right now, which is 9 o'clock. 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I'm so excited to be your companion. I have 30 minutes of nonstop music for you. I have ways that you can win cash money, ching ching. And I have a platform for you to tell me, well, I'm not a stranger anymore, but a stranger, how your day was and how you are doing. All of this is coming up on the show. For now, look forward to 30 minutes of nonstop music in there. Leona Lewis, Elliot Yameen. Hey, am I lying? No, I'm not lying. Katy Perry, some Neo. But before that, it's time for you to check in. You family member, you OG, you day one of the show, 061-792-9495. But first, Rosie with Pate at the top of 30 minutes of nonstop music. Welcome to the show. My name is Tia.

0: Can you rate me? How did I do? I tried. Welcome to the show. That is how we wrap up 30 minutes of nonstop music in this hour. Sinead O'Connor with Nothing Compares to You. Signals 9:30 on the dot, which means, you know, I'm about to explain to you how you can be a part of the show. This is the part where I check in and you check in too. When I check in on you, I just want to know how you're doing. How was your day? Are you okay? Like, are you fine, Chomi? I mean, we speak for 3 hours from Monday till Thursday. So I think we are at a level where we can check in on each other like besties. I could be overstepping a bit here or being forward, but please allow me to, okay? Allow me to. We talk every day. So to me, you are now my chum, and I love it so much. So you basically tell me your name, where you are listening to the show from, because we have family all over the world, including Australia, America, Swaziland. I could go on and on, but from different parts of the world. And I always love to know where you are tuned in from. So you tell me your name, where you're listening to the show from, how you are doing. This is the most important part because I care, okay? How you are doing and that you are present and that you are fully locked in. You send this voice note or a text to 061-792-9495. That's 061-792-9495. And then while you're doing that, I make sure that the music keeps coming. I keep serving you with really, really good music like Matt Davies or Usher or Adele with Easy On Me. Speaking of Easy On Me and Usher and Matt Davies, they're all on the way next. Whilst you are checking in, one more time for the bass, 061-792-9495.
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0: It's Adele. The name of the song is Easy on Me on East Coast Radio, KZN's number one hit music station. I hope you're good. Hey, Bo, I saw on Instagram, this is a sidebar, by the way, that Tyler received a letter or a note with a bouquet and stuff from Beyonce. What level of superstardom is it when you are getting flowers and dedications from the Queen Bee? No, Tyler has really made it, hey? It's East Coast Radio, KZN's number one hit music station. Listen, having a little bit of a young technical difficulty here with your audios, but listen, we're going to do Awe by Lord Kez, and then I'm going to come back with your voice notes, yeah? All this on the way next. Let's go. 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
3: Alrighty, princess. Let's go. His fans are known as Beliebers. 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
3: Finish the Jonas Brothers lyrics. 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
0: Alrighty, the music is coming up, but first I needed to check in. I need you to make sure your voice is heard because it's your time, yeah?
2: Hi T. You're speaking to Gift and Zimande all the way from Maritzburg, Kepulo, right down in the farms here we are. Now, my day has been very well. I've been all around town today trying to get my phone fixed so I can be able to just check in with you today. So I spent the whole day in town and came back very tired, just resting now, enjoying your show. Keep it up, girl. You do a great job every single day.
3: Hi, T. Kabat. This is Radesh Kilawan, Assistant Counselor of Novus Fabindini. I'm doing great. Listening to your awesome show, awesome music with a hot cup of Milo. And I'm just checking in. I'm present, ma'am.
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0: Radesh, very soon I'm going to need you to even circle a teaspoon in that cup so that I can believe this Milo story. Okay, back to the music. It's Lord Huron, The Night We Met.

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1: Hey, Tia, how are you? I'm fine. We are speaking. Tia, I'm Tiako. To be section in last. I'm just chilling with you. And my day is so very well. Nothing wrong happened. Tiako.
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4: Good evening, T. It's Mikir Masege here in Devon, original from Bizana. Yeah, I'm just chilling. I've listened to a great show. It's been a while.
0: It has.
4: Yeah, I used to take the early sleep.
0: No.
4: So mostly I miss most of the shows. Yeah, but anyway, I think I'm back now. I'll be with you Monday to Thursday.
0: Yay!
4: I'm present, man.
0: Thank you so much. Welcome back. And for that, you deserve a reward, which is 30 minutes of nonstop music.
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5: 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The South African National Blood Service.
0: If you're just tuning in, welcome to the show. My name is T. Klaba and I'm hanging out with you until midnight. 30 minutes of nonstop music has a little bit of Justin Bieber, some Zonke, Sam Fender, John Legend. But first, Dave featuring Tems, Rain Dance, just for you on KZN's number one hip music station. Welcome to the show. My name is T. Get jiggy with it. Hey, it's a good one.
6: Let's get the party started. See you at the bar, you was hardly talking. That's when I knew that your heart was scarring. Friends to lovers need a part to star in. Like, wait, babe, let me

0: It's Ray. 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And it's how you can win some cash, money, ching, ching on East Coast Radio, KZN's number one hit music station. Also, how you can keep yourself entertained whilst you are waiting for your husband or your wife or whatever the case may be. So, Disney on Ice. Disney on Ice. Yes, that's happening. Mickey's search party is coming to Durban ICC. This one is for the babies. This one is for the babies from Friday. And the tickets, let me tell you, are selling out fast. But because you know we are East Coast Radio and we have someone by the name of Carmen who is also known for being a ticket fairy, she may have a plan for you. So make sure you are tuned in tomorrow morning at 20 past 7. The team will also be speaking to the cast of Disney on Ice. They'll be joined by the cast. And also just to find out if you can walk away with some tickets for this amazing, amazing production. Yeah? It's going to be super, super cool. So make sure you tuned in at 20 past 7. Also, do you want to win 5,000 Rand? I'll tell you how on the other side of Pink with Who Knew.
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0: It's Pink. The name of the song is Who Knew on East Coast Radio, KZN's number one hit music station. I did promise to tell you how you can walk away with 5,000 Rand. So, have you ever heard of Darren Moore's Quick Quiz? 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So Darren Moore's Quick Quiz happens every single morning, Monday to Friday. 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Tomorrow it is sitting at 5,000 Rand. All you need to do to potentially walk away with that cash money ching ching is get 5 out of 5 in under 30 seconds in the quiz, and then you win the cash. But before you get to that point, you need to have entered. And how you enter is you WhatsApp quiz to 061-792-9495, and you're entered immediately after following the prompts. Exclusive to East Coast Breakfast, Brex. Hey, they are award winners. So I need to remind you that Best of Durban's number one local radio show. And that's on. Complete my sentence. Thank you very much.
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0: 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If you are just tuning in, welcome, welcome, welcome. This is home, okay? My name is T, hanging out with you until midnight. I have 40 minutes of nonstop music, so you don't have to stress about that playlist because I got you, okay? I have Lockenville, I have Jason Derulo, Faith Evans, Majosi, Mystique, Post Malone. The list is endless. All you need to do is turn up the volume and kick back and relax.

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0: It's Jordan McGraw. The name of the song is Her, wrapping up 40 minutes of nonstop music. I hope you're still okay and you are having a fabulous evening. Well, I have something for you if you are planning to buy a new a pre-loved car, a used, yes, it's called used, pre-loved car. 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

0: 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Thank you so much for hanging out with me. It's always awesome to hang out with you. Tomorrow I'll be back, but I'll be in for the real Dion G. Good night.
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9: First week back at school. 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
10: It is such a relief. 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Although I miss them, shame, but it is a relief.
11: Hi, East Coast. This is Shane Woodley. 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

let's get the party started. See you at the bar, you was hardly talking. That's when I knew that your heart was scarring. Friends to lovers need a part to star in. Like, wait, babe, let me ask.

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1: Have you spotted a slick online shop with a South African sounding name and great pics? 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
10: It's easy to win. 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

0: couple of days ago, our producer, her name is Rish, and she showed me this TikTok challenge where they phonetically write out words that will help you better grasp the accent. And because she thought it was funny, we now have to do this.
1: So we've decided to steal the entire TikTok challenge. We're going to put our own spin on it, of course, because we are those people. But let's see who can actually pull off an accent. I know Nicholas Tatum does a sports
0: very thing. Good.
1: I mean, have you heard his sports reports? He's always pronouncing people's names from out of this world. On some
0: Yes, that guy.
1: You know that guy.
2: The Russian guy.
0: Yeah, totes. So we are each going to get a chance to do this. Jay will go first.
1: And here's one funnier. Bananas are technically berries. Mother nature's got jokes.
3: What? Mother. What? Wait.
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